0: Sleep theory, words are worthless on 103.7 The Crow. I am Chris, and I am broadcasting live in the studio while I pass it out to Ace, who is broadcasting live down in Rowena. Rowena! That's a fun word to say. Rowena!
1: It is fun to say.
0: It's the we is inferred and in it. It's like you can't not have fun. It's wee!
1: Oh, like the inflection on Foo Fighters when Christopher Walken says it. The Foo Fighters!
0: Rowena!
1: At the Red Rock in Rowena, because we is the fun part.
0: Yes!
1: There's a lot of folks. We got Whiskey, Truth, and Flannel playing tonight, doing all the good music.
0: And it's
1: folks signed up for those.
0: It's beautiful out, right? Yeah? So it's like...
1: It is gorgeous out here.
0: Yeah, and then you've got million bikes, right?
1: Just a quick count looking around, I'd say there's 400 or so.
0: Whoa.
1: And a minute ago, I thought I saw someone riding in on a horse, but then I looked closer, and it was just some girl on some guy's shoulders walking across the parking lot.
0: Wait, did the guy look like a horse? Was he wearing brown?
1: No, but I asked him why the long face. So there's that.
0: We'll be here all night.
1: The 50-50 raffle tonight benefiting Children's Health Society. We're over $7,000, hoping to get closer to $8,000 tonight before that's all done and doled out to somebody could win this evening. Also getting you signed up for 3 days and 2 nights of Buffalo Chip with all the bands attached to that. And then somebody, one of the winners here, is going to get the full 2-week run of the rally, hanging out at the Buffalo Chip with all of the bands. There's a bunch of them. You can learn all about that at crow.com. It is Ace and Denzel live out here at the Red Rock for Bike Night with 103.7 The Crow. If I don't see you around here, I'll see you around here.

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Happy to be here with you tonight, filling in for Ace. Well, not really filling in. He's just doing a different shift. They're down in Rowena. Him and Denzel are for bike night, so we will talk to them again in here in just a little bit. This is Pantera now on 103.7 The Crow.

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0: Everclear, that is Santa Monica on 103.7 The Crow. I am broadcasting in downtown Sioux Falls, and Denzel is out very far away from me among many, many, many thousands, maybe millions of bikes. Is that what you're saying? Billions? Billions of bikes.
1: Yeah, give or take a few hundred. No, it is slammed, though, man. What a great night to be doing bike night here at Red Rock and Rowing. And the entertainment is off the chain. It is Whiskey, Truth, and Flannel. These guys are amazing.
0: It is beautiful outside. I'm very jealous of your outdoors activities. And I'm sure there's a beer in your hand, too, huh, bud?
1: No, a beer. It's a Red Bull and vodka, but close.
0: Oh.
1: Hey, I'm not driving the Crow Durango, baby. That's Ace.
0: That's right. He can be responsible for you.
1: Yeah, listen, if people get here before too long, Kayla is here. Really cool. She is the Buffalo Chip poster model and actually a little sweetheart, and she is signing free posters. So if you'd like to come out and meet her, she's going to be here till 8 o'clock. Either way, Ace and myself, we're going to be broadcasting live till 9, and you can win a 3-day, 2-night stay to Buffalo Chip for the rally. And we've actually got two of these packages we're giving away because we got rained out last week. So it's good for two people for tent camping and access into everything going on at the Chip those 3 days, including the concerts with like David Lee Roth, Megadeth, Skillet, Collective Soul, Drowning Pool, Buck Cherry, you name it, you get it, carte blanche, courtesy of the Crow. So you got till 9 o'clock to do it. They got that 50-50 raffle, probably around $8,000. And a half of the money goes to Children's Home Society. The other half in your pocket. They draw for that at 8:30. And again, Whiskey, Truth, and Flannel Man are going to be playing till 10. So you got no reason to not come out to Rowena and enjoy the fun with a 103.7 The Crow. 103.7 The Crow is sending some rock stars to rock the country. And one lucky grand prize winner is getting the red carpet treatment for the

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5: Should be a quiet night. Our overnight low 53. Then tomorrow, partly cloudy here Thursday at a high of 80 degrees. A northeast breeze, very light, 5 to 10 miles an hour. On Friday, partly cloudy skies. Could be a couple sprinkles. Our high 82 with a southeast breeze, 5 to 15 miles an hour. Saturday is going to be windy and partly cloudy at 86. From the Storm Center, I'm Jay Trobeck.
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Welcome to your 8 o'clock hour on your hump day. Why not throw in a little Aerosmith for that time? I'll be dancing. How about you? 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

0: Disturbed with I Will Not Break on 103.7 The Crow. I am broadcasting in the studio in downtown Sioux Falls and would love to be outside with some bikes. But no, that's what Ace gets to do tonight.
1: Oh, yeah.
0: Are you crying for me?
1: Here.
0: Sounds like you're sad.
1: I am. I know. A tear fell from my left eye. Just the one eye, though.
0: Just the one eye, though. Are you having fun? Tell me you're having fun.
1: I'm having a blast, man.
0: Good. Very good.
1: There are, I know, 400 bikes out here. There are about 1,000 people or more. Could be 2,000. I don't know.
0: A million.
1: The weather's great. The band is amazing. And they've got the 50-50 drawing going on tonight. You can get over here if you can make it within the next, I don't know, 20 minutes or so. They're going to draw that thing. Could be up around 9K. So get over here for that. But the main reason that I'm here, and Denzel, my friend, is here, we are getting you signed up for that 3-day, 2-night stay at the Buffalo Chip. So come on by, get signed up. We're going to draw two tonight since we got rained out last week. We'll have two winners, and I will be on the phone with the winners tomorrow sometime after I have someone pick them as I sit outside the station and wait for someone to walk by. Yeah. So you can go out there, and somebody who wins is going to go for the 2-week run of the event out in Sturgis and hang out at the Buffalo Chip and see all of the bands. But we're hanging out tonight. We got Whiskey Truth and Flannel playing. Great food. Here we got Mark O's Festival Foods food truck. Got the brews flowing. And tons and tons of people. Just beautiful people on beautiful bikes. It is a wonderful night. And, yeah, we're going to be here until 9 o'clock. So swing on out and see us. It's Ace with 103.7 The Crow. And next we have the Foo Fighters.

103.7 The Crow on your Wednesday night. I'm Chris. I will be here for a little bit longer, and we still got a little more time broadcasting live with Denzel and Ace here in just a few minutes. We'll check in with them. This is Billy Squire now on 103.7 The Crow.

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1: I know Ace does. This is 103.7 The Crow. Nickelback, that's Rockstar. He always wants to be a rock star. And he is a rock star, broadcasting live tonight in Rowena.
2: Wee.
1: No.
2: So yeah, this is our final check-in from bike night tonight. Can you believe it? I don't know where the 3 hours went to.
1: But I know, boy, it was fast. Yes.
2: It sure did fly by.
1: Mm-hmm, it did. What are you still doing now? How are the bikes doing? Is everybody gearing up for the big prizes?
2: There are still, I would say, probably still 350 bikes out here. A few people have left, but they did the drawing for the 50-50, and it will continue to grow. It was over $9,000 when they did the drawing, and nobody came up with a number, so we'll move on to the next week. So next week, you can catch us here again, Denzel and myself. We're getting you signed up for that 3 days and two nights at the Buffalo Chip during their rally. And then somebody, on the final night we're out here, is going to get a full 2 weeks at the Buffalo Chip for the Sturgis Rally this year. That's very, very, very, very, very, very cool. Did I say very? Very cool.
1: A lot of varies.
2: Oh, I thought you were going to say something.
1: I said a lot of varies. I was just delayed.
2: Oh, a lot of varies. Okay, just on delay. That's so, yeah, you can get signed up next week for the Buffalo Chip and all that goes along with it. I'm going to draw two names this week because we missed last week. But two people tomorrow will be contacted, and they will get that three-day, two-night stay out at the Buffalo Chip and be in the drawing and the running for the two-week deal. So that's kind of cool. Appreciate everybody coming out tonight and hanging with us. There's still a bunch of folks out here. If you want to come on out, I'm sure they'll just be hanging around doing stuff for a while. So you can come out and hang out with us, or I guess we'll be getting down here pretty soon. There's a lot of names in the box, and we're going to pick two. And we will see you. I will see you tomorrow because I'll be back on the air around 6 o'clock Colonial Watch Time. Thanks, Chris, again. Appreciate you doing the thing back there. And we will see you soon. It's Ace with 103.7 The Crow at Bike Night in Rowena on The Crow.
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16: Skies will stay partly cloudy overnight. Our low temperature, 53. Then for your Thursday, partly cloudy, a little bit warmer, 80 for a high. Northeast breeze, 5 to 10 miles an hour. On Friday, partly cloudy skies, could see a couple sprinkles, but with a southeast breeze, will warm to 82. And then Saturday, partly cloudy, windy at 86. From the Storm Center, Kello Land TV, I'm Jay Throwback.
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That's the cult. It's Firewoman on 103.7 The Crow. Good evening. I am Chris. I'm still filling in while Ace is getting on his way back from Rowena. So I'll be here just a little bit longer and then he'll be back on the air. So it's going to be a fun couple Wednesdays here coming up as they're down at bike night. This is Ice Nine Kills. Now it's Twisting the Knife on 103.7 The Crow. This.

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Or was it that expired breakfast burrito? 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

From Ashes to New on 103.7 The Crow. He is going to be live in Sioux Falls this Saturday night. It's Kid Rock. It's Ba Witta Ba. Am I saying that right? It's on 103.7 The Crow.

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One star, would not recommend. Not nearly enough Phil Collins. Aaron on Wikipedia, that's by choice.

0: Shinedown, that is Safe and Sound on 103.7 The Crow. I'm Chris. I will see you again on Saturday. I'll be broadcasting back here in the studio at that time, noon to 7. So until then, I will see you on the radio. Bye.
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12: Should be a quiet night. Our overnight low 53. Then tomorrow, partly cloudy for Thursday at a high of 80 degrees. A northeast breeze, very light, 5 to 10 miles an hour. On Friday, partly cloudy skies. Could be a couple sprinkles. Our high 82 with a southeast breeze, 5 to 15 miles an hour. Saturday's going to be windy and partly cloudy at 86. From the Storm Center, I'm Jay Trobeck.
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A palace made of corn? 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
1: 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Now, Buck Cherry, we want to get you backstage. If you haven't heard, today's code word is GREET, G-R-E-E-T. Just a couple hours left to get that in. So do that now, the Crow phones, for your shot to go hang out backstage and meet Buck Cherry. New rock from the Pretty Reckless right now. Alice in Chains and Van Halen just around the corner. It's the Crow.

Smashing Pumpkins on the Sue and Pyrus Rock Station, 103.7 The Crow. Got them for you. 60-minute commercial-free rock blocks all night long until Dave and Chuck the Freak come to wake you up for Thursday, your penultimate weekend day. Right now it is Breaking Benjamin. They're not going to bow. Then we have Falling in Reverse featuring Soraya. He's just the bad guy. It's The Crow.

0: Falling in Reverse featuring Soraya on 103.7. The Crow at Sioux Empire's Rock Station is just a few days away. I guess we're getting close enough I can give you a small win. I'm thinking about Beartooth, Prong, Trivium, Gojira, Lamb of God, Slayer. In this moment, of course, it's Scary Terry Saturday Nightmare. Are you scared? Coming up Saturday, 7 to midnight, 5 straight hours of everything you love the Crow for already, but just sealed up in a nice duct-taped block of heavy metal rock. And you're welcome. Saturday evening, 7 to midnight, join us. On the way, Nirvana, also Greta Van Fleet, and after 11 bells, Aerosmith. 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
8: We'll have a partly cloudy day today and a little bit warmer, our high 80 with a northeast breeze 5 to 10 miles an hour. On Friday, partly cloudy, could be a few sprinkles, 82 the high with a southeast breeze. Saturday, partly cloudy, windy 86, Sunday breezy 97, scattered thunderstorms possible. From the Storm Center, Kelloland TV, I'm Jay Trollback.
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You want to go meet him backstage? 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

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Congrats to Don Shea, Tom Nielsen, and Mae Moore, winners and now owners of Rockstar Road Trips number 1, number 2, and number 3 to see the Foo Fighters up in Fargo on September the 12th. $100 gas card for get and go, dinner, and a room for the night up in Fargo, plus floor seats for the show. 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Black Crows now on The Crow. Hard to Handle, Joan Jett, 3 Days Grace, and Queens of the Stone Age around the corner.

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You guys suck. Why don't you quit and get real jobs? So nice to hear from you again, Dad. Say hi to Mom.

Queens of the Stone Age on the Sioux Empire's Rock Station, 103.7 The Crow. And congrats to Susan Karen Maris, the big winner for Rock the Country. She got the VIP passes for Saturday and Sunday with Kid Rock headlining Saturday and Stained on Sunday. Good on you, Susan. Ladies and gentlemen, now please welcome the Foo Fighters and Pink Floyd on deck. It's The Crow.

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RHCP on the KRRO. I am Ace, about to get out of your face because our time here in the prime is almost done, but not quite yet. So before I run, I will play the likes of New Rock from Five Finger Death Punch, Eye of the Storm. Ha ha ha ha. Also Incubus and anybody else I can squeeze in before midnight. You know I'll do it just for you. By My Face is where you wanted to be. You could have been anywhere. But here you are. So thank you. Also, don't forget the words I live by. Every person that you meet is fighting a battle you know nothing about. Therefore, be kind. Always. It's not that hard. Thank you, Robin Williams, for those words of wisdom. I am Ace. I will see you tomorrow around 6 o'clock Colonial Watch time or so. Be good, y'all. Have a good night. I am out.

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8: It's going to be a little warmer today with a partly cloudy sky, our high 80, a very light northeast breeze. Then on Friday, partly cloudy, 82 with a southeast breeze, a couple sprinkles possible. Saturday, much warmer, partly cloudy, windy at 86. Sunday, much, much warmer, 97 and breezy, and maybe some scattered thunderstorms. From the Storm Center at Keloland TV, I'm Jay Throwback.
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1: From the Kelloland Live Doppler Storm Center.
8: We'll have a partly cloudy day today and a little bit warmer. Our high 80 with a northeast breeze 5 to 10 miles an hour. On Friday, partly cloudy. Could be a few sprinkles. 82 the high with a southeast breeze. Saturday, partly cloudy, windy 86. Sunday, breezy 97. Scattered thunderstorms possible. From the Storm Center at Kelloland TV, I'm Jay Trovac.
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Greg from Sioux Falls said on Yelp, would rock there again. 3.5 stars. 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
8: It's going to be a little warmer today with a partly cloudy sky, our high 80, a very light northeast breeze. Then on Friday, partly cloudy, 82 with a southeast breeze, a couple sprinkles possible. Saturday, much warmer, partly cloudy, windy at 86. Sunday, much, much warmer, 97 and breezy, and maybe some scattered thunderstorms. From the Storm Center at Kelloland TV, I'm Jay Trobeck.
7: 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It's taken many, many years of practice and some really big toenail clippers.

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4: From the Kelloland Live Doppler Storm Center.
5: It's going to be a little warmer today with a partly cloudy sky, our high 80, a very light northeast breeze. Then on Friday, partly cloudy, 82 with a southeast breeze. Couple sprinkles possible. Saturday, much warmer, partly cloudy, windy at 86. Sunday, much warmer, 97 and breezy, and maybe some scattered thunderstorms. From the Storm Center at Kelloland TV, I'm Jay Throwback.
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Did you know it takes 345 cow squirts to make a gallon of milk? Yeah, you farmers utterly rock.

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Whoa, that's a lot of M's right there. 103.7 The Crow.

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Tom from Buffalo Ridge wrote on Facebook, "For some reason, I can't quit listening to The Crow." And Tom, we can't quit you either, big.

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1: most
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2: Cilantro.
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1: 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On a taco?
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1: dropping them
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1: Broccoli? Who ever put broccoli in a taco? Get the hell out of here.
3: No way.
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9: We'll have a partly cloudy day today and a little bit warmer. Our high 80 with a northeast breeze 5 to 10 miles an hour. On Friday, partly cloudy, could be a few sprinkles. 82 the high with a southeast breeze. Saturday, partly cloudy, windy 86. Sunday, breezy 97. Scattered thunderstorms possible. From the Storm Center, Kelloland TV, I'm Jay Trovac.
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grand prize winner for a VIP getaway to Fargo for the Foo Fighters. Don Shea of Sioux Falls and Tom Nielsen of Canton scored the first two Rockstar road trips. And now to complete the trifecta of coolness, May Moore of Flandreau has won too. Sunday. They've got floor tickets.

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6: Yep. Now I gotta get going.
5: Already?
6: Yeah, it's time for my break. It's a union thing.
5: Oh.
7: Bull's Boys!
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10: It's going to be a little warmer today with a partly cloudy sky. Our high 80, a very light northeast breeze. Then on Friday, partly cloudy, 82 with a southeast breeze. A couple sprinkles possible. Saturday, much warmer, partly cloudy, windy at 86. Sunday, much, much warmer, 97 and breezy, and maybe some scattered thunderstorms. From the Storm Center at Kelloland TV, I'm Jay Trobeck.
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3: Okay.
2: And as you can imagine, some people are pissed.
3: Sure. Oh, yeah.
2: Here's the story from CBS Detroit.
4: In the last 2 months, the city of Auburn Hills has received countless complaints of Amazon's Prime Air drone delivery service, even taking to social media to acknowledge the community's concerns.
5: The post was mainly to let the residents know that we hear you. We hear your complaints about the drones.
4: Mayor Eugene Hawkins says the noise, frequency, and privacy, the top frustrations.
5: There's always at least 8 to 10 or 8 to 12 drones going over the houses per day. It's a constant buzzing sound once the drones are up and going over your home. Privacy issues are a big concern with the residents.
4: Amazon says cameras on their drones are used for navigation and safe delivery of packages. They do not record people. As far as the noise, the company says sound is minimal and only lasts about 30 seconds.
6: There's one going over their head now. I mean, you can barely hear it. To me, I'm so used to it, it doesn't bother me.
7: It's kind of a nuisance, and I find they're just a little annoying.
8: Peggy gets really upset by it.
2: By everything. It's true. It's really annoying. It's so annoying.
8: In automobiles.
3: But she doesn't live there. She just visits.
2: She visits often.
3: Yep.
2: What Peggy who visits often is sick of it.
7: And I find they're just a little annoying.
9: If you're doing something, it gets your attention. You can visibly hear them when you're in your house. You're like, oh, there's another drone flying by.
4: The city of Auburn Hills says they don't have local control over these drones, but have taken concerns to Amazon and the Federal Aviation Administration.
5: Amazon is operating within the confines of the law. There's a possibility that they may be able to alter flight paths, maybe alter some or amend some flight height.
4: In a statement to CBS News Detroit, Amazon says in part, quote, we value the feedback of the communities where we operate and will continue working with the Auburn Hills community members and officials to address their questions and concerns. In the meantime, Hawkins encourages residents to submit complaints on the City of Auburn Hills website. City leaders plan to follow up with Amazon again in the fall.
3: Yeah, they're going to have to figure out whatever height they need to fly at where you don't really hear them.
10: They didn't sound loud.
3: They're not
2: only
3: loud.
2: When they come in for a landing where they're dropping off the package,
3: I think so.
2: They'll have to come down, right?
3: You know, but I think depending on, and like we said before, like right now it's 8, right? There's 8 of them flying around. It's not a big deal. When there's 50, then it's like, oh, okay, well, hold on a second. Now it's just like, zoom, zoom, zoom, zoom. Like, will that get annoying? Maybe. But I don't know. I think people hate technology or say they hate it, but then everyone ends up using it.
2: Someone texted us saying, I live in Auburn Hills, and I hear them go over my house multiple times an hour. It's not terrible, but they are noticeable. You typically can't hear them inside your house. It is neat, though, picking up packages in the backyard pretty quickly.
3: Yeah, I mean, sure. Like I said, like most people will be annoyed and annoyed, and then everyone will just use it.
10: It's got to be annoying for the birds.
3: Well, we're going to kill all the birds.
10: Don't kill the birds.
3: We're not worried about the birds.
2: We're not. We're killing all the bees, too. It seems there's one of these things happen all the time. Millions of bees got loose after a truck carrying 400 hives.
3: Uh-oh.
2: Crashed in Texas.
3: Millions.
2: Millions, Jason.
11: That's a lot of bees.
3: That's a lot of buzzing.
11: What is that?
2: That's a blanket of bees.
3: Yeah.
11: Oh, my God. What a nightmare.
2: Here's the story.
12: Oh, honey. That's a lot of bees. The buzz happened in southeast Texas when a truckload carrying some 400 beehives upended over the weekend.
3: It's probably a war.
12: The truck reportedly was headed to North Dakota when its driver took a wrong turn and ended up on a road too narrow to navigate safely.
3: Just realized
12: the crash set loose millions of bees, prompting an all-out emergency response. Orange County Emergency Services issued a statement on social media urging people to remain indoors. On the scene, beekeepers in protective gear could be witnessed trying to gather the wayward insects and right the disturbed hives. No serious human injuries were reported. Though Chris Moore of Queen Bee Supply and Moore Honey Farm told CBS News he estimates only a quarter of the hive will survive. He adds that survival rate depends on how many of the queens are still alive. Local beekeepers have been putting out boxes to collect wayward bees, but Moore says it will take several days for the area to clear out.
3: I mean,
12: this is Inside Edition.
3: How far away was that camera from them? Like really far, and bees were swarming it
2: everywhere.
3: So they were everywhere. But yeah, I mean, everyone knows, right? Like if the queen dies, the colony dies because the queen lays the eggs. So if the queens were killed, the
2: colony goes.
3: Yeah, the colony goes. You know, I'm sure most of them will be okay.
8: You'd be a first responder, Jace?
3: Well, what do you
11: I'd
3: do?
11: I'd be the first runner.
3: Oh, yeah.
11: So far away.
2: No, how much are those suits?
8: You want to get?
3: I don't know. They can't be that much.
11: When I'm pulling weeds and stuff.
3: I almost bought a full kit.
10: You wear that while you're pulling weeds?
11: Maybe.
8: About $100.
3: I almost bought the full kit.
8: It's just Jason in his yard. That
10: would be really funny to see.
8: With his kids.
3: Dude, that's stinkproof, dude.
10: It's not that.
8: It looks a little like you, actually.
3: Don't you need gloves with that?
11: You should have gloves. I got my gardening gloves, huh?
3: Okay. All right.
8: Yeah, it comes with gloves.
10: Come on, kids. Let's go outside and play.
3: Oh, yeah, the gloves.
11: Can't go out yet.
3: Oh, my God. You'll traumatize them.
11: Yeah, you're traumatized.
3: Your kids are ruined if you're doing this, huh?
10: Oh, for sure.
11: You'd be like, Dad.
3: Like, imagine you got into an outfit because a storm was coming. You know, like you're put on some kind of like steel mesh or something. Like, come on. No, it's terrifying
8: for
3: a child.
8: Your kids will run screaming every time they hear a buzz for the rest of their life.
3: They probably already
8: do. You can't
3: do
8: it to them. You just got to suck it up, man.
3: Probably already do.
11: I'll do it when I'm alone.
8: Man up.
11: I'm out there.
8: Man up.
11: I'm killing bees.
8: Yeah, right.
11: I told you I was battling the daubers, man.
3: I know.
8: It's not a bee.
3: I know.
11: It's a wasp.
8: It's not a bee.
3: Yep.
11: Scary. Useless, man.
3: They're just there to just F stuff up.
11: They are. I'll take mosquitoes.
3: Look at that. There's some nice ones.
10: Different colors.
3: Oh, you get the green one.
10: Yeah.
11: Man, I should get them every time I go outside.
3: I came real close to getting the full-on, full beehive kit.
8: I'd say maybe not get the $8 one. I'm not sure if that's going to protect you from anything.
3: I don't know.
11: Michaels has got to have one or something.
3: Oh, my God.
8: Michaels.
3: You never know.
8: He gets his t-shirts and his bee suits
3: you
8: from Michaels.
3: You never know.
11: Man, this is brought to you by Michaels.
3: That's gorgeous.
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0: 25th of June. You're with Dave and Chuck the Freak. Thanks for joining us. Make sure to join us on YouTube as well, youtube.com/Dave and Chuck, or not.
1: Yeah. Soon.
0: It's coming soon.
2: Coming soon.
0: Coming
2: we'll
0: soon.
1: Soon.
0: Soon. Having some issues.
1: Sure.
0: It's all good.
1: What's new?
0: Okay, relax, man. It's all good. It's all good. Chill. You look like you're stressed.
2: Yeah.
1: No, I'm fine.
0: Okay.
1: Whatever.
0: Chuck is on his way here. Whatever. He'll be with us shortly if you are watching us somewhere and wonder where he is.
3: Yes.
0: He is coming in. Stinky Ryan? You there?
4: Yup.
0: Okay.
4: Yup.
0: We got an email address to you.
2: Oh.
4: Oh, fun.
0: Yes, but it's a warning. This guy said, my first time reaching out. I listen to your podcast every day. I thought it would be fitting, knowing it's Dave's Nut Week, that I need to warn Ryan.
3: Uh-oh. Warning Ryan, nuts. Where's this going?
0: Almonds are high in oxalate, which cause kidney stones.
3: Oh, okay.
0: I know Dave has been cleared for almonds. I know Ryan has his fair share of history with kidney stones, but I had no idea this was a cause. If he eats a lot of almonds, let him know.
3: Man, I saw him gargling almond milk earlier.
0: Really? I never knew.
4: Yeah, I'm trying to think the last time I had an almond.
0: So they're not a big part of your life?
4: No, I don't think about them often.
0: Okay, then you're good.
3: All right, good.
0: I think almonds had their day a few years ago where they came out with a million different flavors of almonds and stuff, and they were real. Everyone was like a health thing. Yeah. I don't see them as much anymore.
4: Pistachios took over.
0: They did?
3: Mm.
2: Pistachios are great.
3: They are
0: pistachios
3: good.
0: Are delicious.
3: Yeah.
0: And I think because of that Dubai chocolate.
2: Oh, yeah.
0: They have like pistachios and stuff in them. I think it was even gave it more of a push.
4: Is pistachio ice cream good? Have you guys had it?
0: That's what I've never tried.
2: I feel like I've had it, but obviously it didn't stand out.
3: Yeah, not super memorable.
4: That freaks me out.
2: Go to.
0: Why does it freak you out?
4: Because it's like one of those things that shouldn't be ice cream.
2: Yeah.
4: You know what I mean? So I don't like foods that they try to make other foods.
2: Yeah, that makes sense.
3: Well, you know
0: what bothers you?
3: Before Thomas Jefferson brought vanilla, the vanilla bean over from France, the most popular ice cream flavor was a fish flavor in America.
2: Really?
0: What?
3: Fish ice cream.
2: Flavor?
3: Yes.
2: That sounds
0: repulsive.
3: Yeah.
2: What?
0: Fish ice cream.
3: Yeah. Yeah. We can thank
0: America.
3: Thomas Jefferson for,
1: America 250.
2: Yeah. This is America 250.
0: Taking a look back.
3: I think Chuck's driving faster, too.
2: Yeah. Trying to get here.
0: Fish flavored ice cream, a surprising delight. No.
3: So they still think it's surprising.
0: So, I mean, apparently it's still big in Japan.
3: Oh, is it really?
0: Yeah.
3: Yeah. That was like all they had until the vanilla bean made its way over here.
0: Oh, man. Thank God, the vanilla bean.
3: Yeah. Thank you, Thomas Jefferson.
0: Thank God for the vanilla bean.
3: Yeah.
0: The most famous example is oyster ice cream.
3: That's what it was. Yeah, yeah.
0: Which was published in an 1824 cookbook.
3: Yep.
1: 1824.
2: Disgusting.
1: We're going back.
0: Yeah. The early ice cream was flavored with oysters, onions, and ham.
2: Oh!
3: Yeah.
2: How could you do that?
4: Yeah. They're just eating frozen food.
0: Yeah, it sounds like it. It was like a way to cool down in the 1800s.
4: Anyone who says we don't live in the best time, shut up. Come on. We weren't eating oyster ice cream.
2: We do.
0: I guess there are a lot of positives. There's still quite a few negatives, but there are a lot of positives.
1: I'm curious what other foods Ryan's talking about that we make other foods.
0: Yeah, he says he doesn't, like, the thought that pistachios are turned into ice cream turns him off because one food is being used to make another food.
4: Oh, you guys weren't supposed to go this deep in it.
2: Yeah, I don't know if he could add more examples.
3: I was sitting in there, so that's what happened.
4: Uh-oh.
3: Yeah. Declaration of Independence, Louisiana Purchase, vanilla bean, Thomas Jefferson.
0: Too far. Okay, so just one in particular really gets you going.
4: Yeah, I guess so. Now I want to think of more.
2: I know what he means, though. I understand what he means, but I can't come up with an example.
0: Everything, like almonds, are used in ice cream, and you know.
2: Yeah.
4: Oh, you know what I saw yesterday? I was watching the show with my wife. A guy made it was like a mixology show.
0: Okay.
4: And he made a pineapple or popcorn old fashioned. That annoyed me too. Keep them separate, dude.
0: I agree.
2: Popcorn old fashioned.
0: I've had a maple old fashioned.
4: Oh, yeah.
1: Mm, chef's kiss.
3: That reminds me of that mac and cheese ice cream. Jason liked it, though, right?
5: Mm-hmm. Yeah, he did.
1: Yeah. I mean, I've never ordered it again, but I didn't find it to be terrible.
0: Why would you?
1: Right.
0: Yeah. It's a novelty thing.
1: Yeah. Mm-hmm.
0: You're not going to sit down to a big bowl of mac and cheese ice cream.
1: No.
0: Never.
5: Like, you know what I didn't mind? What? Remember we got those, it was like Thanksgiving candy corn.
2: Oh, yeah, you like that?
0: What were the flavors in those again?
5: It was like gravy and turkey.
0: All in one, or each one was different?
5: Cranberry. All of them were different.
0: Okay, so one was taste like gravy. They didn't try and jam all those flavors into one candy corn.
5: No, they didn't, but the colors meant something. Like the green ones were like a green bean or something, and all sorts of stuff like that, and I ate that bag.
0: Wow. That really sounds like repulsive. That.
5: Didn't really like it.
0: But you
2: well, but must I was have. Like,
5: it's okay. It was fine. It was kind of like that, kind of like that ice cream where it was there. It's fine.
0: Okay.
5: I would never order it again.
0: Ryan, some people have some suggestions. Like some said Ryan must think of cauliflower rice is dumb. They're taking cauliflower and they're trying to make rice out of it.
4: Yeah, just eat cauliflower, dude.
0: If you want it.
5: He hates mixing.
0: Right. What about cauliflower crust pizza?
4: Oh, yeah, I'll eat that. I told you that's all I buy from Costco. They got the greatest one ever.
0: But you're okay with that.
5: That's
0: You're trying to figure stuff out.
4: Yeah, but it doesn't. I don't know.
0: That's you a food being...
4: Again, why'd you go this deep?
0: Sorry, okay.
5: I know, it's too deep.
0: I shouldn't have. Cold Stone currently has kettle corn ice cream.
5: Yeah, I don't want to eat ice cream and get like a kernel in it.
0: No, I don't either.
1: Well, it's probably just flavor, right?
2: It's not.
5: You hope.
2: It's a kettle corn.
0: You can hope. No, but Cold Stone like normally mixes, you know, and they're
5: brush
0: on that,
5: it all right, in, you know. In. Mix it in on the stone. The
1: popcorn would get soggy.
5: I don't know.
1: I don't want wet popcorn. I like it crisp.
2: Yeah, same.
0: Supergirl's cosmic kettle corn ice cream. Yeah, no, there's pieces of ice.
2: On top.
0: Pieces,
2: they just put it on the top, like
5: crush
2: the
5: it down.
2: Topping.
1: Huh.
5: Yeah.
1: Man, I got dirty with that place.
0: Cold Stone?
1: Oh, yeah.
0: I mean, I think I had my way with it about 10 years ago.
1: Yeah, it's been a while, but.
0: When it really took off, I haven't been there in.
5: They'll deliver right to your house.
0: Oh. Chuck still dabbles. They deliver?
5: Well, you know, if you go through the right apps.
0: Oh, I see. Okay.
1: Oh, I always like to watch them throw it on the cold slab, and there's something about that.
5: Yeah, see, I'm over that. I don't care about that. No. Just give me the goods. I don't need the show, man. I don't need the show.
0: See, I thought it was all about the show. Otherwise, just get ice cream.
5: Let's bang. We don't have to do
0: no foreplay needed.
5: Other stuff.
0: No foreplay.
5: You know what I'm saying? Let's bang.
1: I love foreplay.
4: Wait, you guys don't like your ice cream just being shoved around on a plate that other ones were on all day? Sorry, I was taking a call. Is that what we're talking about?
0: Yeah, we're talking about Cold Stone.
5: Yeah.
0: Cold Stone fan, Ryan. Apparently not so much.
5: Mm-hmm.
0: There is one open right now, Chuck, if you want. We could.
5: I know where they are.
0: You've never once been there?
2: Not once.
0: Didn't we go together, Chuck?
5: We did. You bought me ice cream.
0: I know. Yeah.
1: You've done everything together.
2: We've done everything together.
5: We've worked for 27,000 years together.
1: Come on to shows.
0: Yes.
5: Oh,
0: yes,
5: my together. God. I think that slept was together. What were we doing? We have.
0: Crazy.
5: Yes, we have.
0: We've shared a room.
5: Slept together.
1: You say share a room. Yeah. I say sleep together. Okay.
5: I slept with Dave.
0: Yeah.
5: Okay. No, I mean, honestly, we went. It was like a beautiful night. We decided Dave took me out for ice cream, and then we went and saw a movie together.
2: So sweet.
5: Aww. At like a very fancy
0: very
5: movie.
0: Fancy.
5: Yeah. Yep. Very fancy theater at the time.
0: It was in the middle of the afternoon.
5: I gave him a hand job from it.
4: Who made the first move?
5: You know I did.
0: Yeah. Chuck. And he never has money on him. Oh.
5: No, I had no money.
0: No.
5: Well, it's a work thing, right? So you think, okay, well, number one, the secret to work events is don't go to a work event where they're going to pay you like $40 and buy $60 worth of stuff.
0: Yeah.
5: That, you know what I mean?
0: So you didn't, but I did.
5: Right. But what I'm saying is I didn't bring anything because my plan was don't. And then right across the street was a Cold Stone. And it was like, hold up.
0: Yeah. We went.
5: Yeah, we did.
0: It was good at the time, but I'm kind of, you know.
5: I was like, I'll take this.
0: Yeah, he got lots of mix-ins, let me tell you, mm-hmm. when he knew someone else was paying.
5: Yeah.
1: Did you get cold after wearing Dave's coat as you guys walked down the street?
5: That was nice. He put it on the ground for me. There's a puddle.
0: Covered a puddle, you know.
1: Well, you bought him a hat, didn't you? And then you have to take him to first aid at a theme park.
5: He's done everything. Yep.
0: Look out for the dude.
5: Yeah. I mean, I might have bought my own hat.
0: If he found his wallet. Oh, geez. I didn't,
5: have it in spandex.
0: I wasn't
5: was
0: there alone.
5: Time.
2: Yeah.
5: My real brain was there.
0: That was his spandex pants at the theme park mistake. He's never been hotter.
5: No.
0: According to a new survey, young adults would be open to going on a date with someone they met at a funeral. 61% of Gen Z and 71% of millennial daters admit they have no problem scoring a date in a room they shared with a dead body. I don't know if that is that messed up or is that just another way to meet people.
5: God, I mean, I basically went on a date though. With your aunt at your dad's funeral. Yeah, Chuck, well, she almost so made out with me.
6: A lot
5: so
6: of people have.
5: Gotta watch
0: she got
5: I
0: say,
5: real close
0: to
5: watch. Big fan.
0: Thanks for listening. Yeah. Thanks for the kisses.
5: Mm-hmm.
0: Yes, dating at a funeral. Is it okay? Meeting someone.
5: To me, it's just a little wild to like you can't keep it in your pants like when someone's gone through like a death.
2: Yeah.
5: Like you're like,
2: right,
5: who can I bang in here? Who can I hook up with?
6: Isn't that where women are most horny?
5: I'm not sure.
0: Brian, their face where are you getting this intel?
6: Wedding Crashers.
0: Oh, okay, based sorry. All of
5: Never
0: this
5: seen
0: intel
5: it.
0: On Wedding Crashers.
5: Never seen it.
0: That's where women are the most horny.
5: Don't watch it.
6: I was a young man influenced by it.
0: Oh, yeah, it seems that way.
6: Hanging out at the funeral homes.
0: I have never been horny at a funeral.
5: No.
0: The far opposite, actually. I've never been more flaccid.
5: Yeah.
2: It's very uncomfortable at a funeral.
5: Yeah. Because we have to, like, go up and shake hands with the corpse and stuff, you know, like in a lot of ours.
0: Shake hands with the corpse?
5: Oh, yeah, that's what I do.
0: What? You do not. What is wrong with you? Don't touch the corpse.
6: Take it easy, bud.
0: You may do the Father and the Son and the Holy Ghost or whatever you...
5: Mm-hmm. Definitely do that.
0: Whatever.
5: Give them a good firm handshake. And then,
0: yeah, they kneel and they do the...
5: Yeah, we got to do this.
7: You guys got your own thing.
5: Yeah, we got our own thing.
2: Yeah, we do.
7: Everybody does that.
5: No.
2: The Catholics.
0: I'm always, when I go to a funeral, if it's a closed casket, I'm like, thank you. I just don't. I mean, who enjoys looking at dead bodies? But if you just eliminate that.
5: Just take it out of it.
0: Yes.
5: Yeah, I like the idea.
0: Just, they're there. We all know they're there. Let's remember them in these pictures.
5: Yes.
2: Yeah, I hate how to do it.
0: You know?
5: Yeah, that's how to do it.
0: Let's do that. I don't want to see a gray ghost.
7: I don't like it, but I don't mind the final glimpse.
2: Yeah, so a lot of people are like that. They don't mind.
0: I'm not that guy. Close her up.
2: This is a weird start. This is a weird start. I don't know. I feel like I don't even know what to say.
5: Already. I should have just stayed
0: from
5: home.
0: Goldstone to cold bodies. It's Dave and Chuck the Freak. someone said, I'm a funeral director and the daughter of a descendant. The daughter of a descendant I was helping was trying to set me up with her daughter during the funeral arrangements. Well, there's big money in funeral homes.
5: Yeah, I know, but I mean, if you want to be into some weird sex, you go for it.
0: Weird. Well, you think they're all freaky. And sure, some of them are, but some of them are normal people.
5: Dude, it's like usually when you talk to someone there, it's like they're the fourth in line. It's like my great-great-grandfather started.
0: Yeah, it's normally
5: this
0: a family business, right? It's normally the blank family funeral home.
5: Yep, and they never give it up. They're like kings in that way.
0: Oh, thank God.
5: Kings of the dead.
0: Get born into a funeral family.
5: Mm-hmm.
6: Trying to get embalmed tonight?
0: Oh, Jesus. Wow. Oh, that's creepy.
5: Formaldehyde, you just pour it all over somebody so they smell that way.
0: Ooh.
5: Yeah, no. There's some creepy stuff out there, guys. Creepy.
0: Okay, what businesses do you think are likely to die out with the baby boomer generation? And if you want to chime in, of course, you can text us. It's 46969. That's the 5-hour energy text line. You can also join us on the Dave and Chuck lines if you want to chime in through phone, 1-855-954-6969. Again, the number is 1-855-954-6969. What business do you think is going to die out with the baby boomer generation? Like, don't you believe Elvis impersonators have got maybe 10 years left, if that? Isn't that going to eventually? Because
5: you'd think so, but then, like, the movie came out, and then it kind of, I mean, there has to be a huge cut down of them, but every once in a while, some guy's going to be born and look loosely like Elvis with sunglasses on.
0: But that doesn't matter because the audience won't be there for him.
5: I think he's still going to do it. He's still going to do it. I can see what you're saying. There'll be way less.
0: You know, the visitors going to...
2: Yeah, I wonder what it is. Graceland.
5: Graceland, yeah.
0: It's falling off every year, obviously.
2: It is?
0: Yeah.
2: Yeah, I don't know.
5: Yeah.
2: I don't keep up with the numbers.
5: Dave does.
2: Yeah, I guess so. How do you know?
0: Because we talked about Lisa Marie Presley and how they were going bankrupt, all that stuff.
2: Yeah. I would assume it would go away, but I don't know.
5: I just wonder if they will hit like a plateau of like, hey, it's not really going down anymore. It's never going to go back. Well, maybe they could get a spike up if some kind of weird movie came out or something. Yeah. But
0: someone said Cracker Barrel. I'm not sure about that. First of all, they've turned it around. Remember they had that whole crazy controversy? The fact that they abandoned the new logo and the new look, they've like rebounded.
5: Have they again, really? I never thought they would. Yeah. I thought it was just like, well, now you'll just fail.
0: No, they've rebounded. But I think...
5: But will they die when the boomers die?
0: I don't know, because I think there's so much nostalgia. Like, look, they're bringing back classic Pizza Hut because people are craving like the good old days.
5: You going?
0: Actually, where we're going... Up north, there is one there. Maybe I'll check
5: I'm
0: it
5: not
0: out.
5: Going.
2: You
5: want
2: to go to a Pizza Hut on vacation?
5: Holy crap! What a terrible vacation!
2: What the hell are you talking about?
5: What a terrible vacation!
0: What the hell are you talking about? What you talking about, fool? You ain't going to no Pizza Hut, cracker!
5: Oh my god! Going to a Pizza Hut on your vacation?
2: I don't believe him. I know he's not. So whatever.
0: This is all I'm saying.
5: It's like they're of course you get some nostalgia for stuff, you know.
0: Yeah, but you don't think that so many families have done road trips and stopped at Cracker Barrels that it's not going to be passed on to the next generation?
5: What I'm saying is how many times though, even, you know, like, so you get a hankering for it. You get some nostalgia for it because, you know, Meemaw wanted to go there all the time.
0: Right.
5: And so you go there once.
0: We stop there every road trip because Amber's dad, it was his favorite place. So that's our family tradition now. We have the kids make us stop.
5: Well, and so, that's good.
0: Yeah.
5: That'll go when the kids are like, hey, I live in London now. You know,
0: don't stop. Mary Kay makeup.
2: Oh, that's even still a thing?
7: It is. I just saw...
2: Really?
7: Yeah, they had a booth when I was at that festival I was talking about.
2: Oh, wow.
7: They had a booth given all the makeup and stuff, right?
2: Funny.
7: Yeah.
5: Who does the pink Cadillac for the people that,
2: that's
5: like...
2: Mary Kay.
5: Was it Mary Kay? Because I saw a pink Cadillac go by.
2: You did?
5: And I was like, it was of the year where I was like, I bet they got that from that.
2: Like my grandma used to sell this years ago.
0: I remember my mom buying some stuff like when I was a kid. There was one of her friends was a salesperson.
5: Yeah.
0: But yeah, they got a big online presence. So, but I do think it'll eventually fade off. QVC, they're in some trouble already.
2: Yeah. I can't laugh.
0: No one sits around and watches. No, I just go online and buy whatever.
5: I know, but I wonder if they'll sort of try to pivot into like what Ryan's doing. You know, where they just decide to get on all social media and just do it that way. And maybe they're doing it already, and I don't even know.
4: I think they already have.
0: Yeah, they have a website. You can go on and buy stuff on their website.
5: Right. No, what I'm saying is, so the big thing now is like, hey, I'm live on TikTok. It's me, Chuck the Freak, live on TikTok, and I'm selling you everything I could possibly sell you. Brought to you by. And then I bring out the thing, and then I try and sell it for 10 minutes.
4: I applied for a job there
0: at QVC.
4: Yeah,
5: I would have
0: loved it.
8: I applied for the Canadian QVC.
5: No, you did not.
8: When I was like starting out, I couldn't get a job at first, and I thought, whatever.
5: Why not?
8: It's on-air experience.
5: Yeah.
8: I applied at the Weather Network. I applied at the Home Shopping Network.
2: So you're going for TV, too?
5: He was going, whatever he could get.
8: Well, I was doing TV at the time. Oh. I was interning at TV stations.
5: Yeah.
2: Oh.
8: So I was doing whatever. Mm. I just wanted experience.
2: I want to see Ryan on QVC. That would have been amazing.
5: I want to see.
8: Be great on QVC.
4: Would have brought it back.
8: I know. Resurgence.
7: You sell some glasses, sell some blankets.
4: Anything you need.
5: A ladder?
7: I can see him.
2: Yeah. It's hilarious.
7: As the host. Hey.
5: Imagine we found out Ryan was the one who like fell down that ladder and almost died.
2: Oh, yeah.
8: He'd go viral all the time.
5: Oh, my God. You almost have to.
8: You need someone like that,
5: right? You need someone who's kind of like Jackass, who doesn't mind like, hey, listen, I'm going to get up on this ladder, make it fail. And send me crashing down.
4: Ryan. You guys are reading my pitch. Yeah. I'm not even kidding. That's what I told him. I was like, we got to change the mold over at QVC. We got to get it going.
5: Yeah.
8: That's what they need, man. They do need to go viral.
9: Right now, because it is very, very popular.
5: Oh, we're going to go
8: here comes Ryan down. Here comes Ryan.
9: Kevin, what's your name? Hi, Lisa. It's Renee from California. Hey, Renee. Chris is over there kind of giving
8: Chris
9: us a look at how
8: Ryan.
9: You use the ladder there.
8: I got to
9: tell you something. I have this ladder. It is awesome. Oh, now what is everybody wants? Everybody wants this ladder. I live in an apartment with vaulted ceiling.
8: Oh, Ryan's down.
9: Okay, we're going to make sure that Chris is okay. And that has never happened.
2: Way to sell a ladder.
5: Oh, my God.
4: You're calling your friends to tune in, though.
8: Yeah, you are.
5: Yeah, you're not going to believe this Ryan
8: replay
5: guy.
8: After replay.
5: He gets hurt every day.
8: That would be good TV. It would definitely turn it around. Magazines, most of them are already, like, they're all online, but the physical copies, a lot of them even stopped doing that, right?
5: Oh, yeah.
8: Commemorative coins and plates.
5: My
8: Aunt Anne sold commemorative plates. That was her business. All the Norman Rockwell and all those things.
5: Yeah. And I mean, listen, I understand the metal detecting people. It's all old people, but there are younger people there as well. They're all into coins, man. Like they're all into it. I mean, I think it's just part of the thing. And more people now are doing that. I don't know. I think they make these things just because they know there's a certain level of nerd that's going to buy them.
8: Landlines.
5: They got to go.
8: I think AT&T is eliminating it soon.
2: Yeah.
8: I think they announced, like, they're going to get rid of it. They're in the process of phasing out their traditional copper wire.
5: My mom still has one. She's still rocking one.
8: Yeah.
5: I mean, she has the cell.
2: Yeah, my mom does, too.
5: But
2: never a call. I think they do. I don't even know now.
5: Yeah.
2: I always use her cell phone.
5: I always use the cell phone, too, but I know I could pick it up and call the old. It would ring.
8: Timeshares.
2: Yeah.
5: Boy,
8: I think they'll
5: still
8: die out. I don't know. I think there's still a generation that would be into them.
5: I don't know. I get warnings about them all the time on the radio. But, you know, when I was at that Margaritaville.
8: You were pitched? Did you get a pitch?
5: Yeah, they pitch you the whole time. Because it's like half of the resort is that. I think that is one of the things that place does, where they're like, hey, we'll have the resort, but we'll also do these timeshare things, and we'll try and sell those. And
8: fine china and other fancy tableware. We're just going through this now. So, you know, we're packing my dad up to move him into, like, a senior's residence. My mom had so much beautiful stuff, like china, crystal, but I know we'll never use it.
5: No.
8: Yeah. And it's not like my kids will ever use it. I don't want to part with it, but I know
2: it's tough. We just went with my grandma, the same thing. I mean, we're like, what do we do with all this? And the younger generation, they don't want it.
8: They don't.
5: What's crazy is that they're, you know, like at Patty's mom's house, there was all sorts of like real wood, beautiful stuff, like top of the line, older things. And it was always kind of, you know, bandied about, oh, well, eventually, like, Patty's going to take this and this and this and this. And then at the time came to downside size, and Patty was like, no.
2: I don't want it.
5: I like my cool stuff that I have.
2: Right.
5: What do you want me to do? And then it's like, you try to sell it, and then someone comes in, and they're like, I'll give you $5 for
8: it. Yeah, it's not. Like, I think how much money they spent. I remember my parents, like, buying, like, a place setting at a time because it was so expensive. Right?
5: Oh, yeah. Yep.
8: And so, and also, like, china cabinets, as they're called.
2: Oh, yeah.
5: Oh,
2: my,
5: yeah.
2: Yeah, my mom had
8: my parents' house now. It's all on display.
5: Yeah, my mom has a big one.
2: She got rid of hers. Thank God my mom got rid of hers. She's starting to sort of downsize.
5: Yeah.
8: But, yeah, that'll go away.
2: Yeah, oh, for sure.
8: People don't want that. Cobblers, someone said. There's one near my house, super old dude. He is not busy.
5: No, I see. I mean, and I'm not trying to disparage Al or whatever, but there's like a clock place that I go by every once in a while.
3: Yes. Where? Why haven't you told me about this?
5: Listen, I mean, they'll repair them.
8: Empty.
5: It's empty. I don't even know. It might just be the sign, you know?
3: Well, I tried to repair them. I'm too blind, so I need to know.
5: Yeah, that's true. That's true.
8: Mm-mm. Yeah, no, I mean, people just don't buy. There's no need for them. There's digital time around us.
5: How about a vacuum? A vacuum repair man.
2: Still by my house. They have one.
5: I know, but don't we live in a world now where when the vacuum goes, you just
3: to make it more expensive to fix than
5: exactly.
3: To buy it.
5: Yeah.
8: If you took your like Roomba to a vacuum repair shop, would they fix it?
2: I don't know.
5: I don't know if they fix that or they're just fixing that one that you somehow were talked into. It looks like a tube on the ground and you roll it around. They cost like $700. No, I don't know. They're not central vac. It's like a, you know, like the vacuums. It was like a big tube.
8: Not Herbie Kirby or whatever.
5: Whatever those are. Yes. Yeah. They're still selling those things to people.
2: What, the red ones?
5: I don't know. They're like a round thing.
8: Like the door.
2: There's one in the UK that's popular. They still buy it over there. It's red.
8: Kirby. I said Herbie Kirby.
5: Yeah, Herbie Kirby.
8: Like the Kirby vacuum.
5: The Kirby vacuum. It's like, it's really,
8: that's a more modern one.
5: I'm talking like that one over there, the long one on the ground. Something like that, where it's just like this weird.
7: Like a Henry? Scott had a kid one.
2: Henry, that's the UK one.
7: It's almost like a mini shot vac.
8: Yeah.
2: People love that still.
5: Oh, yeah, no.
8: So the adult version have face on it?
2: Yeah.
8: What?
5: Yeah, I don't know. That's not quite exactly what I was talking about, but I was talking about like that 50s style, you know.
8: I said family reunions will eventually go away with the boomers. I don't know. I agree. I think this generation does less of that than our parents' generation.
2: Because we have social media.
5: We don't have to get together.
2: Right? And text and things like that.
5: Because a family reunion was like, I have not talked or done anything to any of these people. And now they comment on every single thing that you...
2: Yeah, you're in touch that way rather
5: post.
2: Than...
5: So...
8: Then you get together and you're like, yeah, I know everything that's going on with you.
3: I feel like the most common phrase you hear is, oh yeah, I saw that.
5: Yeah, right. Exactly.
2: I know. Yeah. They know everything.
8: I intentionally don't say that just to let people have their moment. Right.
2: That's good.
8: You know, because I'm like, I saw that. Mm-hmm. I'm like, oh, really? Yeah, because they want to tell you. Right.
5: Right.
8: They're telling you for a reason. Give them something to talk about.
5: And I do not see.
2: Yeah, you don't see anything.
5: I don't see their stuff. I'm not.
2: You don't care.
5: I'm definitely not scrolling every day like through Facebook to see what everyone's up to. I just don't.
8: Hallmark card stores. I'm amazed they're still with us, but I think there is a group of like older women that go to buy their ornaments and their cards and knickknacks and stuff.
5: But when the boomers go,
8: Hallmark.
2: You can get cards anywhere.
8: Right.
2: Too.
8: And you can pay a dollar for them.
5: Yep. Yeah.
8: As opposed to $7.
5: Yeah, they have them at the dollar store.
8: Yes.
5: I hate to tell you.
8: That's the only place. If I have to buy cards for people,
5: you just go there, right?
8: I go there. I'm not spending $7 on a card that someone looks at and throws in the garbage.
5: Yep. It's very smart. It's very smart.
2: My family keeps all the cards. Some people.
8: Oh, I have an aunt that does. So she's the only person in my life that I will buy a nice card for.
5: I feel so guilty.
2: They put the date on there.
8: Yes. Yeah.
5: Oh, wow.
2: I've saved some, and I'm glad I did. Like,
8: I'll save some for my kids.
2: You know.
8: You know, little memories from my kids and remind them that everyone's nice to their day.
5: They got you cards, huh?
8: Yeah.
5: They got you cards. It's pretty nice.
8: Napkins, someone said.
2: Like formal, like you have to wash. Yeah.
8: Yeah. I guess.
5: Oh, wow.
2: Crazy.
5: I'd never dream of buying that. Yeah.
8: No, if you had people over and you had washable napkins.
5: Oh my God! I'd never dream of it.
2: In the little loop thing, the little whatever they call that, you put it in.
8: Oh,
2: there.
8: The napkin ring.
5: Yeah.
2: The napkin ring. There you go.
5: I wouldn't even do like a towel to dry your hands in my bathroom.
2: What?
8: What do you put there?
2: What?
5: toilet paper, or not toilet paper,
2: paper towel.
5: Use it. Paper towels. Go nuts. What are you doing here?
8: Like, even for paper napkins, people just use paper towel now, too. Like, you don't, like, do you have...
2: I have some paper napkins.
8: Do you? Amber will, like, if we have people over for dinner and stuff, but...
5: Yeah, I mean, like, when we threw the party at my house, there's a lot of that stuff, and it's all sort of left over. But then I'm probably going to have to throw another party at my house, and now, and then it's
2: just
5: like...
2: Save it.
5: I'll just use whatever was left over.
8: Yep.
5: All the same school colors, so.
8: Perfect.
5: You know.
8: Hang on to it.
5: Not quite perfect, I'd say, but.
8: Not bad.
5: Yeah.
8: Not bad. Coming up, our first check of the news on the way. What happened when a pilot became incapacitated during a flight?
5: Mm.
8: Does a deadly heat wave continue to grip Europe? And what was a bus driver busted doing behind the wheel? Let's get to that.
10: Checking in with the Morning Report.
8: I'm Dave Hunter. Time now for a check of the news. Up first, an Air Canada flight lands safely at Boston's Logan Airport. It was supposed to land in New Jersey, but the captain became incapacitated. What happened? Here's the story from WCVB-TV.
11: The Air Canada flight on a Logan Airport runway landing here after the pilot was reported incapacitated, according to the state police.
12: Very unusual, but again... prepared for it.
11: Video from Sky 5 shows the moments when the pilot was carefully taken downstairs from the plane by first responders, who then use a stretcher to bring the pilot to a waiting Boston EMS ambulance.
12: There was probably loss of consciousness and in and out at times in the cockpit, which made he or she incapacitated and unable to fly the aircraft.
11: The flight coming from Newark was heading to Halifax, Nova Scotia. Aviation experts say co-pilots are ready to step in when an incident like this takes place.
12: So I'm sure the passengers were alerted to this on board. I'm sure the co-pilot who had to take over command of the aircraft, he's fully trained and capable to do that. So they don't typically have as many hours as the left seat, but that doesn't mean they're not qualified to fly the plane.
11: Now, we don't yet know how that pilot is doing. Air Canada simply said that the pilot was taken to Boston for medical treatment. The airline is working to make other travel arrangements for those passengers. We know the flight is now rescheduled to leave Logan to head to Halifax at 6:54 this evening.
8: Mm-hmm. That ain't good.
5: There's some free luggage there if you want to just walk up and grab it.
8: Someone's detained. I don't know. Someone's running behind.
5: Yeah.
8: It's two pieces circling around.
5: Just grab those and go, you know?
8: Chuck, what a great idea.
5: Mm-hmm.
8: I'm sure there's lovely stuff in there.
5: Mm-hmm.
8: You never know. Yeah, that's because that's a smaller flight, too. So that you'd hear the panic, I think. You'd hear.
2: Yeah.
5: Well, we, you know, you have the ability to know where you're at now. You know what I mean? And so you're like, hey, wait a second. New Jersey's that way.
8: I think they'd have to, they'd definitely make an announcement. We're going to have to make an emergency landing in Boston because of some issues up here.
5: I guess so, yeah.
8: Do you, they can obviously control everything from their side. Like, you don't have to take over the captain's seat to control.
5: No, they
8: you can control
5: yeah,
8: everything
5: no, no.
8: from yours.
5: I think
8: you
5: they could just
8: that,
5: do it.
8: Lifting that big guy out of there looked like that'd be tough.
5: Yeah, I don't think so. I've always heard that they can land themselves.
8: They're no Teslas.
7: Depending on the plane, right?
5: Depending on
7: Isn't
5: the plane.
7: Isn't it, like, run by iPads? Some of it's, like, sort of...
5: Yeah, it's, like, wild, right?
7: Yeah.
5: There's some of them that... like, that one is a Canadian plane, and it had propellers.
8: Right.
5: Let's just realize that
8: for a minute. Now, another plane issue. This one, an emergency landing caught on camera in Alaska. Here's what happened from NBC News.
13: The harrowing moments caught on camera as a Ryanair flight was forced to crash land in Alaska's Glacier Pass. Despite a terrifying few moments, no screaming, no panic. Everyone safe on the ground.
14: Not ideal.
13: One pilot and eight passengers, including Brett Filippi, who filmed it all.
14: How's this for your first time in Alaska?
15: No, this
14: doesn't usually happen.
5: Imagine the bears came out.
13: Flight 4AW flew from Fairbanks to Coldfoot, then on to Inuktitut Pass. Along the way, developed engine trouble. In a blog post, Filippi says the pilot turned back to us and said that he was looking for a spot to land. I cinched my seatbelt tight. Suddenly, an open clearing in the Alaskan wilderness. The impact dug skid marks in the ground.
16: It's not like there's a runway. It's all...
5: it's just field. They landed.
16: Anything could have caught that plane and...
5: Oh, yeah. Oh, yeah.
16: Holy hell.
13: But the dirt-covered plane left mostly intact.
15: Had an emergency crash landing out here in the bush. Thank you. Thank you.
13: 30 minutes later, a search plane was overhead.
15: They found us.
13: 2 hours later, a helicopter began lifting everyone out.
15: Everyone's safe, and that's what matters.
13: Soon, all nine were back in Coldfoot.
17: 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Tonight, passengers are crediting the pilot with saving their lives.
8: Amazing.
2: So but relieved.
8: Then you realize you're still in Coldfoot, Alaska.
2: Well,
8: and it's
2: yeah.
8: devastating again.
5: Yeah, I'd be like, kill me. Just let's have
16: but
5: us
16: But you're
5: die.
16: On your way to Nunavut or whatever.
5: I know. I don't know what has happened. I don't know what you signed us up for.
8: Chuck, we're broadcasting live from a beautiful part of the world.
5: Oh, yeah?
8: Well, we're going to start in Coldfoot. And
5: okay.
8: We'll end up in Coldfoot. Pass.
5: Coldfoot, Michigan?
8: No, Coldfoot, Alaska.
5: Oh!
8: Yeah, they sold it. I don't know.
5: Yeah, well, that's a shock.
8: I got to go. Remember okay. when we almost had to go to South Africa when troubles were really bad?
5: I don't remember, but there
8: they
5: was
8: wanted
5: something.
8: To sound like Dave and Chuck the Freak live from South Africa. Like,
2: what?
8: Yes, the South African Tourism Board. Was
5: that's
8: like,
5: what it
8: oh,
5: was.
8: Oh, it's really bad here.
5: Yeah,
8: we better.
5: Yeah,
8: it was. And they reached out to try and get us to come there with listeners to do our show.
5: But it was bad.
8: But
5: there.
8: It was like really bad at the time. But they were trying
2: crazy.
8: To promote tourism.
5: Yeah,
2: we say it's crazier now, but I'm not sure.
8: It's always been crazy.
2: It's always,
5: it's
2: been,
5: always
2: crazy.
5: Been crazy. It's just that there was money in it.
8: Right.
2: That's a wild.
8: Yeah. Luckily,
2: promotion.
8: We didn't. We did not.
2: You were willing to do it.
8: Not really, no.
5: No,
8: not really.
5: No.
8: They were trying to force us to do it.
5: But just like everything, you know what I mean? You're like, I guess so. And then it just, you know, fizzles out and it never is.
8: Thankfully, it fizzled out. Well, a deadly heat wave continues to grip Europe. Second day with massively high temperatures. Here's the story from CBS.
18: Visitors flock to Paris expecting the Eiffel Tower and the Louvre. Instead, extreme heat is closing their doors early.
19: So many people who have traveled from around the world aren't getting to see the sights that Paris has to offer because of this heat wave, and it's dangerously hot.
18: Europe is in the midst of its second heat wave this year, and summer's only just begun. But unlike the U.S., air conditioning is not ubiquitous. Here in France, only 25% of homes have it.
20: Today, with the
8: it's the Seine, where remember they couldn't get the turds out of it for the Olympics.
5: Totally poop filled.
8: And people are just floating.
5: Yeah,
8: floating.
5: It's well, they're just pooping still. They just you pull your suit to the side and just drop it out. You
20: know? Today was the day you decided to jump in.
18: Already, at least 40 people have drowned trying to stay cool in lakes, rivers, and canals like this one in Paris.
20: And you can't blame them for cooling off. Tonight, France is one of the hottest places on Earth. Hotter than 99% of the planet, including parts of some of the hottest deserts.
18: The current heat wave isn't limited to France. In London, commuters are dreading blistering rides on the tube. In Rome, getting a glimpse of the Pope will cost you a sunburn. As heat waves become more frequent and more fierce, Europe must confront a new reality. Its most famous landmarks were built for a cooler world.
20: The UK today broke its all-time high for the month of June, topping 96 degrees. But here in Paris, that almost seemed cool, where the temperature topped 104 degrees. That's only the fourth time that's ever happened in 150 years.
5: Okay, well, it's happened before.
8: Yeah.
1: So they don't have central air, right?
8: Most places don't, no.
1: But why don't they have some window units or something?
8: Well, I'm sure you'll see more and more of that now as the summers are getting hotter.
5: Yeah, I think it's just, I think they just crunched the numbers and they're like, it's never that hot. I'll just deal with the 7 days that it's bad.
8: Right.
5: And then
8: you go for a swim in the poop.
5: We're so spoiled because we can just turn it right on. I mean, if it gets, it's like 74 outside and I'm like, get that thing
2: get up there.
5: On.
8: I gotta
5: go to sleep tonight.
2: It It would just suck to visit there and then this happens.
5: I know. I have big plans to go to all these different places.
0: Do you?
2: I'll go in the summer.
0: That's too bad.
5: It's already booked.
0: Listen, people, they love to go to the beach. And there's another heat wave in Florida as well. So you can imagine beaches are crazy. But they are telling people, hey, you don't know how to swim. Don't go in the water. Or you don't know how to deal with it. In 3 days, they've had to do 136 rescues in just one area of Florida. 136 rescues in 3 days in Manatee County.
5: Oh, boy.
0: Here's the story from Fox 13 in Tampa Bay.
6: These new numbers really show just how quickly conditions can change. We know from Manatee County that lifeguards responded to 136 water rescues in just 3 days last week. And what's more, they also spotted more than 125 rip currents. These chest compressions we're showing you in this video are all part of a training exercise. Okay, but these numbers, 136 water rescues, 125 rip currents, these are the real deal. They cover last Wednesday through Friday. Lifeguards also stepped in 187 times before situations. Situations turned into emergencies, and with another summer weekend on the way, beach patrol teams reminding folks to swim near lifeguards, watch the warning flags, keep a close eye on kids. The county says rip currents can form quickly and are often hard to spot. If you get caught in one, do not fight it. Instead, you want to float, stay calm, and swim parallel to shore until you are out of the current. Just this week, West Manatee Fire Rescue, as I mentioned, using a lifelike mannequin to train for water rescues involved kids.
21: It's happening everywhere in the bay, in the pools. It's not like we see on in the movies where they're flailing about and screaming. It's oftentimes very silent.
6: And that's important to know, all the more important to pay attention. You might not hear somebody calling for help. These numbers come even as the National Weather Service shows a low rip current risk along much of our coast this morning. Officials say this does not mean conditions are safe everywhere. It only takes one strong current to put somebody in trouble. And with beaches expected, Russell, to fill up again this weekend, safety experts are saying that the best thing you can do is to swim near a lifeguard, keep your eyes on the water, designate that water watcher now, somebody who will not look away.
0: Will you be my water watcher, Chuck?
5: Oh, yeah. You want me as your water watcher. I'm like, ooh, something flashed over there. What was that? What?
0: You're on your phone.
5: Yeah.
0: Watching Goth Mom videos.
5: Dave's dad. Dave's dad.
22: Water watcher!
5: Dave's way out there. Look.
22: Chuck! I'm being
5: Dave's
22: swept out!
5: Way out.
22: Chuck!
0: Yep, he's knee-deep in Goth Mom videos.
5: What are you ladies doing? What are you ladies doing?
2: Wait.
5: You mean to hold your umbrellas?
0: I got to look for a different water watcher. My wife won't do it either. She's too easily distracted.
5: Yeah,
0: I floated away from her.
5: Yeah, that's right.
0: She fell asleep. I floated out into the middle.
5: You're also, you'd be one of the world's worst people to watch. Because you'll float all the way around. I'm not following you all the way around an island watching you. You'll float
22: I wouldn't
5: all
22: float away if you were
5: around.
22: Watching. If you were watching, I wouldn't have floated.
5: Oh, you'll float. You love to float. Taking a nap out there and letting the sea take them.
0: You know what I've done? I've tied like a rope to my floaty. Attached it to a dock so I could float. And be,
5: oh, well,
0: and,
5: that's
0: and
5: fine.
0: Be,
2: well, it's safe.
5: Yeah.
0: And be
5: that's
0: secure.
5: Coming undone. You know that. I can't wait until we hear about that.
2: It comes undone and he floats away.
5: Yeah, and there's like he's out there in the middle of that
2: river.
5: Be
2: rescued. It's all on TV.
5: One of them big boats is coming.
1: How often are you falling asleep on like rafts out on the water?
0: All the honestly, time, the dude. Little when it's like just a gentle wave, it's the greatest. It knocks me right out.
2: I could never fall asleep like that.
0: It's not
2: on a raft.
5: No, that's the beating sun.
2: No,
0: well, it doesn't. You know, it doesn't have to be beating. Little overcast, gentle wave, perfect.
5: Beating sun.
0: Perfect.
1: Stay safe out there, man.
5: Yeah.
1: I don't know. Hey. You should be sleeping on the water all the time.
5: It happens.
0: It's fine.
1: Okay.
0: It's all good. It's delightful. It's a nice day on the lake.
5: Anyone else, if you're on the lakes or whatever and you see a man floating, please, with your jet ski, get real close and just drench them.
0: That's nice, Chuck. That's
5: or really knock nice. Them off.
0: I thought you were going to say keep an eye out for them.
5: No,
2: of course not.
0: No. All right, this is something you don't want your bus driver doing. Plymouth and Brockton, Massachusetts bus driver is under investigation. He was on his phone, texting up a storm, kind of holding the wheel with just a bit of his hand.
5: He's a professional.
0: Here's the story on this one from WCVB.
3: The Plymouth and Brockton bus driver is seen holding his phone with both hands and using his wrists and forearms to steer the bus while he appears to click, scroll, or type with his thumbs. We've blurred his face, but the passenger who recorded the video says the driver put on reading glasses when he started using his phone Sunday morning on a trip from Logan to the Cape. The passenger tells Newsetter 5, "I definitely felt unsafe. I definitely texted my wife and let her know exactly what bus I was on in case something happened."
4: Distracted driving is one of the leading causes of collisions across our country, especially in commercial vehicles, and more so in passenger carrying. We're not carrying a commodity like dirt or boxes. We're carrying lives, and drivers need to maintain themselves to the highest standards.
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5: See the passenger's leg?
3: At 10.
22: But how about say something? Like, hey, man.
2: Like, I know. Yeah, say something to him. Yes.
22: Texting your wife, like, in case I die on this bus.
5: Yeah,
22: I think you speak up.
5: That's the world we live in now. Like, we're afraid to say something because it's just anything can happen.
2: Guy goes crazy.
5: Guy could just go nuts.
22: So I'm going to just put my life in this texter's hands?
5: I guess. You're just hoping, you know.
3: 14 a.m., the driver is still on his phone.
22: That's half an hour he's on his phone?
5: So good he is at it.
3: A receipt for a complaint that the passenger has filed with state regulators. The bus company says in a statement, "Using a cell phone while driving violates state and federal regulations and is unacceptable behavior, which our company will not tolerate. We have taken steps to address this incident, which includes reprimanding the driver and mandating additional training before being allowed to drive again."
5: No, they can't.
3: "Public safety is the highest priority at our company."
2: That guy should be fired.
5: Yeah, I feel like he's like,
3: and the complaint
5: texting.
3: Was filed with DTU's Transportation Oversight Division.
5: Very
3: reporting
5: short.
3: Live tonight in Plymouth, Todd Kuskevich, WCVB, News Center 5.
2: Or Todd.
0: He's holding on to the hair, man. He's holding on that report.
5: Yeah, it's going though.
0: Just shaves.
5: Like, where's the good shot of the guy's knee?
0: I don't know, Chuck.
5: Yeah.
0: The passenger.
5: The passenger has quite short shorts.
22: No, they're right just above his kneecap. Mm.
2: That's what you notice. I didn't even notice that.
5: Yeah, that's Chuck why I said it was Dave.
2: Oh, Dave.
0: He's on a real rampage today, huh? Wants me to float. crash in a bus and float to my death.
5: Oh, man.
1: What's new?
5: Yeah.
0: I guess. Normally they just shots are.
5: I just saw a huge knee. That's all.
0: Huge knee. Now it's a fat joke.
5: See? No, not huge. I mean like long leg.
0: Mm-hmm. Whatever, man.
5: Like a long leg.
0: Whatever. All right, they're changing things up at the grocery stores. At least in one state, they banned sell-by labels to prevent consumer confusion. Where is it happening, and what does it mean? Here's the story from Local 12.
9: If you've ever questioned what the phrases printed on food date labels actually mean, you're not alone. It turns out lots of people run their own little experiments on their groceries.
23: The sell-by, I was still able to stretch another couple weeks, tell you the truth. So far, I wasn't sick or anything like that. So
24: I always like, Google, just in case. How good is this after this day?
25: Will I die?
9: But come July 1st, food date labels in California should be a little less confusing. Say goodbye to all that sell-by and enjoy-by business. The only two things manufacturers can print moving forward are user freeze-by to indicate when the food is no longer safe to eat, or best if used or frozen by, to indicate when the food is no longer at peak freshness.
26: How do people know, how much longer is it going to be okay for after it passes that peak window of freshness?
27: Unless it says use by, you should basically use your nose and see if it smells good.
9: Nick Lapis is the director of advocacy with Californians Against Waste. The nonprofit environmental research organization co-sponsored the bill to help prevent...
0: Chuck's part of Michiganders for Waste. He's a whole different...
5: Don't look into me, man.
9: Food waste in California.
27: Something like 20% of all food waste is attributed to confusion over date labels.
9: CalRecycle reports that a shocking 2.5 billion meals worth of fresh, unspoiled food is thrown away here every year.
27: We've even had food banks tell us that People are refusing to take food for free because it's quote unquote past the date.
9: Lapis says research shows that people throw food away on those dates, even if the food's not bad.
23: I think we're kind of misled, or, you know, in the sense that when food is actually good up till.
9: But the amateur taste testers we spoke with say they're more cautious about fresh food than they are with processed food, like some possibly expired croutons.
24: They were good, and it was crispy and crunchy.
5: I'll eat a crouton from 500 years ago.
16: Like, I won't eat chicken or milk.
2: A crouton.
5: Like, I'll eat a crouton.
16: It's supposed to be stale.
2: Like, how do you know? It's a crouton.
5: You don't.
16: Stale bread.
5: Literally. You could open up a time capsule from the 1700s, and if croutons were in there, I'd be like, I'm going to try one.
2: Let me try one.
16: I don't know if each date is different, but I've seen a lot of stuff here where it's there's a sell-by date and a best-by date. Like, it says sell-by June 25th, best-by July
2: like
16: 4th.
2: Like, eat it, best-by. Yeah. That best-by part like you,
16: the
2: is
16: store
2: when you
16: have
2: to eat
16: it sell it by this date, but you still have, like, a week or so after that.
2: Yeah, I
5: don't know. I mean, I'll tell you this. Like, there's a date on that thing. And usually I am look and see it says it's like, you know, whatever. It's not a sell by date, but it's like a this is no good by the it's going right in the garbage on that day. And to me, the number one waste of food is not foreseeing real life where I'll buy like a package of chicken and I'll say, well, Thursday I'm making chicken. And then like Thursday something comes up. And you don't make the chicken.
0: You don't freeze it.
5: And then it's like, well, I'll make it tomorrow, and then something else comes up.
2: If you open it up and it smells, then you don't eat it. I mean, it's just common sense.
5: Yeah. I mean, I don't even trust my nose. I don't even care. I just, I'm like,
2: you'll know when something's bad.
0: And when you mean something comes up, like Little Caesars?
5: Little Caesars.
0: Little Caesars came up.
5: You know, Stella comes home.

0: slept, Kelly tells us on the phone, her big poodle named Squilliam woke her up with his barks.
1: He's my hero, my baby.
0: Kelly says her 3.5-year-old dog started barking just before 1 a.m., but she kept telling him to be quiet. Then
1: he comes to my bed, goes back and forth, comes to my bed. I was like, oh my God, what? And I hear the smoke detector went off. Immediately, beep, beep, beep.
0: She says that's when she grabbed her dog, both making their way out through the smoky house.
1: I was like, oh my God, it's a fire. I run, and it was in the living room. The house already in flames.
2: First arriving units got on scene and found the structure was heavily involved in the rear. Fire rapidly extending throughout the house.
0: Neatly placed flowers in front of the home, the only thing that didn't burn down. Kelly says she lost everything but is grateful to her dog, who saved her life.
1: The best of the best. He's my hero, my angel. He's the best.
3: Yeah, I mean, that's nice. I mean, you did dismiss him, totally dismissed him for the whole first bit of that.
4: Poodles like to bark, let me tell you.
3: Oh, wow.
4: And they don't want to shut up.
3: Oh, no.
4: Oh, no.
5: You never know when they're serious or not.
4: They don't need a reason either.
3: Yeah. Oh,
4: the border collie I have always has a reason. The poodles, not so much.
6: Mm-hmm. I assume when Jameson's barking, it's like the kids are just getting home or something, right?
3: Something's up, like mundane, just like nothing
6: just
3: really.
6: A normal
4: occurrence. And he's a doodle, right? So how's his barking? Is he crazy?
3: Oh, he's a barker.
5: He's crazy.
6: He's a barker at other dogs. That's it.
3: Yeah.
5: I heard him. He's crazy.
6: Yeah. So that's what Lisa wants.
4: Oh, wow.
6: Against the window. A dog came by and he's like, get the hell out of here! This is my place, bitch!
3: Oh, wow.
6: Dave's like,
3: oh, hold on a second. Hold on. Please hold.
6: Jameson!
4: There's the doodle.
6: Yeah. And he will bark at the door. Like, I'm right there. He's like, there's someone here! There's someone here. I am here. I can see. Stop. He won't stop until I scoop him up my arm.
3: Right.
6: Open the damn door.
5: Everything's a threat.
6: Oh, he doesn't realize. We got it. You can chill, man.
3: Exactly.
6: Well,
3: he's doing his job. It's his job, you know, to him. His job.
6: Take a break. He doesn't. We will take a break, though, and when we come back, we've got celebrity dirt and sports news. Which Detroit Lions player is about to be charged in a robbery and kidnapping case? Are more signs pointing to the fact that Taylor Swift and Travis Kelce will get married at Madison Square Garden? And which celebrity kid is about to hit a multi-million dollar windfall? It's also sad. We'll get to that and more right after this.
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6: My problem when I travel is that I can never sleep. It's too tall. My head keeps bobbing around and I can't do it. Well, along comes the Nod Pod. 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
8: 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It's thinking just not. No, it's sliding up.
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7: 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KRRO. 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
1: From the Kelloland Live Doppler Storm Center.
2: Partly sunny skies today, our high temperature near 80 with a north wind at 5 to 10 miles per hour. For tonight, partly to mostly cloudy, low in the mid-50s, and then tomorrow, a little bit warmer, southeasterly wind 10 to 15, high temperature 82, and warming up on Saturday to 86. That's your weather update from the Storm Center at Kelloland TV. I'm meteorologist Brian Karstens.
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10: From the Kello.com News Center, I'm Tom Rooney. A recount is all but guaranteed in the runoff election for mayor of Sioux Falls, but for now, it's a waiting game. Only two votes separate Christine Erickson from Jamie Smith. Votes will be canvassed by the City Council next Tuesday evening. Then a recount can be requested by the candidates, which Jamie Smith has already said he'll do. South Dakota leads the nation in its accuracy on Supplemental Nutrition Assistance Program, or SNAP, benefits. South Dakota's error rate was only 2.47% compared to the national rate of more than 10%. And health needs are helping the Sioux Falls Parks and Rec Department plan for the future. The Community Health Assessment provides information parks and rec planners use in developing parks, trails, nature areas, and the like. An assessment is being conducted now and will be completed in 2028. From the Kello.com News Center, I'm Tom Rooney.
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0: Hi there. We're with you on this 25th day of June. It is a Thursday, and you've got Dave and Chuck the Freak as we continue Nut Week part two, if you will.
22: Yeah.
0: If you have not been listening, I am now cleared to eat peanut products for the first time in my whole life. And I've tried so far peanut butter, yum. Reese's peanut butter cup, good.
22: Right.
23: Pretty good.
0: Okay. Snickers, delicious.
22: Yeah.
0: Now, this is something as a kid growing up in Canada that I always wanted to try and never could. So I'm kicking it old school with an O. Henry bar. And Lisa, yep. You've never tried one of these.
23: No, I don't think so.
0: I brought one for you.
23: Thank you. I love the ingredients.
0: Oh, crunchy man. Peanuts, chewy fudge, creamy caramel covered in a chocolatey coating.
23: Yeah, it looks pretty good.
0: So,
23: what is this comparable to?
0: This is comparable. Like they said, payday not covered in chocolate.
22: Yeah, I mean, I guess it's kind of close. I can't remember what the inside of a payday
23: is made up of. I feel like it's...
0: There's a lot of nuts on this bitch.
22: Yeah, mm-hmm. No, it's full nuts.
0: Wow.
22: Full nuts.
0: Okay, here we go. First time eating an O. Henry.
22: And we also have them, so we're going to eat them.
0: Mm-hmm. Jason's got a...
24: I got a Dove chocolate, milk chocolate.
0: Oh, no. Look, good for you. You brought in a little treat for yourself.
24: Yes.
0: Mm-hmm. Good.
24: I'm not immature today because I'm eating too.
23: That's delicious.
22: Yeah.
0: Oh, that's really good.
23: Oh,
0: really
23: peanuts.
0: Good.
23: It's so good. Great combination.
0: The fudge and the caramel?
23: Yeah.
0: Wow.
22: To me, it's almost like a...
0: You guys have had some
22: It's almost
0: really
22: Snicker-esque.
0: Snicker-esque?
22: Canadian Snicker-esque, more heavy on the peanuts.
0: Snicker-ay?
22: Mm-hmm.
0: Oh, it's good. It's really good. Now, Chuck, Lisa, I can cut this in half if you want, but I brought in... They also do, like, you know, a lot of versions, like, there's Twix peanut butter now, I found out.
23: Mm-hmm.
0: There's, like, Kit Kat peanut butter. There's every, like... traditional bar, they also do peanut.
23: Twix peanut butter is great.
0: O. Henry does a peanut butter version. I can't cut it now. He won't cut
22: but
0: it.
22: But it's Reese's peanut butter.
0: It is?
22: It says
0: Reese's. O. Henry made with Reese's peanut butter. Let's see if this is better than the original. Here, at least.
23: I love Nut Week.
0: I cut it now.
23: This is fun.
22: Jason, I cut this in half for you.
24: Don't worry. I have multiple Dove milk chocolates.
23: Is this going to be hard to chew or eat, talk, and... How are we doing?
22: It doesn't even matter. Who cares? Oh, wow. You just break it. Let me see.
1: I think that's even better. I think that's even better. Oh, Henry with Reese's peanut butter in it?
22: Mm-hmm.
1: Oh, my God.
22: You know what?
1: The original is great, but that... Chef's kiss.
23: Okay, that's really good.
2: Oh, yeah.
23: That's my favorite.
1: Wow.
2: All right.
1: Wow.
2: I just put another piece in. I shouldn't have done that because I'm going to have to talk. That's really stupid, actually.
1: Oh, well.
2: Enjoy listening to me chew nuts.
24: Have you been trying stuff out in your life?
1: Mm-mm.
24: No?
1: I will after this week's over.
24: Because, like, pad thai, that's what you kept saying, well, right?
23: Yeah, pad thai.
24: Mm-hmm. Like, have it in your actual meals.
23: Mm-hmm. Yeah.
24: What a professional. You're saving it all for the show?
1: I said I would do it for the first time.
24: Hmm.
1: Yeah. I wanted it to be...
22: Oh, man, that stuff's good.
1: Oh, my God. That could be my new favorite chocolate bar.
24: Yeah.
1: The Reese's version of O. Henry. Something.
22: That's something.
24: It's caramel? It's the O. Henry?
22: What sucks, Dave, is that they're not going to make this forever.
23: It's really delicious.
1: No, it's probably limited time.
22: This is probably limited time, so you're going to have to go buy a whole case of it.
1: Crunchy peanuts, chewy fudge, creamy caramel covered in chocolate.
23: Ryan thinks this is gross.
1: Yeah, no, that's right, because he's a chocolate hater, as we found out, which is still unbelievable.
3: Yeah, I haven't been paying attention.
23: No, we
1: don't even know the guy. I don't even know the man.
24: He looks very disinterested.
22: I want to eat this last piece so bad.
1: I know.
23: Oh, I'm going to wait till later.
3: Well, Jason's watching you guys like a little kid watching over his brother's shoulder at the porn his brother's watching. What's in there? Is that a boob right there?
1: What's that next? Is that fudge?
24: I'm very happy. Thank you very much. Yeah. Listen to the crinkles. Dove milk chocolate.
3: What's happening in my pants?
1: What are you doing?
2: And then Brian's the older brother who's seen every porn and doesn't care anymore.
23: I don't care.
2: He's actually turned off by porn now.
3: A boob's a boob.
2: Ah, well, there you go.
23: What are you eating, Jason? Are you eating something?
24: Yeah, Dove chocolate.
1: Oh, yeah, like it's good
23: Dove. Oh, okay.
1: Yeah.
24: Little doves.
23: Good.
2: He can't just be happy with our joy. He's got to
24: I'm very happy with your joy, but you know I like eating on the air.
23: Yeah.
24: So if I have the opportunity to eat,
1: too. He's doing it.
23: Sure.
24: I'm going to have a snack.
2: It's fine. It's fine.
24: I'm happy with your joy. I'm not jealous.
1: Okay.
24: I am a little jealous, okay? I'm a little jealous.
1: That changed like that.
24: I gotta
1: jealous,
24: be honest.
1: I'm a little jealous.
24: I gotta be honest.
1: Yeah, I would be too. If it was you and not me, I'd be like, oh, damn, I wish I could try that.
24: Yeah.
1: Because that was honestly the best chocolate bar I've ever had.
24: Well, right. I love
22: stuff here and there.
24: You know, I love candy.
1: Yeah.
24: I love
22: so
24: snacks.
22: You liked that even more than a Snickers
1: bar.
22: Yeah,
1: I did.
22: Yeah.
23: That's pretty good.
1: O. Henry peanut butter version.
22: Yeah. Yep.
1: Amazing. I can't. 10 stars.
23: So you can't get that here in the.
22: Listen, don't look
1: I know
22: into
1: you
22: it.
1: Can't.
22: Don't
1: you
22: look
1: know,
22: into it.
1: No, Lisa.
23: Oh, well,
1: it's,
23: probably,
1: it's a Canadian
23: for the best.
22: Yeah, it might be.
1: Mm-hmm. Lisa's
23: I
1: never have found it.
23: It's chocolate
1: we're
23: going to
1: have diabetes week soon on the show. Because
24: welcome.
1: Dave's diabetes tips.
24: You got to buy you a pellet, right?
1: No, I can't. I can't.
24: Why?
1: I got to slow it down.
22: He does.
1: I said that to Amber. I'm like, I don't need to try everything in the next 2 weeks. Like, I've got to just
22: the thing
1: ease
22: about,
1: my way into it.
22: The thing about all of a sudden peanuts being unlocked for you. Is all the chocolates have peanuts. There's so many chocolate bars
1: that I have. I have grown up on just like Twix and Kit Kat because I couldn't try so many other things, right?
22: Take a McDonald's sundae.
23: Mm-hmm.
1: Oh, I've never, all those little nut packets.
24: Oh my God.
1: Straight to the garbage.
24: Best nuts,
1: some of the
24: straight
1: best nuts
24: to
1: in the world.
24: Garbage.
1: So someone told me, this is... Oh, I got to give it. I got to give it.
4: This is a fat bitch alert.
1: Someone told me you can get a Reese's Blizzard with like a core of peanut butter or something.
22: Oh, they'll do the peanut butter core. Yeah, I've never done it. I won't do it. I can't start doing that. I can't start putting cores in mine.
1: It's like, what is it called? Royal Reese's? I don't know. They like you can order it, but they put like they hollow out the center and fill it with peanut butter.
22: Yeah,
1: or
22: like
1: something.
22: They have like almost like a liquid peanut butter topping.
1: What is that?
22: I don't know. I don't do it. I don't do it.
1: I don't know what it's called. It may just be. You can ask to add extra peanut butter in the center of the cup. The Royal Reese's Blizzard.
22: Yeah,
1: that's the treat you're looking for.
22: Yep.
1: Look at this. You can satisfy your craving by visiting the closest.
23: Yeah, it's right here.
1: Oh, my God.
23: Yep.
1: You bitches.
23: Mm-hmm.
1: Yeah, I'll have to try that at some point. But again, I don't need to try everything in the next 2 weeks. I do not want to get sick.
22: All I'm saying.
23: But do the Thai food thing, though.
1: Yes.
23: Can.
1: Yeah. That's the one thing I said. I want to try like
23: the peanut sauce.
1: Like savory peanut stuff.
5: Oh, yeah.
1: Because I'm trying all the sweet
22: stuff. There's so much to try.
1: So tomorrow is the final day of Nut Week. And I've been getting a lot of suggestions, a ton. The one thing that keeps coming up, which I may or may not be able to get my hands on because of melting situation, is a Snickers ice cream bar. That's like the number one requested recommendation from our listeners. Like, you have to try this.
23: I've never tried that.
1: Snickers ice cream bar.
5: No, you don't.
23: You've Why tried you it and you don't like you it? Don't
5: no, it's good. It's good. But I feel like on the grand scheme of things, I think it's just going to fall into where Dave says, oh, that's pretty good. Like, it's good, but I mean, I think we should be aiming higher and more
1: well,
5: insane.
1: What would you say? One day left. And the uncut.
5: Oh, my God. It's tough to say, man. Well, to me, like, the uncut could be ice cream.
1: Okay, yes.
5: Related.
1: Well, what about,
5: maybe.
1: What about the last day on air tomorrow?
5: Oh, man. I mean, that's a tough one.
24: You should get fancy.
23: Fancy?
1: What do you mean?
24: Like, there's got...
1: Okay,
24: the
1: just printer. Talk.
24: There's got to be, like, a... Like, I don't know.
1: What fancy peanut?
5: So, like, this is the thing. Like,
23: I don't know.
5: Are we talking about, like, getting... Like, if I... Do I have to go get one of these fancy bars?
23: Fancy bars?
1: What's a fancy bar?
5: Oh, Frank Saunders makes a peanut butter chocolate.
1: You're the weakest link.
5: Have you seen that Saunders peanut butter chocolate chunk candy bar they have where you break the chunks off of it?
23: I haven't.
5: Let me tell you.
24: Yeah, see, that's fancy, right? Like, that's step
23: that's
24: right
23: so
24: up.
23: So good.
5: Yeah. Do they make a bumpy cake that has any kind of... I don't think
23: no,
5: so.
23: No,
24: they make a caramel.
5: Yeah, they do.
23: My favorite cake in the entire
1: that's
23: world.
1: That's up there for you me, too. The caramel
5: bumpy
1: cake.
5: We had to ban it. We had to ban it.
1: That led to the ban of cakes. It led to the ban
5: of
1: cakes.
5: Well, I started bringing in double cakes.
1: Yep.
5: Like, I was like, you know what? It's Lisa's birthday. Dave's building Barbie cakes. I'm bringing in two, you know, other cakes. Yep. We're caking it up.
1: I don't know. People disagree with you, Chuck. Like, look at all the Snickers love. Everyone's
5: I can understand it, but, like, Snickers you didn't even cream. Like the Snickers that much.
1: No, I liked Snickers.
23: No, he did.
1: I liked it better
23: you
1: than
23: did.
1: A Reese's Peanut Butter Cup.
5: You did, but I don't know, man.
1: Peanut butter fudge.
5: I'd rather eat a drumstick.
1: Peanut
5: I'd rather
1: fudge.
5: Eat a peanut butter-covered drumstick with caramel in the middle of it.
1: Oh, that's on my list. On my personal list.
5: Yeah, like, with all the nuts on the chocolate and the nuts... And caramel on the inside. I'd rather have that. Like, I'd eat that 1,000% before I ate another Snickers ice cream bar. That's just the facts.
1: Chuck, someone said the Saunders peanut butter block is the best thing ever.
5: Oh, man. You
23: not
5: can't.
23: Bet.
5: Oh, you
23: God,
5: can't.
23: God, I love
5: even.
23: That company so
5: like,
23: much.
5: Honestly,
1: well, can I trust you to remember to get
5: no,
1: one?
23: No.
1: Damn you.
5: I tried to buy a three-pack of them yesterday on Amazon, and it was like $48.
1: What?
5: Well, that's how Amazon does it, right? They're
1: oh,
5: like,
1: right,
5: well, listen, you don't live anywhere near the store because you're ordering it from Amazon, so we're going to make you pay. And it's some guy who just went and bought a package
1: yeah, and
5: of
1: is like
5: them.
1: Trying to make a ton of
5: yeah,
1: money off it.
5: Yeah,
1: Adam,
5: it's working.
1: Adam, you have an idea for tomorrow. What's your idea?
6: Ripcord.
1: Go with
6: peanut butter cheesecake with a chocolate crumbled crust.
1: Oh, that should be easy
6: it's
1: to
6: fancy.
1: Track down.
5: Yeah, that's the problem, right? We got to track
1: well,
5: all
1: I gotta
5: this
1: track
5: stuff
1: it down.
5: Down. And
1: hey,
5: I don't want you to have, like, no offense, I don't want you to have a grocery store cheesecake.
1: No, it's got
5: to
1: be good.
5: Try.
1: It's got
5: to
1: be good.
5: You know, it would have to be, like, I mean, to be totally honest, what would be the thing to do?
1: What?
5: Would be to go to Cheesecake Factory.
1: Oh, ain't nobody got time for that. Closest one here is like I'm 15
5: get the
1: miles
5: Reese's
1: away.
5: Peanut Butter Cup Cheesecake Factory.
1: No.
5: Cheesecake. I mean, that
1: I will
5: is
1: at some
5: it.
1: Point. I will at some point.
5: That is
1: for
5: it.
1: Tomorrow,
5: that's a fat bitch.
1: Tomorrow
5: alert.
1: We'll just see if we can get our hands on it. We'll just see.
24: Can you get the peanut butter block at any store? Or is
5: I don't. I really don't know. I mean, it's the one place is by me.
23: Yeah, I don't have any locations near me anymore.
5: Yeah.
23: It's you.
1: Oh, and
23: they're
1: selling
23: the
1: it apparently at the grocery store.
5: Okay. Oh, really? So it's just at Kroger. Let me see. Go zoom in on this thing.
1: That looks really good.
5: Each one of those little
1: product information is unavailable.
5: Oh my God! They can.
1: Mean?
5: They won't let you see
1: oh,
5: it.
1: Oh wait. What are they doing to me?
5: Each one of those little nodules is full to
1: it's
5: the rim.
1: Full of peanut butter too?
5: Yeah.
23: Never tried this.
1: Ooh.
5: It's just...
1: It's $10?
5: It's nasty, dude.
1: It's $10, bitch!
5: Yeah, it's $10. It's worth every penny of it.
24: Woo. Place a pickup order. I'll get it for you.
5: It's like this big. Place like it. This big.
1: No, I'm not.
5: Place it!
24: Okay, don't.
5: Okay, well, maybe I'll get it then if it's easy to
1: He'll
5: get.
1: Never remember. He'll never. Well, I'll tomorrow will be a mess because there won't be remember. Nothing here. Remember well, bringing some like dry peanuts me. Or something as a backup?
24: Said no.
1: It's been a good week. I've been happy.
5: Oh, man.
1: But I just got to chill it out now. I got to chill it out. I
23: gotta there will be a fat bitch alert.
1: No, absolutely. We don't stop. I got to chill it out. I really do.
5: All right. We're on the way up.
1: Coming up, celebrity dirt and sports news.
5: We're going to have to go for a walk.
1: Which Detroit Lions player is about to be charged in a robbery and kidnapping case? Are more signs pointing to the fact that Taylor Swift and Travis Kelce will get married at Madison Square Garden? And which celebrity kid is about to get almost $30 million? It's all on the way. First, though, in sports, prosecutors apparently are going to charge Detroit Lions cornerback Terrion Arnold. And it could be real bad news. Here's the story from WDIV.
7: Now, Detroit Lions cornerback Terrion Arnold will soon be charged following his arrest in a Tampa robbery and kidnapping case. The state attorney's office confirmed it will file multiple felony charges against Arnold, and some of those charges could carry up to life in prison if he's convicted. They say the case started after Arnold reported more than $200,000 in personal items missing from his Airbnb property. Prosecutors say Arnold believed three men had taken those items, but investigators found no evidence the men were involved. Arnold is accused of coordinating others to lure those men to an apartment where prosecutors say they were robbed, beaten, and held at gunpoint. Arnold's agent responding to the news tonight saying in part, quote, Terrion Arnold categorically denies any involvement in the matters underlying the allegations made against him and maintains his innocence. There is no credible evidence linking Mr. Arnold to these allegations, end quote. The Lions also responding tonight saying, quote, we are aware of the legal situation regarding Terrion Arnold. We will not comment at this time out of respect for the ongoing legal process.
5: So this happened in Florida?
1: It happened, yeah. Believe in the Tampa area. And so he thought these guys had like stolen some stuff.
5: Yeah, I don't know. You know, it's all alleged.
1: Held them hostage, you know.
5: Yeah.
1: And turns out they apparently had nothing to do with it. And then.
5: Well, even if they did, I mean, it doesn't really matter. Like, the cops looked into it. They couldn't prove anything against the dudes. And you just can't do that.
23: No,
5: and if that
23: can't.
5: Is, I mean, and, you know, he's saying he had nothing to do with it. So it's all alleged or whatever. But boy, if you did, I mean, they said it could be life in prison.
1: Yeah.
5: I mean, it's Florida, dude. It's Southern justice, man.
1: It was some teenagers that he thought were responsible.
5: Oh, man. You know what we don't like down here in the South? People kidnapping people. Beating them. And holding them at gunpoint.
1: Nobody likes that.
5: So we're going to lock you up forever.
1: Nobody likes that.
23: No.
5: Southern justice. It ain't fun.
1: All right, at the World Cup. Sad news for Scotland.
5: Oh, God, that hurt. Ooh, that was a nasty
1: they
5: one.
1: They fell 3-0 to Brazil yesterday.
5: I think as Scottish fans, we all knew we're not going to win this game against Brazil. What you're trying to do is just, like, hang in there because the World Cup is weird. Like, you can, as a third-place team, you can still make it to the next round as long as you don't have too many goals scored against you and you can manage to score a couple, you know, like
1: right.
5: The goal differential.
1: Because Canada lost, but they made it to the next round.
5: Right. Okay. So the thing is, Scotland screwed up a couple times. They screwed up. They gave the ball away within the first like 10 minutes of the game. And were like, they were just like, Brazil score. And they did. They did. And it was just bad. And then there's a lot of talk of like, oh man, if we can keep it 2-0, everything's good. And then they just came back down and scored again.
1: Didn't stop the Tartan Army from partying, though, of course. They're out on one of those party cruises, those party boats.
5: They take these boats over.
1: This is so funny. You know, in Miami, a lot of people are like fit.
5: Yeah.
1: So there's this dude running, and it's like late at night. He's running down the boardwalk there. They throw him a beer, one of the Scottish fans, and he did the right thing. Oh, he pounds it. He downed it.
5: Oh, yes. Yeah.
1: They thought it was amazing.
5: Yeah.
1: He picks up his shirt and off he runs.
5: They honestly should just give Scotland a pass. They should just be allowed. They're not going to win it, but just let them keep going.
1: We talked about how the positive light this has put the U.S. in, you know, after a bunch of negative years. Don't you think there'll be like a big boost in Scottish tourism? Like, don't you think people will want to go be a part of the Scottish party?
5: I want to go. So. I want to go back right now.
23: Yeah.
1: I think it's really...
5: There were some towns I was in that I legitimately did not ever want to leave. I was like, this city feels like home. This feels like home. That's just crazy over there, man. They have a great music scene. Like, it's really, really great. Like, there's just... Oh, man.
1: They've taken out billboards, too, in Boston, your bars fought bravely. All sorts of different Scottish billboards. They're also promoted Scottish tourism.
5: Oh, they're smart. Yeah, right.
23: Go visit
1: your new Scottish friends. There are billboards popping up around Boston from United Airlines.
5: Well, I think the other thing that's amazing about this is that the Scots have come here and they have partied and gone crazy. And it's not like, it's not hooliganism.
1: Right.
5: Which they're really worried about, like in England all the time.
1: Yeah.
5: Where it's like the fans like fight everybody and they do all sorts of stuff. And that's not what they're doing. They're just having the best time ever.
1: Yeah. The craziest thing they've gotten up to is putting traffic cones on the heads of statues.
5: Oh my God. And I love it.
1: Yeah.
5: They put it right on that reporter's head too. They just do that. They just put
1: that's the kind of people
5: you're just going to get coned.
1: So all these soccer fans are exploring different parts of the U.S. and falling in love with a lot of it. Here's more on that.
8: For
5: mud bogging
8: the muck of South Central Texas. Drew Haas invited two couples from Poland and France to his 30-acre spread for a two-day taste of Texas.
9: I want to show them my Texas and get them to experience that because wanted to open the world up to my home. My soul's been lit on fire.
10: Your soul's been lit on fire?
9: Been lit on fire just seeing all these people enjoy themselves here.
10: Is this some cowboy stuff?
8: David Mazur and Martina Bijinska live in Silesia, southwestern Poland.
9: And you're going to go out, and then you're going to grab my hand right here. Just
8: Haas
9: like
8: taught them to dance the two-step.
10: I would say it's all new to us. My dad grew up watching like John Wayne westerns. You just want to see it for yourself.
11: I was a bit skeptical about it, but then I just feel like, yes, I can do this all day.
8: Haas also took them to Bucky's. This one has 98 pumps and aisles of Americana. Think about it. They were smitten by a mega gas station.
9: This is the America that I want to live in. This is the America that I know it can be.
8: Turns out America is her own best ambassador.
10: We really love this lifestyle. We enjoy every second of it. We just want to like soak it in.
5: Mudbogging.
1: Yeah,
5: mud
1: oh, my God. Give him the screaming eagle. That's pretty damn amazing.
5: Honestly, it's one of my favorite things to watch, like, online, mm-hmm. is just, like, people from other places. They come here. They try our stuff. They do things over here. I think a lot of the sports teams here have really embraced it. And, are bringing in, like, so say you're a big Pistons fan, but you live in Australia, they bring in, you live in Japan, they bring in.
23: Yeah.
5: You know, they
23: watch.
5: They've really figured that kind of stuff out.
1: Yeah, those one-on-one situations are great, but when there's like thousands and thousands of people sharing their good time,
5: yeah.
1: You know, it's next level.
5: Yep.
1: And this is my favorite video of the week so far. Have you seen this yet? There's a Miami Marlins had like a bring your dog to the park, bark at the park.
5: Okay, bark at the park, right? Yeah.
1: And there's one couple that got a hot dog for their dog.
5: Amazing.
1: But one other dog didn't get one.
5: Oh, sad dog.
1: And he's watching.
23: Oh, look at his face.
12: He's watching.
13: Give him a dog.
12: Right here. It's like Jason watching me during Now.
13: Oh, yeah, that's exactly what he looks like.
12: Someone put this is you and days. Lisa with me. Yeah, me nut treats.
24: All right, let's
12: and
24: see how sad
12: Jason.
24: I get.
12: Aww. Basically, Jason's face.
22: Oh my God. Lisa would be just walking around handing out hot dogs to dogs the whole time. Here's your hot dog.
12: So, this went viral.
22: Yeah.
12: The Marlins asked social media to help find the dog.
22: Oh my God.
12: And they have come forward, so they're going to treat him to his dream day at the park.
22: Oh my goodness.
12: Hot dogs, treats, running around the field.
22: Yeah.
12: He's going to get it all.
22: Oh my God.
12: He's
22: going to
12: get his own day at the park.
22: Look how sad he looks.
13: Oh, I love the face. They don't want to put the faces on.
12: He's the Jason of dogs.
13: Yeah.
24: Oh, I'm a little more dramatic than
12: you. Yeah, you are. That's true.
24: I'd put my head down.
22: Oh yeah,
12: poor guy, watching someone enjoy a hot dog while you've got none. Absolutely devastating.
22: Oh,
12: all right, moving on to celebrity dirt. And a bit of a shocker yesterday in a courtroom in Michigan, Eminem's ex-wife Kim Scott did not show up for her DUI hearing. She was scheduled to appear in front of a judge yesterday. Now they're looking for her. An arrest warrant has been issued. As of late yesterday, she has not been arrested yet. Her bond is set at $10,000. The 51-year-old was arrested and booked on a suspected DUI charge at Macomb County Jail back in May. They say that she hit a vehicle with her car while driving near Detroit the night before. She did not know where she was traveling to or from.
22: Yeah.
12: And had no injuries, luckily.
22: I think there's a couple of these things pending right now.
12: Yes. That arrest came 3 days after she was in court on similar charges.
22: Yeah.
13: Sounds like she'll be going to prison.
22: Well, in the, you know, all you know is like the what are people writing in the comments? And like a couple people have said, oh, like she's in rehab. So is she in rehab? And that's why.
13: But then she'd have an attorney.
22: You'd think.
13: Like, or,
22: but you got to like.
13: Tell the court. You know.
22: You got to like hire one and you got to like, you got to do the things, you know.
13: Yeah.
12: Right.
22: You got to do the things.
12: Scott and Eminem had a tumultuous relationship, tying the knot in 1999 before divorcing 2 years later. They remarried in January of 2026, but then Eminem filed for divorce 3 months after that. They share one biological daughter, Haley.
22: They got
12: James
22: remarried?
13: What?
12: Yeah, in 2006.
22: 2006.
13: Said
22: 2026.
12: Oh,
22: 2026.
12: Holy crap.
22: I was like, they did what this year?
12: 2006.
13: We would have known about that.
12: 2006.
13: Yeah.
12: Yeah. But trouble for her. All right. It's hard to believe, but more and more, the rumors are pointing to Taylor Swift and Travis Kelce look like they're going to get married at Madison Square Garden.
14: Some possible signs that Taylor Swift and Travis Kelce could get married at Madison Square Garden. City Hall confirming permits were requested to close streets around the garden, get this, from July 2nd through the 4th for a, quote, event.
22: Yeah.
14: And sources say
22: closing
14: that those permits were submitted by a company that is known to plan weddings. Do you see the link here? Neither City Hall nor the NYPD, though, would confirm it has anything to do with the superstar couple.
12: Yeah, they're closing down streets. They want privacy, right? They want their celebrity guests to be able to get in and out without paparazzi.
13: So you do it at Madison Square Garden because you want privacy.
22: Come It's so asinine. So it really is.
12: Wedding is speculated to go down Friday, July 3rd, a week from tomorrow. The Chiefs players, they've discovered, there's a bunch of them that have reservations at a Marriott right nearby Madison Square Garden.
22: Okay.
12: On the wedding date.
13: At a Marriott?
3: This is getting very interesting, by the way.
12: It is? How come?
3: The insider Swifty knowledge is that this is all a massive cover.
13: That's what I would think.
12: That's what we said
13: That's what I actually think.
12: But this, to like request permits to close off streets?
22: Guys, is it not, will it not be disappointing if it's not a cover?
13: Yes.
12: You're right.
13: I would be very disappointed.
22: Would it not be very, this is a woman who sends letters to her fans and uses a wax seal to seal the envelopes that she sends out. And then she's going to just book her wedding at
12: Madison Square Garden.
22: Square Garden.
12: What's your intel there, Ryan? Well, you got insider Swifty news?
3: Just the Swifty blogs, man.
22: Oh. Yeah, yeah.
12: You and Chuck share your Swifty love?
22: A little bit of love there.
3: Yeah, same birthday I got as her man.
12: Oh, very cool. Amazing. Ryan and Taylor Swift share a birthday.
3: Yeah, that's what I did 2 years ago when she released the concert film. I had a drink and watched it on my birthday.
22: Oh, that is so nice.
12: This is weird.
3: She's an American icon.
22: I know. I know.
12: Okay, that's another shocker.
22: Okay, is it possible they're getting married somewhere else, but then they're going to set up some kind of like ultra concert for them at night where like all these different, you know, Jay-Z's going to be there, Beyonce's going to perform. You know, like that I could see happening. But like if it's a like a real wedding down, walking down the aisle,
12: it'll shock all
22: stuff.
12: Of us. It will. It'll shock all of us. But maybe we don't have to worry about it because are the cops on the lookout for Travis Kelce?
22: What?
12: A purse thief in New Hampshire, cops say, looks remarkably similar.
22: That's how he gets all the good purses.
15: Police in Salem, New Hampshire are looking for a man accused of stealing a purse from a vehicle and then using the victim's credit cards. And he may resemble the country's most famous groom-to-be. In a social media post, police joked that the man bears a striking resemblance to Travis Kelce, even wondering if the NFL tight end had secretly made a trip to New Hampshire. Police say they're pretty sure it's not Kelce, and they're hoping that someone can help identify who this actually is. Anyone with information is asked to contact Salem police.
22: It's Travis Kelce.
12: Yeah.
16: It looks
22: with
16: just like all
23: that guy's
16: boobs.
23: So happy that he's being compared to Travis Kelce.
24: Come on, the bucket hat, the beard, everything.
12: Like that white trash reject from yesterday that Jason thought looked like
23: Robert
12: Pattinson.
22: Yeah.
24: People are with me.
22: Oh, God.
23: Really? Are people with you?
24: I had to look at the comments to see if people agreed. They're with me.
22: Oh. No.
12: Sure they are.
24: Check for yourself.
12: I'll be okay. Check for yourself.
22: Yeah.
12: Weird.
22: Oh, yeah.
12: You got weird. Check for yourself.
24: I'm really weird, man.
22: He's had a tough day today.
12: Well,
24: really weird.
12: This is sad, but a crazy story. So Liam Payne from New Direction, you know, he died following a fatal fall. His son, who's 9, the only one named in his will, $29
22: million. Wow, he had $29 million, huh?
12: Million.
18: Liam Payne is leaving everything to his son. More than a year after the One Direction alum's sudden death, his and ex Cheryl Cole's 9-year-old son, Bear, was named the sole beneficiary of his estate, according to court documents obtained by People magazine and TMZ. The documents state that Bear inherited over $29 million from his estate. And although some of the funds are available for use now, the majority will be held in a trust until Bear turns 18.
12: Enough of your death.
22: I mean, why do they gotta put...
12: I know, because we can't just watch anything plain anymore.
22: We can, though. I think we can. I think we can.
12: I guess I call them New Direction, and it's One Direction.
22: Oh, New Direction.
12: What's New Direction?
22: Oh, well.
12: I'm thinking New Edition.
22: Oh, well.
24: Probably New Edition.
12: I put two boy bands together. Hmm. New Edition and One Direction. Anyways,
22: it doesn't matter.
12: And no one cares.
23: No.
12: Except these girls.
23: The people in tax care.
12: Yeah.
22: Oh, yeah.
12: Yeah, so $29 million for that kid.
23: Nice.
22: Yeah, I mean, I did look it up for him. I didn't realize he still had that much money. You know, generally, if you're living a rough...
12: Rockstar life.
22: Like, stuff has gone downhill for you and stuff has been... You lose a lot along the way.
12: Yeah, but he's still working, still recording, still doing concerts and stuff. Okay, so here's a question for you. And I think with the amount of money, no one would say no to this. But Snapchat unveiled its new augmented reality glasses. They have been mocked incessantly.
22: What?
12: Because of them.
22: I ordered some.
12: When the head honcho of Snapchat, Evan Spiegel, showed them off in public... Their awkward bulkiness was on full display.
22: Oh, no.
12: They look like the nerdiest glasses ever.
22: Yes.
12: But they want to change the narrative. So they're trying to get Robert Downey Jr. to wear them, to be their, like, spokesperson, to make them cool.
22: They know that he's 60, though, right?
12: I know, but he's still cool. He's still a celebrity.
22: I get it.
12: They've offered him one amount, two amount, three amount. They finally think they're close. At $100 million.
22: Oh, my God.
1: It would be hard to say no to $100 million just to wear some glasses. But see what you think after you see them.
22: Okay, hold on. I haven't seen them.
1: They're up at DaveAndChuckTheFreak.com. You can see what these glasses look like for yourself if you haven't yet. This is them.
23: Is that for real?
22: Because of that, I am out. You can't.
1: That's real, Lisa. That's Evan Spiegel.
22: Listen, you know what?
1: That's the head honcho of Snapchat.
22: You know those giant shoes? You know those giant shoes? They make those big red boots. These are the glasses version of wearing those big puffy red shoes. Oh, it's so bad.
1: They're horrible.
24: Yeah.
23: They have $100 million to give to him.
1: Look how big the arms are.
22: Snapchat.
1: Look how big the arms are on them.
22: Is that because it takes a small computer?
1: They probably have, computer stuff in there, right?
24: So is there any footage of like what? Because like Meta and all that, we were able to see like what you saw sort of.
22: I don't know. Don't even know if there's a way to really show that. Oh, no.
24: I mean, but you do the advertisement, $100 million.
22: They might not look bad on my gigantic dome. Oh, they will.
1: Because they made the
22: lenses are still small. Just extend the lenses all the way out, dudes.
16: There's what you see, Jason. This is looking through them.
22: Oh, I don't know. Oh, see, so it's like, see how it's
1: translating. Oh, maybe I'll have to wear these nerd glasses. The translation appears right under.
22: Yeah.
23: She's going to wear them?
1: She's speaking in a foreign language, and it translates
23: in
1: immediately.
23: Here and wear them?
1: Yeah, Lisa?
22: Yep.
23: No.
1: Look. Oh, damn.
22: So they're playing some kind of game.
16: I mean, so far there's
17: one. See what you really see?
22: You see what you really see?
17: Glasses. Give me $10,000. I'll do this for you. I wear glasses, dude. I can look like him.
1: Wow, they cost $2,200.
22: No, get out of here, dude. I mean, listen, I get it. They do. Apparently, they're going to do a lot more, is that it,
1: yes,
22: than the Ray-Bans?
1: Yes. They're slowly getting into it.
22: Because the Ray-Bans at least don't look terrible.
23: They don't look bad, no.
22: Oh, man.
1: But
22: I think if I put those on, I end up looking like CeeLo.
1: I want to see it like CeeLo.
22: You know, I don't know, guys.
1: But that's why they had to offer him $100 million.
22: It's not enough.
24: You don't think so? That's so much money.
1: I would do it for $100 million.
24: You got to put them on.
1: Even Robert Dag, yes. I'm going to wear them.
22: What was the number they offered before $100 million?
1: They started at $10 million.
22: Right. So he said no to like $50 million.
1: Yeah, maybe that's just a normal negotiation.
22: Is it?
24: He just doesn't need the money. Like
22: that's what I'm saying.
24: He doesn't care.
23: No.
1: For $100 million, I'll sell anything.
22: Okay, I know, but
1: anything.
24: $1,000 also.
22: Okay, so they're showing him in another photo. The sunglasses that he has on in that photo, I would assume are designer.
1: Yes. Yeah,
22: right?
1: Normal sunglasses.
22: Is it possible that if I was like a designer, I was like, if Robert Downey Jr. puts his glasses on, there's no chance we can ever do anything with him again? Probably not.
1: No.
22: Probably not.
23: This is a fail.
1: I think so too.
22: Fail bomb?
23: Yeah.
22: Oh, no. Are you officially saying that?
23: Yeah, that means it'll be a success.
22: I'm about to buy the stock.
23: Go ahead and invest in that right
1: Lisa
23: now.
1: Lisa said it's a bomb. All in.
23: Dancing
1: All
23: with
1: in.
23: The stars.
1: Yeah. Fail bomb.
23: It's not.
1: It's the 50th edition of Dancing with the Stars.
22: Yep.
23: It's too expensive and looks bad, so I don't know.
22: It's way too expensive. You know, but now what... Have they realized that what possibly might happen is that any of these influencer types, they just buy them. They're making so much money per month that money doesn't matter to them. So they just go ahead and you just sell them to streamers? They probably just give them to them.
1: If there was affordable glasses like this that did auto-translate on the lens... I'd buy them. Affordable, and they didn't look like that.
22: Yeah, they have to look okay.
1: They have to look like a Ray-Ban or something cool that you'll want to wear and have that capability. We're not there yet.
22: No, and the thing is, I understand that we have to make this style so that the cooler style happens later. They're going to learn from this and hopefully get better, but I just don't know. Like, you made these. You didn't have to sell them. You didn't have to mass produce them. That was a big mistake by them.
5: if they've made 100,000 or 1,000,000 of these glasses, they've made a big mistake. No one's buying these.
1: Looks like Revenge of the Nerds.
5: You can't have. Look at, they're crushing his ear. Yes. The weight.
24: Well, and how thick are the lenses?
1: They look. Look how thick they look. They're like Coke bottle lenses.
5: Oh my God! There was a guy in my school who used to drive his binder.
1: Drive his binder.
5: He held his binder in his hand like a steering wheel and would steer it as he was walking.
0: And he had glasses.
5: And he had
0: like
5: glasses.
0: It's a bad association. They're not going to do well. They're
24: it's
0: not.
24: Like, what does drive your binder mean?
1: But yeah, I get it now.
5: You do. Yeah. You can see it now?
1: Yep.
24: Challenged. Mm-hmm. I understand. Yes.
1: Challenged. AKA challenged. We'll take a break on that note. And when we come back, why is a state park superintendent our pervert of the day? What creepy thing was a guy's ex-wife busted doing? What happened to a DoorDash driver mid-delivery? And did a missing burger lead to gunfire? That, Tales from the Kremlin, and more on the way when we come right back.
2: Previously on Dave and Chuck the Freak.
1: A 56-year-old guy in England is in the news because of his 2-year-old pet turkey that follows him everywhere. He saved her life as a chick. Now he takes her everywhere he goes.
19: This is T2, Trouble version 2, who imprinted on me as a chick, and she's just become a really big part of my life. Apart from work, she goes everywhere with me.
5: I don't like this.
19: All the other chicks that I've
1: managed. What do you not like about this?
5: He's really stroking that turkey.
1: Stop.
5: If you know what I mean.
1: No, Chuck, come on. You guys
23: definitely
1: are ridiculous.
23: Single for sure.
5: Oh, he's 1,000,000% single. I'm incredibly creeped out by him.
1: He was gently caressing the scrotum skin on the neck.
5: For too much. Yep. Yeah. Too long. He's like, oh, I raise the turkey. Touching him on his head. Playing with his neck.
0: It is disturbing how he does it.
5: Yeah, I don't like it.
0: He kisses it too.
5: Oh boy, huh? Right. Boy,
1: he does love playing with that skin.
5: He does. He has to stop.
1: Okay,
5: I don't right. like
0: I
5: didn't, it.
0: I wasn't looking at that part. I guess
5: now he likes to pinch the foreskin.
1: Okay, all right. Now I'm grossed out. Thanks a lot.
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2: Partly sunny skies today. Our high temperature near 80 with a north wind at 5 to 10 miles per hour. For tonight, partly cloudy skies, lows in the mid-50s. Tomorrow, a little bit warmer, highs in the low 80s under a partly cloudy sky. There could be a little rain tracking northwest of Sioux Falls. Mid-80s on Saturday, close to 100 on Sunday. From the Storm Center at Kelloland TV, I'm Brian Karstens.
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4: From the Kello.com News Center, I'm Tom Rooney. The Esteline School Board president faces multiple sex charges involving children. 34-year-old Christopher Verhoek also serves on the board of the Northeast Educational Services Cooperative. Verhoek resigned from the school board in April. History is in the making in the race for mayor of Sioux Falls. Just two votes separate leader Christine Erickson from Jamie Smith. Once the vote is certified next week, either candidate can request a recount, and that's what Jamie Smith says he'll do. It will be the first recount in a mayoral election in city history. And Sioux Falls basketball fans will get the chance to see Minnesota take on Cal this fall. The two teams will face each other at the Sanford Pentagon in late November. It's the first trip to Sioux Falls for the Golden Bears. The two teams haven't played each other in more than 30 years. From the Kello.com News Center, I'm Tom Rooney.
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4: Coming up on Dave and Chuck the Freak, what creepy thing was a guy's ex-wife busted doing? What happened to a DoorDash driver mid-delivery? Did a missing burger lead to gunfire? And tales from the Kremlin, all coming up. We'll start right here this time.
5: Dave and Chuck the Freak's pervert of the day.
4: A California state parks superintendent likes himself some car. Cock-a-doodle-doos.
6: Chickens. Roosters.
4: Dongs.
6: Oh, wow.
4: Swinging meat.
6: Oh, wow. Okay.
4: If you will.
6: We got it.
7: We
6: got it off the first thing, I think, that you shouldn't have said.
4: Cock-a-doodle-doos.
6: Yep. Sorry, Al.
4: Nonetheless, he's in some trouble. Turns out, he's accused of secretly recording lifeguards changing.
6: That's hard not to.
4: In men's locker rooms.
6: I get that. They look like Hasselhoff. You're in there.
4: One of the cameras could have been there for years.
7: Oh, no.
6: Oh, geez. That's tough, huh? You look, you see the cameras like 2019 model.
4: This is an old school video camera.
6: It's rolling tape.
4: The story.
6: Oh, no.
4: Of what's going on there. Let's take a listen from ABC 7.
8: Today, the man previously in charge of all of Orange County's state parks and beaches is being accused of secretly filming lifeguards as they changed in a private locker room.
9: They were being preyed on in the most intimate and disgustingly violative way.
8: The Orange County DA's office says the investigation into 59-year-old Kevin Purcell started in July of last year when prosecutors say a sworn California State Parks officer found a USB device in the men's employee locker room at Bolsa Chica State Beach. Lifeguard headquarters.
9: So didn't realize that it was actually a hidden camera.
8: A hidden camera that prosecutors say had been recording audio and video of naked lifeguards since August of 2024. On some occasions, Purcell is accused of sharing those images with two other men.
9: And making really sexual, inappropriate comments.
8: Investigators have identified 23 different victims, all adult males.
10: It's disgusting.
8: Ron Zambrano says his client is one of them.
10: Apparently, it was very common for Purcell to encourage people that he liked to go get the more senior lockers towards the back, which ended up being where the cameras were.
8: He's filing a civil complaint against the state of California, alleging harassment and a failure to prevent it.
10: The state of California is responsible for Purcell's unlawful conduct because he's been put in a position of power.
8: Purcell was put on leave when the investigation was launched and retired soon after. In a statement, a state park spokesperson said in part, California State Parks takes these charges very seriously and has fully cooperated with law enforcement through every step of the investigation.
6: Man, it's crazy when you retire that fast.
8: And we made multiple attempts to reach Purcell for comment today. So far, we have not heard back. He turned himself in yesterday and was released by a judge on his own recognizance. He's due back in court in August and faces more than 18 years behind bars if convicted as charged.
4: Man, oh man. Just to see dong.
6: You're just so pervy, you know? Like, it's just, like... Thank God my perv level is just at
7: it's limited.
6: Reasonable.
4: Manageable amount.
6: A reasonable perv.
4: Oh, thank you, Dave.
6: Yes.
7: You're a perv, but a reasonable
6: like, thank
7: perv.
6: God. I mean, these guys that are like, oh, man, the only thing that's going to get me going is I got to be breaking the law.
7: They want to see that particular person nude, right? It's like we said, there's a million nude people online.
6: Right. I want to see you're the lifeguard, nude, but I don't do anything.
7: You're the lifeguard that he's into.
6: Yeah.
7: It's just like, hey, you know what? Bigger locker in the back there.
6: Right.
7: You take
6: but it's
7: locker
6: a group
7: seven.
6: Of them. And then what's nuts about it is...
11: doesn't matter who it is.
6: No, but like allegedly too, like to be like, check this guy, check this one out.
7: Right. You're sharing
6: you know?
7: It with people.
6: Holy cow.
7: Could those people be charged? Like you get nudes of me and you share it with Jason and Ryan and Al, and could they be charged?
6: Well, I think if they were like, it? If they were like, dude, that's Dave. They might be in trouble. But if I was just like sending nudes,
11: you didn't know where it came from.
6: No, like, and you just thought, oh, Chuck hooked up with somebody. Seeing
7: it was changing into swim trunks.
6: Well, no, but I mean, even if it was just like, oh, I sent you pictures of some nude lady, right? And you're just like, oh my God, Chuck hooked up with this girl. You might not know that. Oh, I took that photo without.
7: Yeah, you illegally took
6: anyone's
7: that photo.
6: Permission. I don't think I should be showing you anyway. There's probably rules against that.
12: I think my response matters too.
7: Yeah.
12: If I was like, nice. versus like, dude, don't send me that stuff. That's crazy.
7: You could argue you had no idea it was taped.
11: You could argue that,
7: camera, right?
6: Yes, which is what I would do.
12: I feel like that'd be hard. Like,
11: it seems obvious.
12: Yeah,
11: like where it came from.
12: Yeah, where it is and the lockers in the background. And
11: then you'd be just condoning the
6: behavior. And I think
11: behavior.
6: It's probably many over time.
7: Well, it's
6: you
7: it's
6: know what I mean?
7: Been there for years, at least 2 years.
6: That's what I'm saying. So it's like.
13: You're like, hey, that's my office in the background.
6: Sorry about that.
13: Where are these from, bud?
6: I got a couple of you.
12: Keep them coming. A
7: couple of Ryan upskirts.
6: Oh, man.
13: Let me see him before you release him.
6: Yeah, no, it's important.
12: He was asking for it. He kept showing up in a skirt.
7: Yeah. Yep. He called it a kilt, but God. We know. Yeah, no, it's a huge violation. You should be allowed, you know. And there's one job where you're going to get nude, right? You're a lifeguard. You're changing in and out of swim trunks.
6: Yeah, for sure.
7: You know, before you leave for the day, you're putting your regular clothes on.
6: Yep, you are.
7: So it's too bad.
6: Yeah.
7: But they finally got the guy. And he could face a long time behind bars.
6: I mean, to me, I always thought like sometimes like a lifeguard might be 17 or a lifeguard might be 16. So this guy is like incredibly, I don't know if it's lucky
7: or
6: what.
7: He only targeted
6: people that wouldn't get him charged with worse stuff. Yeah.
7: They clarified all adult males.
6: Yeah. Mm-hmm. Yeah.
7: So I guess that's the one positive?
6: I mean, he was at least like smart enough to do that. I don't know.
12: And not only does he want to see a specific person, but I'm just glad that I'm not interested in like unsuspecting people, you know, because he gets off from the fact that they don't know.
6: That's
12: like that voyeur.
11: It's not even targeting a specific person. Right. It's just
10: according to some of the porn you've mentioned, you like, you don't mind that unsuspecting.
12: Fantasy is fantasy.
6: Fantasy is fantasy.
12: I'm allowed to like and believe whatever because it's not real.
11: When you cross the line,
12: you know.
11: Right.
12: And I'm not actually taking grannies home and stuff. You know what I mean?
7: No.
12: It's fantasy.
6: But this is what I'm saying. Like, there's so much stuff out there. Like, if you want, like, lifeguard in a shower, blah, blah, blah, unsuspecting, search it. I mean, I'm not saying to do it.
7: Yeah.
6: But what I'm saying is it exists. Some director... Some porn director is like, I got an idea. Lifeguards, showers, cameras.
7: How many Baywatch-type porns have there been?
6: Exactly. So all of that stuff exists. You don't have to. Like, it's some kind of weird perv. Well, it's a sickness. You've got something wrong.
11: Yeah.
6: You know?
7: Yeah, no, absolutely.
6: And 18 years in jail, that sounds about right.
12: We'll be watching a lot of guys in the shower.
7: He definitely will.
6: Yeah.
7: And he's almost six. He'll be like 78 if he gets the full.
6: Yeah, he'll look 43. A lot of work done out there.
7: What?
6: I felt like the guy looked a lot younger than
7: you
6: whatever.
7: You don't think he looked his age? 59?
6: I think he's trying real hard not to.
11: How old is he?
7: 59.
6: Yeah.
11: Is that an old picture? He's not. That doesn't look 59.
7: That was him in an interview.
6: Yeah, like I think, I don't know.
11: Yeah, that looks more. He looks older there. Older, but that's a younger photo they showed.
6: Yeah.
7: Yeah, maybe the only photo they could get their hands on of the guy.
6: Yeah, I mean, when you've got those things on your shoulders, careful, Dave. You probably might have one of these shirts. I didn't want to.
7: That's like an official state park shirt or something. Careful for God's with sakes. Those.
6: Sometimes guys just wear them.
7: Yeah, I've got a state park shirt.
6: No, you know, like those shoulders.
12: With the button?
6: The shoulder buttons. Yeah. Careful.
12: You have a shirt like that, don't you?
7: Possibly.
6: That's what I was like. I got to watch what I say here.
13: Are they handlebars?
7: What you is hang happening? On to them? What is happening?
6: The shoulders. You hang on to the shoulders. Go for a ride.
7: All right. You can check out our pervert of the day at DavidChuckTheFreak.com.
6: I'm just thinking of jokes, and then I was like, oh, man, maybe Dave has one of a shirt with those things on. I got to watch myself.
7: Yeah, like that one? He'll laugh at anything you say about it.
6: I know. I was trying not to. I just want to make fun of this guy.
7: Banana.
12: The way you
6: I was just trying to make fun of this guy.
12: Yeah.
6: I wasn't targeting Dave.
7: He was targeting Dave.
6: I was not targeting Dave.
12: I'll work on it.
6: Okay.
7: Will you?
12: What's funny to me about it more so is your reactions. That's what makes you laugh.
7: Yeah. So if I don't react, you'll just keep it together?
12: Yep. Let's try that.
7: I don't think so. I don't think so either.
6: No.
12: Thought we were having laughs here.
6: Yeah.
7: Wherever you're getting changed, though. I mean, honestly, isn't it at the point you'd think twice before getting nude in public now? Like in a change room, in a gym,
11: whatever. You need to look around.
6: You do need to look around. I think you do.
7: Fitting rooms. It's everywhere. We're being taped. Everywhere.
6: Dude, there was like one of the water parks I went in. It literally was just like rows of like wooden enclosures all open at the top, opened a little bit at the bottom.
7: At least a bit of privacy.
6: Right. But I just thought to myself, like, how easy is it to just set up cams somewhere?
7: I think
6: in
7: that
6: one
7: everywhere
6: these
7: now.
6: Things.
7: Unfortunately,
6: yeah.
7: The shows mess me up. Yeah. I think it all the time. All right. Time for this.
6: Oh,
14: it's time to play What's it's time to play What's in Her Vagina.
7: We're off to Miami.
6: Okay.
7: A woman is facing multiple charges after authorities said an arrest for shoplifting led to her kicking a Miami cop.
6: Oh, boy.
7: And then them finding something in her vagina.
6: Ah.
7: Virginia.
6: Yep.
7: An officer near a Target store was flagged down about a theft 4 o'clock in the afternoon the other day. They found a shopping cart with several items stolen from Target and a nearby Bath and Body Works. The suspect responsible for multiple retail theft incidents at several stores. While being booked, they realized the body scanner showed she had something in her vaginal area.
6: Okay. Okay.
7: The arrest report shows her as residing in Miami's Little Haiti neighborhood. She now faces a slew of charges. But what is in 39-year-old Christina Teresa Renee's vagina is the question that remains.
11: So it wasn't anything she shoplifted. Just.
6: Oh, I don't know.
11: No. Cocaine.
6: Mm, that's a good guess.
7: I'm going to give you.
6: Oh. Mm. Oh, right and wrong.
11: So.
6: So it's not a 4th of July decorative Yankee candle. Okay.
7: Beautiful. Nice smell, too.
6: It's drugs. So what is, what's like, is it crack? Is it crack?
11: Mm.
6: Oh.
11: Jason.
6: You gotta help
11: already
6: us.
11: Knows. She's already knows.
7: She's already exhausted.
12: I don't know.
6: Jason.
11: You don't know.
12: I'm confused by what the buzzer.
11: It's like half right. It's
12: right. So it's drugs?
11: It's a drug, but just not cocaine.
6: Is it possibly more than just cocaine and that's why, so you got like part of it right? No.
12: Meth? Can you explain the buzzer ding at the same time.
7: It's partially correct. Slightly partially.
6: Cocaine pipe. cocaine.
7: Oh!
12: Sorry, I couldn't move past.
7: I know. I could tell by your shudder.
6: Dramatic. They removed a pipe with suspected cocaine residue.
7: I see.
6: From inside her vagina.
12: Residue.
7: There is this beautiful lady here. You can check out her mugshot at DaveAndChuckTheFreak.com.
12: She's a strong lady.
11: Yeah, she's very strong.
7: She's
11: strong
7: had lots of stuff in her vagina.
12: Oh, boy.
7: For the years.
12: And less than you think.
7: You think?
12: Listen, I'm not a betting man, even though I am.
11: She's tough.
12: She
11: she's
12: looks tough.
7: You could eat a mean box.
12: Oh, my. Dude.
6: He's trying to get let go.
12: I really think so.
7: Don't be ridiculous. Don't be ridiculous.
6: I do.
7: Box.
6: Yep.
7: A box of cookies.
12: Yeah. Right.
6: Yep.
12: Because that's what that phrase means.
7: Yeah. Yep. She'd eat a mean box of cookies. She's a big girl.
12: Is she big?
7: Well, she looks like it.
12: She looks big.
6: Not fat, overweight, or anything.
12: Yeah,
13: I think it's the ultimate warrior.
7: I mean, it's very similar. Could eat a lot.
13: Put the face paint on, and
12: the frills on the arms.
13: Yeah. Muscular power.
12: What's her name? Either way,
7: Christina Marie Teresa, Christina Teresa Renee.
13: Yeah. Mm-hmm. Ooh, that's
12: Thank
13: tough
12: you
13: when
12: you so
13: have
12: interested.
13: The three first names.
11: Yeah.
13: Three first names.
7: Yep.
13: You're in for it. Lines up every time.
7: All right, another drug incident to tell you about today. But this guy, I mean, you want to make a killing? You want to make a killing?
13: I do.
7: Sell boner pills at the Villages.
12: Oh,
7: you
12: want to
7: make a killing?
11: Rich.
7: Hook up Ryan's grandpa with boner pills.
13: My.
7: Mimi and Poo Poo or whatever. What?
11: I don't think it's Poo Poo.
13: It's Poo Poo.
7: Jeepa.
11: Not Poo Poo.
13: I mean,
11: get it right.
13: Get it right. Yeah, you can call my grandma whore all you want, but get his name right.
7: Get his name right. Federal authorities have arrested a 77-year-old man for buying more than $1,800 in erectile dysfunction drugs without a prescription to sell in a massive area of the Villages.
13: Wow. This is like the second one of these guys I think we've talked about.
7: Well, that's how you make your money. You sell boner pills at the Villages.
13: I swear to God, there was someone years ago we talked about that it was like, I can't remember what they called them, but I thought it was something about boners.
12: There was.
13: Yeah.
12: We have a peep show about it, but I can't remember his name.
13: Right. But it was something about boner. He was like the boner doctor or something.
11: People get busted. The old people give you up in a second.
7: Yeah, you'll get one of those narcs, right?
11: You know, they don't know.
7: One of those HOA narcs.
13: Oh, that sucks, man. Let me make my sweet coin.
7: The man was arrested last month in the Villages where he lives alongside nearly 80,000 full-time residents. The defendant has pleaded not guilty to the misdemeanor charge and agreed to have his case heard before a judge instead of a jury. If convicted, he faces up to a year in federal prison and a fine of up to $10,000. Prosecutors allege that he got his hands on about $1,800 worth of boner pills that had been shipped interstate.
13: Okay.
7: The drugs were misbranded because he got them without a prescription. But I mean, there's swingers, there's public sex, there's all sorts of stuff that goes on here at the Villages, and there's old guys. That equals a boon for boner pills.
13: Don't you think he must have got a little greedy and tried to go outside of those circles to sell them?
11: I'm sure he got greedy, but...
7: What circles?
13: Well, if I was going to have to unload a bunch of boner pills, I would try to only do it at the swinger places. You know, I'd go to those kind of parties, like the pineapple parties. I'd only do it there. But if I really had to unload a lot fast, I might take a couple chances, like just walk up to the one guy who's at some restaurant and be like, hey, you need some boner meds? And he's like, I am a father of a police officer, you know, and then the next thing you know, don't take chances, you know? Sell them where they need them.
7: So how much can you get them, like, really cheap some places? Because boner pills used to be very expensive, right? Are they cheaper now?
12: Yes.
6: They have to be.
7: Oh, well, you're on them.
6: Oh, yeah, yeah.
7: So what?
12: So I can get a 90-day supply for like $15.
7: Wow. So he had $1,800 worth.
12: And if my
7: Chuck's looking for your hookup.
12: Well, you can... if my prescription runs out and they say I don't need them anymore, I'm going to be looking for them.
7: You're going to Rigid Reggie?
6: Hey, yes. Listen, it's still not working. Okay.
12: Two streams.
6: Still not right, working.
7: Keep it. Thank you. See, Alice Watson.
6: I can't be on.
7: You love him?
12: Yeah. I can't imagine my life without him.
7: Hold on. Dude. There's a downside to being on them when you don't need to be. Not those ones?
6: Not what he's on.
12: It's just a little bit.
6: Yeah, not what he's on.
12: Just a little boost, you know?
6: If you're taking the Viagra... and not needing to, I think that's the one that can cause a little bit more
7: issues for you.
6: Yeah, that one just sort of.
7: By the way,
6: loosens his blood.
7: Rigid
6: up.
7: Reggie was the name of that.
6: That's
12: what
7: called him. Called him Rigid Reggie.
12: He had a mugshot. It's not the same guy, is it?
11: There's a mugshot of that guy, I think.
12: The Rigid Reggie guy. His mugshot was crazy.
11: This guy, I think. No, maybe not. Maybe that's the other guy.
12: This is so long ago,
6: right? There's no way it was. It was. This one was that long ago.
12: I don't know if his name is Reggie. Oh, it was.
7: Yeah, Reginald Odell Kinser.
12: He was like smiling in his mugshot.
6: Because he was hard.
12: He's got images.
7: There he is.
6: Yeah.
7: That's him. Rigid Reggie. Yeah.
11: But who's the guy from now?
7: So now the guy...
6: Are they almost using the same stock photo of just the village?
11: Yeah, they are.
7: Yeah, they do.
6: Yeah.
7: This is a different guy.
11: What's his name?
7: It doesn't say his name in the story. This is on... It's just came out... Oh, no, this is an old story.
6: Oh!
11: Do you look at the date?
6: No.
7: Oh, son of a bitch. This is Richard Reggie.
6: Oh, no, we're doing an old story, dude.
11: You're right. He wants to be done.
6: Oh,
12: he does. Don't say it. It's not new. It's just the guy who took over.
6: Don't play it.
15: Everyone should say penis so we take away the negative power of this comfort.
7: Final show.
12: I better update my LinkedIn.
11: You better. It's great.
16: Thank you for listening to Dave and Chuck the Freak.
7: We're done.
12: I can like kind of run a live stream. Stuff.
11: Kind of. Put that on there.
6: Son of a bitch. So that's him. I wondered why they used the exact same photo. Oh, that is tough.
7: Where did I get this from?
6: I don't know.
7: One of you fools?
12: Not me. No way.
6: Oh, no.
12: And if it was, I would have pretended like it was.
6: This is just the internet now.
11: Wasn't Ryan? No.
7: No, it wasn't Ryan.
11: Okay, good. And if it was,
7: I found it from a legitimate source.
6: Right.
13: For future reference, do you want me to let you know when I see that?
11: Yes.
7: Yeah. Did you
11: beforehand?
7: Did you notice it?
13: 100%. I just thought you were
11: recapping.
7: Ryan.
13: I was like, all right. I guess he wants to use this one. It's from a few years ago.
7: Ryan!
13: It's a good story, though.
7: No, always tell me.
11: You have to tell him.
7: Oh,
11: someone has to tell him.
7: Ryan.
13: That's on me. I'll take it.
11: No, it's okay.
12: But all the sites do this.
11: Yeah, they do.
12: It'll be like, oh my God, that's crazy. No way. And it's like from 2016, and they present it like it's new.
6: What I like to do, and you know, it's stuff that used to be done in the past. What you do is you let Dave get through the whole thing, and then like right when it's about to get good, then you tell
7: him off. Well, it was a good run.
11: It's happened before.
6: It's happened a lot. It's happened a lot. It's news. Old news, but
12: got to reveal the truth. The mystery.
7: Yeah, what you got friggin' Inspector Gadget over here.
11: What are you blaming me now? Oh, we're going to blame me? Okay. What are we doing?
17: Oh, now it's on.
7: I know, she's like,
11: no, I was looking
7: before.
11: For the guy.
7: Yeah, I
11: noticed it right when you guys did. I was like, oh, I didn't remember even the story originally.
12: Oh, right. You're going to look
6: at
12: me now?
6: No, that's my fault.
7: Oh, you're looking at me now?
18: Oh, you looking at me?
12: Like, okay.
18: Oh,
11: I discovered it at the same exact time.
18: Whoa, you're looking at me. This has something to do with me. Whoa.
11: Just was trying to find the guy. I was like, who's the new guy?
6: No, it just, it tickled my fancy.
11: I had no idea.
6: I wish I, my brain never remembers anything.
11: No,
6: and then all
11: I
6: of a sudden
11: remember.
6: I'm like, it's kind of like guy. The other guy with the boner. They called him Dr. something. Dr.
12: Rigid
6: and then
12: Reggie.
6: It was Rigid
12: it's
6: Reggie.
12: Rigid,
6: and it's
12: Rigid
6: the same
12: Reggie.
6: Guy.
18: Anyway.
6: Ah, well.
18: I've got nut madness.
11: Yeah,
6: I
11: that's
6: know.
11: It. Just blame it on
18: well,
11: that.
18: That's weird. No. I've got peanut madness.
6: Yeah.
11: Clarify.
18: Yes, just to be clear.
6: You have to.
18: All right. Listen, if you get divorced, make sure you get the password for the camera system from your wife.
6: Oh, boy. You just tear that thing right out.
18: A woman is accused of accessing her ex-husband's Ring cameras, live streaming hundreds of hours from inside his home with his new lady.
6: Oh, okay. Because you can do that all
15: this moment.
6: Yeah,
18: it'd be boring to look at Chuck's house.
6: You
18: want to
6: see my live stream?
11: So she was spying on her ex-husband?
18: Yes.
6: And what they were doing.
18: Hundreds of hours.
11: That's crazy. Like, how would she want to see that?
6: God, she must still.
11: Yeah, but still, you don't want to see your, if you have a, you know, you're still into him, you don't want to see him with his new family.
6: I know.
18: She did. She can't
11: That's
18: let
11: strange.
18: Go. Here's the story on this from NBC7.
19: This moment still gives Acacia Young chills.
20: What's this?
19: She hears a voice and realizes she's being watched.
20: I looked up and the blue light was on and the camera was rolling.
19: She took the camera down, but it was the start of a criminal case against her fiance's ex-wife.
20: It was his ex-wife's voice. It was her voice.
19: At first, the ex-wife, Raina Bell, denied the accusations, referring to them as a smear campaign. But more than a year after it all began, Bell has changed her plea to guilty.
20: Relieved. Absolutely relieved because we've been trying to convince everyone, you know, of the truth. And now we no longer have to do that. She admitted it herself.
19: Prosecutors say Bell live streamed more than 700 hours from her ex-husband's Ring cameras inside his home in Rancho Penasquitos, including private medical and financial conversations and moments when the family was undressed. Young says more than a dozen clips have Bell's voice on them, like this one.
20: I'm trying to see what these...
21: We tried so hard to try to restore the peace, the security, the privacy. Once you are robbed of that, it's almost impossible to try to restore that in your home.
19: Now, Young says it's forced her family to move, replace all their home security cameras, and even then, it's hard to feel completely safe.
21: You're always going to feel like they can do it again. Or if they had the opportunity, they would do it again.
19: Court paperwork shows Bell pleaded guilty to a downgraded misdemeanor charge, admitting to eavesdropping using an electronic device. She'll have to pay restitution and was ordered to one day in custody with credit for time served. As for Young and her family,
21: we are putting the pieces back together.
19: Young says they plan to take more legal action in civil court.
6: There's a live look at my bowl.
18: Wow, that is.
6: It's a live look right now at a bowl and some wires.
18: Hack into that, Jason, so we can watch that around the clock.
6: Bowl
11: that
6: and
11: is
6: some
11: so interesting.
6: Wires.
18: What's in the bowl?
6: It was popcorn.
18: Now it's just an empty, dirty
6: just empty.
18: Bowl.
6: It's just empty.
18: Empty, dirty bowl.
12: Is your camera always just pointed at the bowl? It's blocking everything. You can't see it.
11: Guarding the bowl.
12: Or did you turn it?
18: Who stole my popcorn?
6: There's
18: Let
6: a
18: me
6: lot
18: see.
6: Of stuff oh, going on so in this photo.
12: You would be like,
6: photo,
12: I'm going to set a bowl in front of the camera.
18: Yeah.
6: Okay. Normally that camera is facing out of a window looking outside in the backyard, but for whatever reason right now, it is turned forward and there's a bowl in front of it. So that I found hilarious.
18: The stuff his cameras have seen.
6: Oh, yeah, dude, you don't want to know. You don't want to know.
11: Your ex wouldn't be going into your cameras.
6: No. I'm the last thing she's interested in.
18: She didn't want to see him when they were together. She does not want to see him when they're apart.
6: The last. Like, there has never been anyone safer than me.
12: Just him dressing the mannequin.
6: Oh, well.
12: putting stuff in
0: she's
12: the air
0: seen
12: fryer.
0: It all anyway.
1: Yes, yeah. Well, no, like even she's like,
12: mannequin? What a nutcase.
0: Turn it off. Turn it off.
1: He's got a mannequin inside of
0: look
1: his
0: at
1: home.
0: Dave, look. Turn it off. Look.
1: He's got a
0: no,
1: mannequin.
0: That's a mannequin. That's terrifying. You're a freak. That's so weird.
22: She probably comes over just to go, yep, this is why it all happened.
0: Let's see why I left him. Let me check his cameras.
22: Let me go check his mannequin out.
12: Uh-huh, zoom in on that mannequin for a second.
1: That's all I can give you.
12: That's so weird.
1: He's got a Japanese mask
12: you're
1: on right
12: a
1: now.
12: Weirdo.
22: Oh, shock.
12: Front hall mannequin.
1: Yep.
12: Thank God it's not dressed as me, though.
22: No, you didn't do that, thankfully.
1: Oh, wow. That's something else, I'll tell you.
12: You got to
1: oh,
12: do that. So funny.
1: Oh, what? Dress it like Dave.
12: Yes.
1: Oh, good yeah. to see
22: you. That's okay.
12: Turn
22: weird.
12: A new leaf.
22: You can't do that.
12: Lasted 45 seconds.
1: Oh, the bowl cam really is cracking me up.
22: Oh, the bowl yeah, cam is the best.
12: Chuck
22: the
12: freak bowl God. Cam. There was that something is... happening at his house. We need to pull the footage. Oh, we can't see anything. No.
1: They put a bowl in front
12: it's
1: of
12: a
1: it.
12: It's a popcorn bowl.
1: You can see the men slightly moving in the background, but mostly covered by a bowl.
12: And wires.
0: And wires. Random wires.
1: Well, they're the charging cables for the actual camera.
12: Oh, my Lord, dude. All right, a couple of DoorDash stories making news. This may make you think twice before taking on DoorDash as a side hustle. First, a missing burger leads to gunfire?
1: Yeah.
12: I know Chuck has shot at the people that forget his pop sometimes.
1: I know.
12: He orders the pizza.
1: Jeez. Time to make another phone call.
12: Here's the story on this one now from KSDK.
23: Missing burger.
24: What was supposed to be a routine DoorDash delivery for two teens in this South St. Louis neighborhood turned into a terrifying time and left neighbors shaking their heads.
25: When you're trying to do something that you like to do and then something like this happens, it kind of traumatizes you.
24: Police say the boy and girl, both 17 years old, told them around 12:30 Tuesday morning they were making a DoorDash delivery in the 900 block of Bates Avenue. According to police, the girl stayed in the car while the boy walked up to a residence to complete the delivery. A witness tells 5 Years Side a heated argument suddenly broke out outside between the delivery driver, a man, and a woman. The neighbor said the couple was angry because a burger was allegedly missing from their order. The driver told police when he walked back to their car, bullets rang out and hit their vehicle.
12: Wow.
24: Police say flying glass hit the girl in her eye. Neither teen was hit by gunfire.
25: It's just not that serious over a burger.
24: This neighbor, one of many here, stunned by the shooting.
25: Over one food item, you know, it could have been talked about. But at the same time, people are just on the edge nowadays.
24: A neighbor who was too afraid to talk to me on camera tells me she immediately called 911. That's after she says she saw the man and the woman both shoot at those teenagers.
26: It's very insane. They're just young men and women who are making an extra buck and don't expect to get shot at.
24: Longtime security expert Mike Barbieri reminds drivers to always use caution, stay alert, and do everything you can to keep the risky deliveries peaceful.
26: And when you deliver the food, it's a good idea to put it down in front of the porch, take a picture, ring the doorbell, and then leave
1: and run.
26: As quickly as possible.
1: Run. That's the only way I would do it.
24: Robert Townsend, 5 on your side.
1: The thing is, some people say, hand it to me. And that means you have to physically hand
12: the doorbell
1: and hand it to them. And so that's when you get into some trouble. I would not stick around for you to go through it and see if it's all there. Because it's not on me. As long as the thing is sealed, it's not my fault that the restaurant didn't give you all your stuff, and they do screw up. Now, do I think it is the person's fault when they give me Monica's stuff? Yeah.
12: Maybe.
1: I do. You
12: but
1: know?
12: Yeah, the restaurant likely forgot to put the burger in the bag.
1: It's
12: right?
1: exactly yeah. it. Exactly it. And so you should not shoot up a 17-year-old's car.
12: No, of course not. Come on. It's you a know? Burger, for God's sakes. A life is equal to a burger?
22: No.
1: No, and
12: depends
1: plus,
12: on the burger.
1: You call, and they'll give you a burger. Oh. You give it all free, yeah, and you get a little
12: stuff,
1: extra.
12: Bunch of stuff. This is. Now, another DoorDash story. This in Metro Detroit, a DoorDash driver, mid-delivery, carjacked. Mm.
18: This was in Roseville, Michigan. The story from WXYZ.
2: The scary scene unfolding right here in the middle of the day on Pinehurst near Beale in Roseville. You can see the damage the suspect left behind, and witnesses say it could have been a lot worse.
3: It was scary. I felt so bad for him.
4: Apparently, it was a carjacking gone bad.
2: Just before 1 p.m. Tuesday afternoon, Roseville police say a DoorDash driver was delivering an order to the area of Pinehurst and Beale in Roseville when he found himself targeted by a carjacker. I'm told when a suspect approached the driver, he managed to push his way into the car and took off, leaving a trail of destruction behind and destroying Lena Andrus' fence.
4: Oh. I pulled up in the driveway and it was my house.
2: Lena is thankful she wasn't home at the time and that no one else was injured.
4: Thank goodness there were no little kids running around. You know, thank goodness no one was walking their dog. We get a lot of walkers and people walking their dogs down this strip.
2: You can see in this surveillance video, the suspect turned the corner with the driver's door still open, then floored it down the street.
3: I called 911 because I don't know what else to do.
2: The DoorDash driver was dropping off an order to Anna Weir, who witnessed the scary scene unfold.
3: I turn around and look, and he's running back to his car. He jumps in the car as the car's moving. And then I'm looking, and he falls out of the car, goes into the neighbor's fencing.
2: Roseville police tell me the suspect abandoned the vehicle and was arrested after a short foot chase in the area of 12 Mile and Utica Roads. I'm told the suspect will be arraigned on Thursday on numerous felonies, including carjacking. The victim, who has not yet been identified, according to police, denied medical transport. As for Lena, she says the fence can be replaced and is praying for the DoorDash driver.
4: It's never a dull moment here in Roseville.
2: Roseville police are asking any witnesses to please contact them in Roseville. Peter Maxwell, 7 News, Detroit.
18: Did that lady get her DoorDash order, though, is the question. Did she get what she
22: that is the question.
1: That is the question. I'm saying I'm going to go on a limb and say yes.
18: Yes, because the other person had left the vehicle. Right?
1: Yeah. Yep. The thing is, though, I just don't know, like, is this person, was he just insane? Like, he got into a car that he didn't have to drive away with the door open, but he did anyway, and then
5: he was fleeing. He was getting out of
1: Dodge. And then he kind of jumped out of it as it was still going. Like, I don't know. It doesn't make a lot of sense to me.
18: No.
1: This guy might have just been absolutely loony. Sure.
18: We're surrounded by loonies.
1: Oh, yes. Man, they're just everywhere.
18: At every corner.
1: Yep.
18: Super careful. But it's not worth it as a DoorDash driver. Come on.
22: No.
1: You're
18: just not making enough to deal with.
1: You're not. No. You're not.
18: Too bad. This guy, he was a bit of an entrepreneur, if you will.
1: Okay.
18: But unfortunately, was doing it the wrong way, but making sweet bank.
1: It's nice.
18: In England, authorities have hit an unidentified man with a 3-year jail sentence for being a tutor for money, but a different kind of tutor. He'll just do the work for you.
1: I love that.
18: He'll take the exams for you.
1: I love that kind
18: of tutor. He'll do everything for you.
1: I want to study tonight.
18: It'll just be about
1: $14,000. Oh, that is a lot.
18: He would do coursework and take exams for about 120 students at a British university. It was a sharp-eyed lecturer who caught on to the scam through a hard drive that was turned in by a student. It ended up having a file with students' names, money figures, dates, and other information on it. The man who was arrested was also working as an Amazon driver, but he had 3 bank accounts. When they totaled it up, how much do you think he made from this scam?
1: How much?
18: $3.26 million. He's been doing it for years.
1: So how many people have no certification for real in whatever
18: field?
1: We're
18: seeing this all the time now.
1: Yeah. This is how to do it.
18: To, you know, students.
1: So, okay, think about this for a second. Planes are falling out of the sky.
18: Yep.
1: All sorts of stuff's going haywire. But now you realize, well, everyone can just take things online.
18: And someone else is doing it for you.
1: And it's like, oh, did you hear Dave became an airline mechanic?
18: Yeah, just on the weekends. You know, something to do. I love flying.
1: Holy cow. When you are fixing the flibble flab and trying to get it into the Gerstwinkel flink.
18: Sure.
1: What's your tool of choice on that one?
18: Too boring to tell you.
1: Oh, come on.
18: You'd never understand all the terms.
1: Well, that's weird. It's a real easy answer. It's just a crescent wrench.
18: Yeah.
7: Yeah. I mean, for okay. you, sure, I use a highly, highly evolved
1: phone. Oh, Nipex, huh?
7: He purchased a new Audi, a BMW, all sorts of
1: things. Oh, I'd purchase it all. I'm
7: See,
1: making a
7: listen,
1: fortune.
7: I don't know what the security's like. Well, my kids did this when they've had to do something online. The camera has to be on you. They have to see that it's you. You have to verify with your ID. There's all sorts of steps you have to go through to ensure that it's you taking this and not some, you know, Arabic-looking
1: Anyone?
7: Fella.
1: Yeah, yeah. I don't know.
22: Apparently, they didn't do that here.
7: I guess not.
1: No.
22: That's a lot of money you made.
7: $3.26 million?
1: I wish I was smart. I would just fail everybody.
7: Yeah.
1: Everybody would be like, I tried, guys. I tried. It was so
7: the
1: bad.
7: The dude must be... He's incredibly smart.
1: Well,
7: right?
1: Yeah, he's probably just like an engineer in some field, and he's like, I know how to do all of this.
8: He's also probably taken that exam 50 times.
1: Oh, that's right.
7: Yeah, true.
22: He knows
1: everything
22: so well.
1: That's good.
7: Yeah, if it's the same exam, it never changes.
8: I did this in high school. I paid my sister. She wrote a 20-page stem cell paper for me.
7: Attention, Ryan's High School. Attention, Ryan's High School.
8: $50.
22: Worth
8: a gift card, too.
1: Oh, my God. Worth every penny.
7: Keeping it in the family, though.
22: Yeah.
7: So that's she took the same class, or she knew the answers?
8: No, it was a paper I had to write.
1: Okay. She just researched it, did the whole deal.
8: Yeah, I went to like a secondary school halfway through high school because I wanted to be a dentist.
1: Oh, yeah.
7: Wow.
8: And I was going to write, I had to write this stem cell paper. I was like, I'm not doing it. So my sister did it for me.
7: Hey, Ryan.
1: His dentist dreams didn't come true, though.
7: I know.
22: Dave, didn't you want to be a dentist?
7: I wanted to be a dentist, too.
22: That's what we have in common.
1: Oh, my God, Jason.
22: Very brief moment, I think. I don't think you.
7: No, yeah, I realized I had to put my fingers in people's mouths, and I was like, ooh. Gross.
8: Yeah, I took those classes for a semester and then never went back.
1: Yeah. Right. Oh. Yeah, I get it.
7: Turns out we should have been dentists.
1: That is
22: Ryan the dentist.
1: Should have
22: stuck
1: with
22: it. Trying to think of how that would go.
7: Yeah.
8: Huh. I think it would have
1: pretty
8: been
1: pretty awesome.
7: I think you'd be like, you know, like that dentist we saw that's a stand-up comedian?
22: Yeah, yeah.
7: He'd be cracking jokes and doing...
22: He'd be very friendly. He'd make you, you know, like, okay.
7: I'd go to Ryan the dentist.
1: Yeah, like, 1, 2, 3, ball off!
7: Oh, wait, inappropriate.
12: Yeah, he'd be more like that new doctor from that doctor that was getting nude all the time. Walking around the office nude.
7: Yeah, that'd be Ryan. Yeah, right. Teabagging people and stuff.
1: Oh, my God.
7: Yeah.
1: I hope that's not how it would go. But
22: no.
8: I would have been very professional.
7: Yeah. Sure. By the way, viewers on YouTube said the sun shining through the window right now is making you very angelic looking.
12: It is wild.
7: It is?
12: Mm-hmm.
7: We can't see.
8: Oh, the way I look?
7: Yes. Yeah. You look like an angel.
8: No way.
22: That's what you
12: like. He's got rainbows all the time, like around him. He
1: that
12: looks
1: makes
12: like
1: sense.
12: An angel.
1: Oh, that does on. Make sense, though.
22: Oh, nice.
1: All those rainbows.
8: Finally, add some looks here.
1: We had to upgrade.
22: Yeah, rainbows,
1: we had to upgrade.
7: Coming up during Tales from the Kremlin, what big mistake are horny Russian soldiers making? Let's get to that.
9: Tales from the Kremlin.
7: As part of their resistance against the Russians, the Ukrainian army has been employing CIA-style catfishing tactics.
1: Oh.
7: To get to their enemy and learn their location.
1: Oh, boy.
7: Russian soldiers believe they're talking to hotties.
1: Oh, jeez.
7: Who are just as lonely and horny as they are.
1: Oh, God. I'd fall for this on a battlefield.
7: But while talking with their new love interest, the soldiers get lured into revealing intel on Russian military locations and other important tidbits.
1: And there comes the drones and everything. That's not good.
7: 1 minute you're jerking off, the next minute, kaboom!
1: Kaboom.
22: Mm-mm.
1: Oh, man, I mean, if you want to fool me, just put a Russian lady... Get a Russian lady.
7: Get a goth Russian.
1: Oh, my, I can't even... Survive. I'm not even dreaming about... I can't even think about that. I won't cross those streams.
7: Powers are useless against a goth Russian.
1: So true. I mean, I don't even know what to do. Like, I'm on the battlefield. I tell them all the secrets. I'm telling her. I'm like, well, our plan was tomorrow we were going to. Yeah, you don't even have to. Just relax. I'm not going anywhere. Tomorrow we're going to go into that one city. We're going to drive right down this road. And
22: here's all the plans.
1: Yeah,
22: so,
1: it's
22: here you go.
1: Me and all my buddies. There's 14 of us. We have a tank. We've got a couple little vehicles. Yeah, motorcycle. Nah, that's about it. What's the what's that buzzing I hear?
9: You hear something?
1: I still.
9: You fool!
1: I'm still convinced.
9: You were catfished!
1: No, she's real, dude.
9: You were catfished! You gave away our whole location!
1: Svetlana, hey, both of my legs are gone and my arm, but.
9: Oh! No. Not another one! Shoot!
1: Yeah. That's what happens.
9: Yeah.
1: My last word would be that. Yeah.
9: Damn it.
1: No, don't. I can't believe they're trying to hook up and stuff.
9: Well, they're just trying. They're horny.
1: I know.
9: Right?
1: They're young. Yeah. Horny some of them, yeah.
9: Those are my thoughts, not yours. I'm Dave Hunter on Dave and Chuck the Freak.
10: Light us up on social media. Facebook.com/Dave and Chuck the Freak fans. Dave and Chuck the Freak.
9: When we come back in just a moment, what's the dark-sided way a 68-year-old guy died as he was mowing his lawn?
1: Oh, no.
9: Why did a father and son beating down a landscaper with a bat make headlines? Hmm. And are some seniors enjoying a giant slip and slide?
1: What?
9: That sounds dangerous.
1: Oh, my.
9: We'll find out when we come back right after this.
10: Previously on Dave and Chuck the Freak.
9: There are crazy photos going around of a construction worker in India who managed to survive an iron rod going through his skull. There's the rod.
13: Oh, that's a big rod.
1: Mm-hmm.
9: There's the dude.
13: I am different.
9: That's him with the rod still in his
13: hand. Did he do that before? No.
9: Can you hodo? What's that?
13: Do you know? He's developed a stutter. Sometimes when you have a rod through the brain, you do things like this.
9: Is it no?
13: You're doing great.
9: It hurts.
13: Does this hurt when I do this?
9: Nope.
13: Oh man, what about this?
9: Nope.
13: Oh, he is never going to be the same. He's made up a brain damage song. You see this sometimes. Right, it changes when I pull on it. Watch this. See, you're going to go almost got higher when you're... Oh. It's like a car engine. It's funny. Very funny.
1: I mean, how do you live?
9: I don't know how you survive.
1: How
9: that.
1: Do you
9: really
1: live?
9: Now, they say he's doing fine after surgery, though.
10: It's Dave and Chuck the Freak. K-R-R-O. Sioux Falls, Laverne, Edgerton, and the whole Sioux Empire. 103.7 The Crow. 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
2: From the Kelloland Live Doppler Storm Center.
3: Partly sunny skies today, our high temperature near 80 with a north wind at 5 to 10 miles per hour. For tonight, partly to mostly cloudy, low in the mid-50s, and then tomorrow, a little bit warmer, southeasterly wind 10 to 15, high temperature 82, and warming up on Saturday to 86. That's your weather update from the Storm Center at Kelloland TV. I'm meteorologist Brian Karstens.
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8: Got that sugar high going on.
9: Nice. Man,
8: had a lot of candy this morning.
10: It does, like, to be honest, I wish you were trying new stuff every single
11: day.
10: No, like,
11: it would every be day.
12: Our 500 pound show.
10: I know, but.
12: We can't.
13: Can't we do it a couple times? Just like a themed week where we get to eat.
9: That's what he's promoting.
11: Let's eat
9: on the air.
11: Yeah, fried chicken
9: people
11: week.
9: Love to hear that.
13: People love food reviews and stuff.
10: They do.
13: And
10: they
13: love to eat snacks.
9: Maybe we get something sponsored. That'd be better. But
10: well, let's not get too carried away. That sounds like an idea. That almost sounds like an idea.
13: Come on, local ice cream shop.
11: Yeah, you can work it. You can make some calls.
9: Yeah, make some calls.
10: Right. Well, that's how you have to do it these days.
9: Mm-hmm. Yeah.
10: Do it yourself.
13: Yep. What am I going to do?
11: All right, I have 12 of these things lined up. I'm amazing.
14: Coming up, why did a father and son beat down a landscaper with a bat? Are some seniors enjoying a giant slip and slide? But first...
7: Warning, Dave and Chuck the Freak are going dark-sided.
15: Everything's ungodly! Dark-sided!
14: Listen, I love a good lawn as much as the next guy.
10: Oh, boy.
14: But be careful, Ryan. Be careful. This guy here from South Carolina, he likes even the edges of his property. Right near the cliff to look beautiful.
10: Oh, stop.
14: You gotta get him.
9: Right by the cliff.
10: Well, get the weed whacker out.
14: Now you can do it super sweet. Mm-mm. Just tilt a little bit.
10: Oh, no.
14: Tilt
10: no.
11: How are you doing that?
7: That's it.
13: Oh. Is that one of those edging tools? They make those, you know?
10: Oh, you
14: know.
10: But
14: you, if you can just tilt the lawnmower a little bit, you don't have to worry about it.
10: I have a precarious, like, hill that slopes down towards, like, a ditch. When I had my little riding thing, oh, boy.
14: There was
10: that top one. You're like, am I going to tumble over?
14: Lazy babies, it's much easier just to ride over than get that weed whacker.
10: Oh, man. I just launched myself.
14: Apparently, he's a good dude. Was.
10: Right down there.
14: Dead at the bottom of the cliff.
10: Wow.
14: A lawnmower on top of him.
10: I was going to say the lawnmower got him, didn't it?
14: Probably
10: flipped.
14: I would think so. This is the third lawnmower death in this area in like a couple weeks. What are people doing? What's going on?
13: How far did he fall?
14: Right over the cliff edge.
13: No, but how far?
11: They didn't tell me.
13: Sometimes it's
9: another story. Maybe we'll get some information.
16: He was the definition of a public servant.
17: Everyone has a story about Richard Crow.
16: I watched him go out in the middle of the night. It didn't matter what time you called him. He was just chipper.
18: Anytime something needed to be done, it didn't matter if it was day or night, he was there.
16: He got rode up one time because he worked on an ambulance, and they got sent to a call, and it was barely over the Greenville County line, but he could see it, so he went to it anyway because he said he couldn't leave those people without help while he was right there.
17: The 68-year-old former EMT led the 911 communication center in Pickens County for years, building a lot of it from the ground up.
16: It would be storming in the middle of the night, and that man would be working all night long to keep the 911 lines running.
17: Megan Lowry worked with him for years and became like family. She says he used to call her his granddaughter.
16: And every time he called me, he would always say, "Love you, baby." So.

0: I just can't believe I'm never going to hear that again.
1: Love you, baby.
2: The coroner's office hasn't determined if Crow had a medical emergency before that crash. What they do know, Tuesday night, Crow was mowing his lawn when his riding lawnmower fell off a cliff 15 to 20 feet, landing on top of Crow. Lowry says Crow leaves behind a legacy of life-saving in Pickens County.
0: If it wasn't for Richard, there's 911 calls that never would have came through. You would just be calling and it would never get there. And we all have our faults and nobody's perfect, but he was the closest thing I've ever seen to it.
2: We reached out to Richard's family today. They said they were too torn up to really talk about this, but they wanted to thank the community for their well wishes. That autopsy for Richard Crow is scheduled for tomorrow.
3: Do they make one with like a basket, like a roll cage? Like know that you are going to be on what is like a sort of a cliff, but more like just a steeper hill. Can you get a roll cage one? So if it fell, it wouldn't crush you to death. Because that's, I think, what happened. I don't think he died from like falling.
4: No, they tumble with the mower on top of him, right?
5: It's a lot of property.
4: Yeah, you want to ride on. You don't want to have to whippersnapper this whole.
3: I'll be honest, so it's not smooth sailing.
5: No,
3: this property's not like sailing. You're gonna have some ups and downs and some precarious time. I mean, Ryan's going to probably cut out a nice bunker over there and then like maybe an approach.
6: Yeah, I got to see the mower too. See what this guy was working with.
3: Oh, yeah.
6: You find that one, Dave?
4: No, sorry. Sorry, guys.
5: Don't have all the details.
4: Every little detail. The model number, I don't know.
6: What size deck was he using?
4: Yeah, I don't have a clue. Lots of questions coming in from the peanut gallery. Oh. Not many answers.
3: No.
4: Unfortunately.
3: No.
7: Did he start with the edges?
3: Are you saying that the lawn doesn't look great right now?
7: Well, not necessarily.
4: Are you making fun of a dead man's lawn?
5: I mean, it's not like a typical lawn. It's just
3: more like overgrowth.
5: Yeah,
3: like overburden.
7: Wow. I'm just curious where he started.
3: Yeah,
4: mocking a dead man's lawn is low even for you.
3: Oh, man, huh? Like, as if you love your lawn and then your dying memory is someone saying that guy couldn't cut the lawn if he tried.
6: That'd be horrible. If I die before my lawn's freshly cut, oh, my God.
4: Oh, my goodness. Ryan, we will go out there and do something.
3: Please.
4: We'll finish it. Yeah. Promise.
5: Horrible job.
6: Do not
5: job,
6: let the news show up to talk about me and show horrible grass.
3: Oh, my goodness.
4: I won't let Chuck anywhere near it. I'll take care of it for you. I know Chuck won't care.
3: I wouldn't care.
4: He won't care.
3: I wouldn't care. I'd almost just hope that we could like patch him up. Like, we know he's going to die. There's nothing we can really do to save him.
4: Yes.
3: But we can stem the bleeding in time for him to finish the lines he was working on. You know, that's, I think, as a first responder, that's what I would try to do for Ryan.
6: Just get me back up there.
3: Yeah.
5: His last words would be, my lawn.
4: My lawn.
3: Yep. You did it, man. You did it. The lines look beautiful, dude. That's what you're holding them.
4: You got to talk him up.
3: Yeah. Your lines
4: look
3: amazing.
4: Never seen a lawn look so nice.
3: Yeah.
4: And then he'll slowly.
3: It could be. That's beautiful.
6: Yeah. If I got to look down on this, I want it to be nice.
3: Yeah, that's true.
4: Sure. Oh, I just volunteered for one cut. That's
3: holy crap. Once you go, I never thought about that. So you pass away. The next guy who shows up is a guy like me, doesn't give a damn about your lawn. You're looking in on it from time to time. Yeah, it's all overgrown. Mm-hmm. Oh, nasty stuff.
4: All right, now a landscaping fight. A father and son said, listen, they were just de-escalating it.
3: Okay.
4: With their bats.
3: Oh, no, that's not. You don't bring a bat to de-escalate.
4: The landscaper that was beaten, though, he's really kind of, he's doing the Chuck the Freak, I think. He's really selling it.
3: Oh, nice.
4: He's
3: I like that.
4: He's really selling how bad he's hurting right now. Here's his story from NBC New York.
8: Oh, man, I'm all messed up, banged up, tired.
4: Show us.
8: It's like worn out. I got a serious headache.
4: Yeah, he can barely open his eyes, man.
3: He's not hurt at all. He's not hurt in the least.
4: They don't see any visible.
3: Listen, if I am a like guys with bats attack me and I'm going to milk it for everything, I go to you, right to you today, Dave, and I'm like, punch me in the face. Dude.
4: Got it.
3: Punch me in the face.
4: I've been waiting 25 years.
3: I know you want to do this. I know you'll do it.
4: Let's go.
3: Yeah. You're going to have to do it hard.
1: Oh, that was
4: one more.
1: Really
4: just,
1: hard.
4: Oh, I didn't get it enough. Again.
1: Dave, stop.
4: Again.
1: Stop.
4: Again.
1: Stop.
4: Again. Again.
3: Oh, oh. Oh, and then the news shows up, and they're like, oh my God.
4: Get this man to GoFundMe.
9: Yes. Ella feels fortunate to be able to talk and stand today after this beating he suffered that was captured on video. Police arrested the two men who allegedly beat him with a metal bat and a stick.
8: He's yelling at us saying, he's like, hey, stay the F off my property. I was like, excuse me, sir, what do we do? He was like, You drove on my driveway.
9: Ayala says 67-year-old Brian McKeon was angered that Ayala had used this sidewalk in front of his house to access the neighbor's house on Grant Street, a property he maintains weekly.
4: Frank?
8: He was like, don't walk on my property.
5: Yeah, totally.
8: I explained to the gentleman. I said, hey, sir, guess what? That's a public sidewalk. That's a public entrance to the sidewalk that just so happens to lead to your driveway. But nobody walked on your driveway.
9: Police say the video shows McKeon grab a wooden rod and his son Brian McKeon Jr. wielding a metal baseball bat, crossing into their neighbor's yard and attacking Ayala over and over again. Prosecutors say he was bashed on the head. Both father and son pleaded not guilty to assault and criminal possession of a weapon. Their attorneys saying they acted out of self-defense.
10: This was an ongoing dispute that the McKeons tried repeatedly to de-escalate.
4: Right, with bats.
10: And unfortunately, this complainant had a different thought in mind. This will all play out in court.
11: It breaks my heart by what happened to him on the front lawn of my driveway. There was just no reason for it.
9: But Thomas Kushera, who owns the home and has known Ayala for years, says there was no long-term dispute between Ayala and his neighbors.
11: They came onto my property with weapons to go after the man. So right there, there's no way of justifying that. There's no way of saying this was reasonable.
4: Ayala also has
9: no idea what set them off, but is focused on recovering so he can go back to work.
8: I don't know what their end game was. You know what I'm saying? Like, how much hate do you really have in your heart?
9: McKeon Sr. was released on his own recognizance. His attorney says he has been with the FDNY for 37 years. His son, McKeon Jr., was released on $2,500 cash bail. They are both due back in court on July 6th, and they both had to sign orders of protection to stay away from Ayala, the landscaper.
4: So that's the landscaper who works next door, who's there every week.
3: Yes.
4: Mm-hmm. I gotta go back next week.
3: Oh, yeah. Stay away from me, dude.
4: Well, you got the Shameless family next door that's going to beat the hell out of you if you walk on their lawn.
3: Of course. And the thing is, the guy who's the neighbor, he knows. He's like, they're nuts, dude. Yeah,
4: of course he knows. That's why he's speaking out against them. Good luck to him now. Good luck to him.
3: That's what sucks.
4: You're like, oh, great.
3: You know?
4: Another fight to tell you about, this one involving a pastor. He was involved in a scuffle, and he's holding a press conference to address the events, he said, that led to this altercation.
12: So while I'm working on our bus fleet, one of the men across the street is walking up and down the shoulder. He's shouting vulgarities, profanities, and very nasty words.
4: Nasty.
12: I'm quoting him. He said, Tony, I'm going to rape your wife. I'm going to rape all of your grandchildren.
4: Jesus.
12: And he said, the next time you go out of town, I'm going to kill them.
4: So he's defending the footage leaked of this pastor beating the hell out of a guy. And now he's trying to say this is why he did it.
12: And what the F are you going to do about it?
3: Well, here it is. This is what he's going to do.
12: End quote.
1: And the power of Christ compels you. Don't throw the phone.
12: I can't allow a man to rape my wife. I can't allow a man to rape my grandchildren. I will not allow.
3: Is he killing them?
12: A man to murder my children when I'm gone. The next time you leave, I'm going to kill your family. What the F are you going to do about it?
4: So the pastor was arrested for battery, and now he's trying to defend himself here at this press conference. It's got to play its way through the court.
5: Story.
4: I know, nuts, right?
7: Who's the guy in the LSU stuff in the back over there?
1: I literally thought it was.
5: Where was this?
1: I thought it was the guitarist.
5: Is it from in Louisiana?
1: From Jane's Addiction. So.
7: What's he got? What's his stake in this game?
1: Who am I thinking of? The tattoo guy.
5: Why?
3: From Jane's Addiction, guitar player, played in the Chili
4: Dave
3: Pepper.
4: Navarro?
3: Dave Navarro.
4: Dave Navarro.
3: Yeah. Dave Navarro is there.
4: He's from Louisiana.
3: Yeah.
5: Oh, okay. That's why they're everywhere with the yeah. fans. I don't know what's...
3: I mean, right there, it looked like he was going to snap his neck. Yeah. I thought he literally was going to snap. But the thing is, so...
4: Oh, he said that. I'm going to break your neck. He said that to the guy.
3: Yeah. The guy was recording it for sure, 100%. Whatever the altercation was, the guy who got his ass kicked had his phone and was pointing it at the dude. All of the talk, all of the words probably recorded. But then the guy picked the phone up and smashed it.
4: He has a little bit of a history.
3: Oh, really?
5: What?
4: During the pandemic, he was ticketed for holding in-person church services, defying social distancing restrictions. And then later, he was accused of attacking a protester outside of his church.
3: Yeah.
4: He alleged that he backed his church bus in the direction of the protester. He tried to back a bus into it.
3: Oh, wow.
5: Oh, he has
3: some anger management issues.
4: Yeah, he does. Looks like.
5: We don't know if that was actually said, all those things.
3: Oh, no, we have no idea. He just has the power to have a press conference, right?
5: Mm-hmm.
7: Yeah, he's got the Lord on his side.
3: He's got the Lord.
5: Oh,
3: right?
5: Yeah.
3: He's got the Lord.
4: Absolutely.
7: Lord, the power of these the
4: Lord.
7: Fists.
4: The fists of the Lord. Yeah. He did beat the hell out of that.
3: I mean, listen, you can make a lot of threats, but if you're just a... Number one, you kicked your Crocs off or whatever and started to try and fight a guy. I mean, I don't know, dude. That's not the footwear to fight in.
4: No. You know, seniors and slip and slides generally don't go hand in hand. You think it would be a dangerous combination. But in Tennessee, they built a giant one for the seniors.
3: Oh, no. It's just death.
4: And they love it.
3: Oh, stop.
4: Here's the story from News Channel 5.
5: Broken bones.
3: This
13: giant slip and slide.
14: We're going for a great ride as fast as we can.
13: The Murfreesboro Fire Department comes out, they hose it down, and they help
4: So they don't let them just slide down to their death. They put them in like a inflatable chair, and they use ropes on each side to fly them down that way. A little bit safer.
3: Okay.
4: A little bit
13: more. The seniors on and off the tube.
3: Strap her in.
14: Thank you.
3: Oh, God.
14: Launch me. This is crazy. It's fun.
13: And then they get to ride down on the tubes like they get to be a kid again.
5: They hold on to them.
13: We call it the ride.
5: They don't just let them go.
3: No, no. I don't want to get old.
5: Me either. This is my entertainment that I have to look forward to.
3: No, don't show Lisa herself. Oh, no. Is Lisa going to enjoy it? Oh, look at that. Oh, she's soaked now. Her slacks are soaked.
14: That was fast.
3: Not really.
15: It's a blessing.
16: You're pretty strong, fella.
4: Yeah, that guy got a little too into it.
16: I really like the shape of your body.
4: Oh, yeah.
15: It's a blessing just to make people's day, make them happy. So I'm just blessed to be out here.
3: Oh, this guy just loves it. He's like, all right, $50 for today. Someone's feet are going to get hot, and they are going to break.
4: Oh, he's covered.
5: Soaked.
4: Oh, that bitch is going to go flying.
13: Oh,
3: no.
4: That's indecent.
3: My pants
4: exposure.
3: Are coming off, dude.
4: Oh. How is that?
3: Pull my pants off, dude.
4: Oh, no.
5: Shirt down.
3: I haven't been covered in this much white stuff since the Navy.
14: He's been really bad all night, so to make this trip.
5: Oh, they really liked it.
13: So much joy to see them. So excited. It makes me so happy.
14: But I'm sorry.
3: See, if I get this emotional over going down a flat slip
5: that's
3: and slide.
5: That's the most excitement you have in years.
3: What am I? I'm not doing it, guys. You won't.
4: Jason's about to have a heart attack. He's so horny.
7: I'm not saying nothing.
3: Yeah. You didn't have to. Your eyes said it all.
7: I mean, that man in those jeans and that flannel shirt.
3: Oh, my God.
7: And then he got covered with the suds. Whoa.
3: It's a soapy disaster.
4: Well, they
3: got to
4: make it real
3: is.
4: Slippery because they're not putting them on a downward slope.
3: No,
4: right?
3: They're not.
4: They're keeping it level.
3: Yeah.
4: So in order to get that slippiness, they got to use water and soap.
7: So we've seen Stephen Hawking on a half pipe.
3: Yes.
7: I need to see seniors on a slip and slide.
3: Oh, my God.
7: Like real seniors.
4: Like a real slip and slide.
3: The problem with the slip and slide, and I think even myself right now, if you set up the same slip and slide that you had at your home when you were a kid and you went and jumped on it, I would be devastated.
4: Oh yeah.
3: I mean, my whole chest might cave in.
4: I remember taking
3: easy.
4: a running start and jumping.
5: No, you couldn't do that.
3: No.
5: Now.
3: No.
4: Hear how Chuck died?
3: Yeah.
4: Jumping on the slide.
3: Slip and slide.
4: That's it.
3: Jake. What a dumbass.
4: Chest caved in. That was it.
3: He said blood right internally, yep. Blood right out.
4: Blood out right there on the slip and slide.
3: He said it wasn't even that fun.
4: Why did I do it?
7: He never really slid very far either.
3: No, I did. Listen, I always slid off the side of it.
4: No,
3: I don't know. It was just being fat.
4: No.
3: Always never made it to the end.
4: A woman accidentally entered a closed Dollar General and had to call 911 on herself.
13: Crime.
3: Oh.
17: I just broke into the Dollar General.
4: What are you going to do when they come for you?
3: Yeah.
4: Here she is.
17: Cops are in there right now.
4: So there they are. The bizarre misunderstanding unfolded after Sandra Vasquez unknowingly walked into a store after closing time.
3: I mean, if it's not locked, is it my fault?
4: It wasn't locked, but the alarm started to blare.
3: Sure.
4: Now 9:45, she thought it closed at 10. She walked through the doors and began shopping without realizing anything was wrong. She said it seemed off, though. While she was walking around, some aisles were darker than others, and it also seemed really quiet. As she continued filling up her basket, she tried to explain away the strange atmosphere. That assumption, though, disappeared the moment she reached the register. After placing her items down at a checkout, an alarm suddenly started sounding. Then she realized, oh, something's wrong. She said, I knew right away I was alone in the store, and I thought, uh-oh, I'm going to be in trouble. So she decided to report herself. She rushed outside, called 911, worried about how the situation could look if someone was in the store by themselves after store hours. She thought it was just a responsible thing to do with all the cameras around. By the time the cops got there, the situation was far less dramatic. Officers listened to her explanation and quickly realized it was an honest mistake.
3: Dave's letting her go every time.
4: Absolutely, Ms. Vasquez.
3: Yeah.
4: Come to the cruiser room.
3: Dave's letting her go, dude. Yeah, she could be in there robbing everything. You know what? Go ahead and take your items.
4: She was free to go without any consequences.
3: Those are nice. Yeah.
4: Takis fuego.
3: Yeah.
4: She said she couldn't stop thinking about whether someone at the store might face repercussions because of the mix-up. Like, is someone going to get in trouble?
3: Well, someone didn't lock it, sure. So someone is in trouble.
4: Yeah. Probably.
3: But, I mean, they're not going to fire them.
5: No.
4: No. You
3: need someone who reliably kind of shows up to work.
4: Yeah, you need Dollar General workers.
3: Yes. Yeah.
4: But that kind of thing has happened many times. I think it's just luck sometimes, probably. Some people don't try the doors.
5: Mm-hmm.
4: Right?
3: Oh, yeah.
4: There's probably doors left open all the time. But no one goes in because they know it's closed.
3: You know what? That's funny because there are some times, like even recently, I walked up and I was like, oh, God, it says it closes at 6. I didn't try the door.
5: You don't try the door?
3: You just walk away. It's like, you know, oh, it's 6:45. The door's not going to work, you know. You don't think to grab it. But if you're not thinking about it and just...
5: don't notice the time.
3: Yeah. I would hate to walk in, though, and like I have a bunch of stuff like in a basket, and then the cops roll in, and I'm like, oh, my God, I didn't know. And they're like, yeah, right.
4: You're a... thief.
3: Yeah, right. Look at
5: broken.
3: You. Well, look at you.
4: One look at you. Yeah. You assume.
3: That's what I'm saying.
4: Criminal.
3: Exactly.
4: Criminal.
3: Shoot. I'm not
4: Miss Vasquez.
3: Latina with a great rack.
4: Yeah. Great rack helps. All right. Now, a lady who put up a billboard looking for the love of her life. We talked about her before. MaryLisa.com.
3: Yep.
4: Lisa had the same website. She gave it up to this lady.
3: She sold it to her.
4: Passed it on. She's like, I've been married for years. Lisa Catalano said she found a very kind, intelligent, attractive guy who meets all of her non-negotiables.
3: Okay.
4: She went viral last year for putting up billboards with her photo on it and a website called MaryLisa.com. And she finally found the one, she says. The billboards led people to a profile showing who she was and what she was looking for. She needed someone who was college educated, no criminal record, someone who shared the same views in politics. She wanted marriage and kids within the next couple of years with the right guy. Her search was a costly one.
3: Really?
4: She spent probably about $5,000 between the billboards and some taxi ads. But according to an update, it was worth it.
5: Do we see the guy?
4: Found the guy. I don't think she shares the guy.
6: She might be dating Al. Go to her website.
3: What?
4: She might be dating Al?
6: Look at the photos. You can't see his face, but from behind.
4: Oh, it's very Al.
3: Oh, Al.
4: Are you sneaking around?
3: Yeah, I got that energy. Oh, wow. Oh, wow. No.
4: He's got way too much hair.
3: That is kind of true.
4: Yeah, she won't.
3: Disqualified.
5: She doesn't really want to show him.
4: Yeah, he doesn't want to be the guy who found a lady on a billboard, right?
3: To be honest, he's thrilled. I think he's thrilled. I would never, ever date a lady who put her stuff out on a billboard.
4: No, that is not for me.
3: I just know. I just
4: know
3: how much.
4: Match.
3: I have enough trouble finding someone normal.
4: Right. You don't need billboard lady.
3: I don't need that
4: billboard lady.
3: In my life.
4: Get out.
3: Are you kidding me?
4: No, that.
3: That's coming up with a lot of baggage. Yeah, I don't know.
18: I already got a crazy lady in my life. I don't need another one.
3: Yeah. One's enough.
4: One is more than enough.
3: One's enough.
4: But it does look very Al-like kissing her.
3: Right. That's his moves. Ear. I think we got a little window into
4: ear
3: neck of it. Yeah. Good for you, Al.
4: That's some Rogers
18: from the back.
3: Yeah.
4: We'll take a break. When we come back, what traumatizing thing did two kids witness in the family driveway? What did an old broad do at a resort that people are calling her a hero for? An idiot criminal of the day, all still to come on Dave and Chuck the Freak.
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4: These ladies saved their friend during a cougar attack.
20: From the time we saw the cougars to the time it took Carrie off her bike was about 3 seconds. I immediately tried to choke the cougar.
21: The woman used sticks and a large rock to try to get the cougar off Carrie, but it had her face clenched in its jaw.
20: I knew every second what was going on.
21: 15 minutes into the battle, Carrie was able to get away.
22: She was underneath that cougar for 15 minutes.
3: That's crazy.
22: That is a long time.
3: Yeah.
22: Keep fighting the cougar.
3: I'm still with you,
22: bro.
3: It's hurting, though. I got to be honest with you. It just got me by the face pretty good. You guys want to hurry up? Maybe hit it with a rock or something.
22: What's wrong? There's a rock we'll throw at it.
3: You got me a bit. You got a stick. Find some stick.
22: I can't believe this attack's been going on for 2 minutes.
3: Oh, my God. I still have 13 more minutes left.
4: How long would that feel? 15 minutes.
3: Hours.
4: Hours.
3: Time.
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2: Partly sunny skies today. Our high temperature near 80 with a north wind at 5 to 10 miles per hour. For tonight, partly cloudy skies, lows in the mid-50s. Tomorrow, a little bit warmer, highs in the low 80s under a partly cloudy sky. There could be a little rain tracking northwest of Sioux Falls. Mid-80s on Saturday, close to 100 on Sunday. From the Storm Center at Kelloland TV, I'm Brian Karstens.
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4: From the Kello.com News Center, I'm Tom Rooney. A decision could come early next month in the state of South Dakota's dispute over advertising for abortion pills. A hearing was held earlier this week in a First Amendment lawsuit. Attorney General Marty Jackley says the May Day Health ads promoted products that have been outlawed in South Dakota. A recount is all but guaranteed in the runoff election for mayor of Sioux Falls, but for now, it's a waiting game. Both candidates have thanked their voters. Only two votes separate Christine Erickson from Jamie Smith. Smith has already said he'll ask for a recount. Health needs are helping the Sioux Falls Parks and Recreation Department plan for the future. The Community Health Assessment provides information parks and rec planners use in developing parks, trails, and nature areas. A new assessment will be completed in 2028. From the Kello.com News Center, I'm Tom Rooney.
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0: Coming up, what traumatizing thing did two kids witness in the family driveway? What did an old broad do at a resort that people are calling her a hero for? An idiot criminal of the day, coming up.
9: Sir, news from the underground.
0: I'm Dave Hunter. Time now for a check of the news. Well, most of us hope that if our wife is in labor, we'll be able to make it to the hospital and she shall deliver the baby there. But yep, that's not, as we know, always the way it works out. Sometimes that baby just slides right out of that expanded vagina.
10: Yep.
0: In this case, a husband had to help deliver his baby in the family's driveway while their other two kids
10: Oh, get out of here, kids.
11: We're watching on in horror.
10: Get out of here.
11: See the girl, you see, she's terrified.
10: No, they're not. They
11: the
10: don't
11: boy
10: know.
11: Keeps backing up.
12: Oh, traumatizing.
10: You're not ready for that.
11: You're not.
10: Oh, no one's
11: get out of here, child.
12: Go, go.
11: Just keep your eye on the kids, okay?
10: Listen, I feel like we as parents really mistimed this one.
11: Yeah, you got that.
10: Oh, no. Oh, your mom's screams. Just screaming.
11: Oh, the screams. Just watch the kids in this story is all I say.
13: A mom is in the throes of giving birth in her garage.
10: That kid
13: goodness, her husband is there to deliver the baby. The other kids look on as the blessed event unfolds in the family's driveway. Another stroke of good luck. Dad happens to be a deputy sheriff, so he knows how to stay calm in an emergency setting. He was actually at work when he checked his home surveillance camera and saw daughter Mercy.
14: Mercy, what's going on?
13: His wife Christina's water had broken.
15: I walk around to the hood of my car and I just braced myself and held on.
13: Damian Mahone, a deputy in Cobb County, Georgia, rushed home.
10: Okay, he did
15: got
10: make
15: there
10: it home.
15: Literally, what, 3 minutes before she came out?
16: It's all on her, so I give all her credit because I'm literally just catching. That's all I'm doing.
13: New baby Scotty joins sister Mercy and brother Xander.
15: She is healthy and happy as can be. Sleeps great, eats great.
13: And with Father's Day fresh in her mind.
11: That baby looks like it weighs about 17 pounds.
10: She's that's eaten for two.
11: 22.
12: That poor Xander.
11: I know, Xander.
12: I think the girl will recover just fine because
11: Xander, though.
12: You know, but
11: Xander's too much.
10: Xander's into dudes now.
11: Xander's seen too much.
13: Father's Day fresh in our minds. How's this for a tribute to Dad?
17: It was really cool and really inspiring to have such a great father.
14: Mercy, what's going on?
10: There's something coming out of mom's vagina.
11: Look how big that baby is, you guys. That head. Yeah. Look at the size of that head.
10: No problem. He slipped right out of there. No problem. No wonder she was screaming, though, huh?
11: Oh, my God.
10: Makes sense. That big watermelon head came out of there. Like, holy cow. Boom!
18: They say Xander's face is stuck like that forever.
10: He is. He'll never change. That baby is the size of a rugby ball.
11: No, it's a large
10: It's really
11: large.
10: Packing a punch.
11: One of the places we've been talking about that international soccer fans have been obsessed with as they visit America is the Waffle House. And depending on where you are, Waffle Houses have lines around the corner. People waiting to get in to try it. It's become so popular.
10: Crazy.
11: Here's that story from WSB-TV.
19: Visiting Georgia right now from all around the world are here for the soccer, but now they're fans of the food, including breakfast at any time. Channel 2's Brian Mims continues our live team to coverage in downtown Atlanta. So, Brian, what do these international visitors think of a good Southern breakfast?
20: Oh, loved it. Loved it. Think about it. Those sticky placemats and the syrup on those sweet golden pecan waffles. Ain't that America?
11: Here's the story.
21: Have you ever seen a line
22: hard
21: at a Waffle
22: believe,
21: House?
22: Really,
10: never
22: but in
10: my
22: most
10: life.
22: Places around the world, you're not able to get scattered, smothered, covered, chunk, diced, and peppered hash browns at 2:30 in the morning.
10: I hate
22: not
10: this
22: even
10: stuff.
22: Able to order a buttery bowl of grits.
23: Have you ever eaten grits? You know what grits are?
24: No. And I'm about to experience it right now. So yeah. I'm going to substitute whatever for grits.
22: Mo Rahili grew up in Morocco and now lives in San Francisco. Yes. This is his first time to Atlanta, first time to the South, first time to Waffle House. As he stood in the restaurant line outside FanFest, he asked for my recommendations.
25: Can't go wrong at Waffle House, man.
24: Okay, as long as I'm having a good time, as long as I'm alive after this experience to go experience that one, mm-hmm. I'm happy.
22: Waffle House has this pop-up store selling hats, T-shirts, yellow and black soccer balls, and it's as popular as an all-star special. Jay Boss is a Haitian-American living in South Florida.
26: We tried it yesterday. It was actually amazing.
25: It was the first time you ate there?
26: First time.
25: What did you think?
26: What? It was actually really good. I liked it.
25: I don't believe it.
22: Waffle House was born in Atlanta.
25: You're a Haitian guy, but you've lived in Florida long enough to...
11: You can see Waffle House go anytime you want.
25: This reporter is terrible at finding people from...
11: He found two people, but they both live here.
25: Yeah.
22: 55. It's now an interstate exit beacon across the Southland and the Heartland.
27: Whenever we travel, we always try to...
2: do different things, especially for food. Mm-hmm. So waffle is something really known here in the U.S., so we wanted to try. We saw the line. It looks very busy.
3: Yeah, so they didn't try it.
4: Leila Hindo there is from Morocco.
3: So the line was too long for an actual...
11: About two Americans and a Moroccan that couldn't be bothered waiting.
3: Okay, so here is, I'll say, just my thoughts on this type of thing.
11: Waffles?
3: Think about this. Both of you. You guys go to France.
11: Yes.
3: World Cup's in France. Yep. You're going to go to France. You're going to try some food.
11: Croissants, baguettes.
3: Like, a whole bunch of stuff, cheese. Right? You guys, World Cup is in France.
11: Yep. Mm-hmm.
3: Now the World Cup's in Italy. You're going to go to Italy, try a bunch of foods. Absolutely. What are you guys going to get? Like the
11: pasta, Parmesan.
3: Oh, my God. Romano. Amazing stuff. Like all that stuff.
11: Yep. Gnocchi.
3: People come here and the stuff to try, like all we can give you is a waffle house.
12: More, but...
11: Well, they want They want something they can't get at home.
3: Typical average American...
11: And grits suck my grits.
3: I feel like a lot of it is like...
11: I'm not a grits fan. Sorry for those that
12: people
11: love
12: people in the South love
11: I know
12: their
11: people
12: grits.
11: Love their grits. I don't get grits.
3: I think that a lot of it is like... Do you think a lot of people try it and are like not liking it?
12: What?
3: And hamming it up? No, like just the whole Waffle House experience.
12: Hamming it up for the cameras, probably.
3: You know,
11: Okay. We've been exposed to many different waffles and breakfasts and stuff, right?
3: Yes.
11: If that was your first waffle ever, it's probably pretty good.
3: First
11: waffle ever.
3: Maybe.
11: You have nothing to compare it to. It's
3: Belgian
11: delicious.
3: Belgian waffles.
11: Okay, but I'm just saying, if you never had anything like it before, you might think it was really good. Waffle House for us is just your average everyday breakfast.
3: Yeah. And I mean, I guess they're probably not just getting the waffles. They're doing the whole, like... Two eggs.
11: Smothered and covered.
3: Yeah, all that
11: browns.
3: Stuff. All that stuff.
11: Get them smothered and covered.
18: But they have waffles in Morocco.
3: Exactly.
11: Do they?
18: Yeah.
3: Of course.
18: The best Moroccan waffles in Ulster. I don't understand.
5: Right. The lady was probably from St. Louis, too.
12: Probably.
11: Born in Morocco, now lives in St. Louis.
3: Yeah.
12: They left that out.
3: He was like, really ham up your accent, please.
11: Yes. Could you speak more foreign?
12: You can't talk to someone who lives in Florida.
3: No, you're telling me that guy hasn't. There are a million Waffle Houses in Florida.
11: Yep. Come on. One of the other things we've seen is a lot of people who went to Massachusetts for a World Cup game love to drink. People in Boston already love to drink, but there's a bit of a problem, maybe too much. There's one city in Massachusetts, Cambridge, that's saying, we got to limit this.
3: Oh.
11: You can only have one drink every half an hour.
3: That's probably smart.
11: Here's the story from CBS.
6: Could your next drink in Cambridge come with a time limit?
7: I don't usually drink more than one drink per 30 minutes, but I really don't like when people tell me what to do, so I'm not a huge fan of that rule.
6: A new proposal from the Cambridge License Commission would limit customers to one drink every 30 minutes, an idea that patrons aren't too fond of, including these fans in town from Norway for the World Cup.
3: I can't wait to get this next one.
21: I think this sounds like a strange rule. Back in Norway, people get too much. That's when you have to stop.
6: You definitely don't want to have that happen while you're in town.
21: No. Wait until Saturday, Sunday before you make that.
3: I can barely speak.
6: The city of Cambridge isn't in a rush to make these rules final. A spokesperson for the city tells us that their goal is to have new licensing rules in place by the end of the year. Business owners we spoke to in Central Square feel blindsided by the proposal.
27: Just came out of nowhere, and honestly, I haven't read the bill, but I know the basis of it, and it sounds a bit crazy, and I don't know how you could implement it.
6: Kevin Trainer owns the Phoenix Landing, a popular pub on Mass Ave, and he says it's going to be difficult to keep track of all their customers when they bought their last drink.
27: How could you place every person in the bar? It's just impossible. Like, are we going to have to look at time? Well, you had a drink 25 minutes ago. Well, you have to wait 5 minutes. It sounds a bit crazy.
6: The updated draft of liquor license rules were sent out to businesses on June 17th, and the city is open to hearing opinions from owners and customers. In a statement to WBZ News, that spokesperson for the city said in part, quote, there has been feedback related to particular proposals in the draft that were viewed as too restrictive on the industry and patrons. That input is being carefully evaluated for discussions and future revisions.
11: I think it would be too hard to implement.
3: I think it's just silly. I mean, it is up to a bartender to, like, take a look at you and say, all right, Dave's drank four drinks.
11: Can't serve him anymore.
3: He's done.
12: He's done.
3: You know, it's on you, right? And that system
11: get in
3: has
11: trouble for that if they let that happen. So yeah, that should be enough.
3: That system's worked.
11: Yeah.
3: Sort of worked.
11: I mean, there's occasional things slip through, but
3: I mean, it's.
18: What if I want a shot and a beer? I can't get a beer and a shot of whiskey.
3: Yeah, I know. I don't know.
11: If it's like a car bomb where it's in the
18: drink. No, sometimes you just want like a shot of tequila and a whiskey.
11: Sure you do.
18: And a beer.
3: And a beer. Okay. And then another shot.
11: And that's why you had to give it up.
3: Yeah, you did.
18: No,
3: that's
18: why. Come on. People order shots and beers all the time.
11: Shots, beers, and whiskey. I'll take a shot, a whiskey, and a beer, please. Never. Not even my Irish family orders three drinks at once.
3: The problem becomes, like, I watched some guy, he was like, I don't know how many pints, he like carried 36 pints, I think, at one time he was carrying them. Yeah. And I'm like, how do you keep track of that? It's just one guy. He's bringing 36 pints over to a table, you know?
11: This will never go through. There's no way you can do it. There's no way. When we come back in just a moment, what did an old broad do at a resort that people are calling her a hero for? Is sitting too little throughout your day just as bad as sitting too much? Mm. An idiot criminal of the day on the way.
0: Previously on Dave and Chuck the Freak.
11: Someone said, I worked with a guy painting houses in the Florida Keys. There's a community called Ocean Reef. A ton of rich people live there. So we're painting Kathy Lee Gifford's house, working in her bathroom. This dude goes into her huge shower and finds a pubic hair by the drain. He grabs it, barehanded, holds it up and yelled, dude, it's Kathy Lee's pubic hair!
3: Oh my God.
11: Then he pulls off the plastic around his cigarette pack and puts it inside there. And keeps it.
3: Like it's a keepsake. This hair is the pubic hair of one cat. Kathy Lee Gifford.
11: I mean, I bought some on eBay. I did.
3: Come one, come all. See the mystical red pubic hair straight from the delta of Kathy Lee Gifford herself.
25: Do the carpets match the drapes?
3: Find out.
25: Pay
3: the $5. Yes. Come on. Look into the box. Have you stared at greatness? You haven't till you've seen the pubic hair of Kathy Lee Gifford straight from her immaculate palatial shower.
25: He's like a carnival act.
3: Yeah, exactly.
12: Not the treasure that you want to.
3: No.
0: It's Dave and Chuck the Freak. K-R-R-O. 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
12: Back here on Dave and Chuck the Freak. Is this woman on vacation evil or a superhero? The internet is debating. It's an older woman. She posted a TikTok of her walking around a pool deck at a resort, removing all the towels that people put on the chairs to reserve them.
13: Oh, man, kind of a hero.
12: Here she is here.
14: Bye-bye.
12: I get like that. Well, I won't.
14: No, you can't.
12: In the caption, she said the same people would hog all the chairs all week, leaving none for the people who were actually at the pool. She said it was a surprise for them when they came back down.
15: I hate when people do that.
12: I do, too.
13: Well, like, look, I don't think it should count. Like, you put it down and then you, what, go back to bed?
12: That's what they do. They get up early in the morning.
13: Dave gets up, puts all his towels down for him and 20 other people.
12: Yes, my whole family. But I stay there.
15: You have to stay there.
13: Yeah, if you stay there, it's fine. But if everyone's abandoned ship, then, you know, because sometimes also this is the other disrespectful thing is I think some people are like, oh, okay, well, we're done. But then they just leave their towel there.
12: Right. And people think certain people are sitting there.
13: Exactly. So you're like a huge jackass.
12: She posted an update saying people shouldn't be able to reserve chairs while they're sleeping, over at the beach or out shopping. But if they just run to the bathroom or to grab a drink, no problem.
13: Yep, I agree.
12: Mm-hmm. But these are people, this is first thing in the morning. These people have run out, saved their chairs, and went back to bed or went to breakfast or whatever. They won't be there. You know, this happened to us at the last place we were at. Same thing. There was like 8 seats. We couldn't find spots together. We're kind of scattered all over. 8 seats there. I think it was 1 p.m. when they got there.
15: Yeah. Oh. So from the morning until?
12: From first thing in the morning, because you know I was up early.
15: Yeah.
12: Until 1 p.m.
13: Oh. Right. So they just, Turns out in the middle of the night.
12: They went on an excursion. I overheard them.
13: They went on an
12: excursion. And when they got back, they wanted their spot reserved.
15: You should have done this, Dave.
13: She's kind of a hero, I think.
15: Next time.
12: She is kind of a hero. But it's also up to the resort.
15: Yeah.
12: Right?
15: Yeah. They shouldn't allow that.
12: Like, at least say, you know, if you want those seats, call someone over and say, hey, no one's been here for half an hour.
13: Right.
12: No one's been here for 2 hours.
13: Like, I think I leave the towels, but I pee on them.
12: Oh, well, okay. You're different. You're a different man.
13: Mm-hmm.
12: Don't piss on

0: Just get them wet in like what looks like a stream of pee, and then let the people decide. Do they want to stay?
1: That's a Chuck the Freak way of dealing with things. Piss
0: on
1: them.
0: Is that pee?
2: Hmm.
0: I guess we'll just lay down
1: anyway. I guess we'll just see. For years, we've been told that sitting too much is bad for you.
0: Well, so bad.
1: But a new study suggests there's more to the story. They followed more than 41,000 adults in China for nearly 12 years, and they found the lowest risk of death was among people who sat about 4 hours a day.
0: Oh, too bad.
1: Surprisingly, those who sat less than 2 hours daily had a higher risk. But there's a catch. More than 60% of those people worked physically demanding jobs.
0: I was going to say, they
1: like farming and construction.
0: Yeah, they can't sit, right?
1: The study found that replacing some activity with rest was better for manual laborers, and people who sat for four more hours a day benefited from swapping out sitting for exercise.
0: Yeah, it'd be nice if, like, just out of nowhere, we had to, like, lift a bunch of boxes up and stack them up or something. You know, like, we'd be moving a bit, but we don't have to do any of that.
3: No.
0: So we just sit here.
1: No.
4: You can get the printer paper. That's my workout.
0: That's nice.
1: You do that about once every 3 weeks.
0: Hey. He's putting in work.
4: Something.
0: Yeah.
2: You play basketball. You do more. You're good.
0: Did you play last night?
4: Oh, yeah.
0: And you're fine today?
4: Yep. I just need it. No, I am.
3: Look at this. You seem like you're moving okay. I didn't notice.
2: What are you, Rockette? What are you doing?
0: Did someone loosen you up or something?
4: No. There was no rubbing. Huh. I just played through the pain.
0: Oh, boy. Are you on high medication right now?
4: I was on a little Motrin last night. Yeah, had a compression sleeve on it. But
2: compression sleeve.
4: Yeah, hit the game winner, baby.
2: Oh, did you?
4: Yeah.
2: Nice.
4: 8 seconds left.
0: Wow.
2: For you, man.
4: Floater. Congrats.
2: Oh.
1: It's good to get those wins.
4: Well, then they came back down and they scored.
0: Wait a second. I thought you just said you win.
4: The go ahead.
2: There's a huge difference between.
3: I thought it was the game winning shot.
4: Go ahead, bucket. The game winner
2: is totally different than they came back to win.
0: Did you realize for a second someone might hear you say you hit a game winner?
4: Yes.
1: That's what it is.
2: Oh.
4: The go ahead bucket.
1: You filthy liar.
4: Well, the guy's 6'7". He comes on the court. You can't stop him, you know?
0: How did he score? That doesn't count.
4: You know?
0: How did he score?
4: It's kind of
0: whack. Did you just...
4: It's kind of whack like, how he scored.
0: Oh, really? He just left-handed layup or something?
4: No, people were fouling him a lot. So they instituted a rule that if you intentionally foul, you get a point. So he was coming down the lane and three dudes just sort of...
0: gave him a point.
4: Then he got the point.
0: And then won it.
1: Mm. So you did not get the game-winning point.
0: No, that's so far away from the game-winning point.
4: I'm a liar, man.
0: You're a liar. You're a liar.
1: Okay. The jig is up.
4: Go ahead, bucket.
0: He didn't even score that.
4: I did.
0: I don't believe him anymore.
4: No.
0: I don't believe him.
4: Did I even play? Who knows?
1: No. And a missing Florida dog found over 1,000 miles away. What happened? Here's the story.
5: After nearly 2 months of searching, an email told Vera Josie that Apollo's microchip had been scanned. She called the shelter immediately.
6: So I asked where their shelter was, and she said New York. New York. So Apollo is in New York.
7: A dog has been in New York, and neither one of us has been in New York.
5: The Josies say the shelter told them Apollo was found wandering the streets in Hempstead, Long Island, where someone turned him in at a police station.
8: Neighbors that live here say that a woman walked up to them and asked if Apollo was theirs. They said no, and she drove off. And that was the last anyone heard from Apollo.
5: Until he showed up in New York with the name Yuri.
6: She goes, but he has a tag called Yuri. And I'm like, no. So I asked for a picture, and I'm like, that's him. His name's not Yuri.
5: When I first spoke with a family in May, Marion County deputies had determined no crime occurred. Vera says she still wanted them to look for the car.
6: Doesn't count as a crime. I'm like, she took them.
8: I asked the sheriff's office if Apollo being found in New York changes that assessment. As of news time, I haven't heard back.
0: You won't.
6: I still would like to know who that person was that took him, because it's costing us to get him back.
5: Nicholas now planning to fly to New York to bring him back. By Friday night, Apollo should be back home in Florida. meeting the newest member of a family that never stopped waiting for him.
6: But yeah, I can't wait for him to get home.
5: After the family says that flight and shelter fees could end up costing them about $1,000. They started a GoFundMe to try to help cover that
0: cost.
5: They're
0: just terrible.
5: They say they're just happy that Apollo was found safe and is coming home. But they do still want to know who took him and how he ended up in New York.
0: You'd run a lot tighter news department.
9: Oh, my God. First of all, that guy'd never be on the team.
4: Whenever I
0: clean
4: put
0: yourself
4: image
0: up
4: in the Peep Show, I put it right over your guys' faces.
0: Oh, wow.
9: So you do the same thing?
4: Always.
0: Oh, geez.
4: That's how you're supposed to do it.
0: No, it's not.
9: That's why you never win a game.
0: Yeah, I believe it probably clanked off the rim, if it even hit a rim.
4: Hold on.
0: Probably an air ball.
4: Yeah. Let me call Dave.
10: I got the game-winning point. Mm. Well, not quite.
4: The go-ahead bucket.
9: There's a big difference.
0: Oh, my God.
4: You're right. Big there is. You know, huge, it's my difference. Story, and I can tell it how I want.
0: That's no. True.
9: As long as you tell
0: probably
9: the truth.
0: Probably came home and told his kids.
4: Yeah.
0: Daddy won the
4: Dad
0: game
4: Dad won
0: tonight.
4: The game!
9: What am I on trial here?
4: We'll take a break. When we come back, what big mistake did a drug dealer make when he was talking to the cops? We'll tell you right after this.
11: Previously on Dave and Chuck the Freak.
4: Men are being sought who are brave enough to get the snip in front of a live audience.
0: Oh, no.
4: Organizers hope a number of public vasectomies can be performed.
0: Could you watch a live vasectomy right now?
4: I wouldn't want to. You know, it's not like I'd be like, oh, at 3 o'clock, there's a live vasectomy. Pretty weird guy. You've had a vasectomy?
12: Yeah, I had a vasectomy, and it was the most terrifying thing ever.
0: Oh, my God. What was so bad about it?
12: Well, first, the numbing agency didn't take all the way, so I could still feel a lot of it. The worst part is you have some guy you don't know just poking around down there. I was sweating. I turned pale. Oh, my God. It was awful. And then afterwards, they swelled up to the size of a cantaloupe.
4: Oh, no!
11: It's Dave and Chuck the Freak. 103.7 The Crow.
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2: Partly sunny skies today, our high temperature near 80 with a north wind at 5 to 10 miles per hour. For tonight, partly cloudy skies, lows in the mid-50s. Tomorrow, a little bit warmer, highs in the low 80s under a partly cloudy sky. There could be a little rain tracking northwest of Sioux Falls. Mid-80s on Saturday, close to 100 on Sunday. From the Storm Center at Kelloland TV, I'm Brian Karstens.
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4: From the Kello.com News Center, I'm Tom Rooney. A recount is all but guaranteed in the runoff election for mayor of Sioux Falls, but for now, it's a waiting game. Only two votes separate Christine Erickson from Jamie Smith. Votes will be canvassed by the city council next Tuesday evening. Then a recount can be requested by the candidates, which Jamie Smith has already said he'll do. South Dakota leads the nation in its accuracy on Supplemental Nutrition Assistance Program, or SNAP, benefits. South Dakota's error rate was only 2.47% compared to the national rate of more than 10%. And health needs are helping the Sioux Falls Parks and Rec Department plan for the future. The Community Health Assessment provides information parks and rec planners use in developing parks, trails, nature areas, and the like. An assessment is being conducted now and will be completed in 2028. From the Kelloland.com News Center, I'm Tom Rooney.
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10: So it is sort of a dream come true.
11: Yep. Now I gotta get going.
10: Already?
11: Oh, yeah, it's time for my break. It's a union thing.
10: Oh.
12: Booze Boys!
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0: The hard thing about being a drug dealer,
1: yeah,
0: is you can get in big trouble sharing testimonials from your happy customers.
1: Oh, that's true.
0: A 40-year-old guy from Florida named Cedric Booker was just arrested on 13 felony charges, mostly drug offenses. This is all after a police investigation. Police used an undercover informant to buy cocaine from Cedric on three different occasions. The cops then sent a SWAT team to his house.
1: Oh, yeah.
0: Where he was served a search warrant. But he's such an idiot. He's like bragging about himself.
2: Oh, I'm a successful dealer. Me? I sell drugs all over town.
3: Oh, let's write this down. Hold on.
2: All over town.
3: Really? Oh, my God. You are amazing.
2: All
3: where
2: through
3: do you,
2: the city.
3: Where do you think you sell it?
2: Oh, you can ask him over there.
3: Oh,
2: and him
3: what's
2: over
3: his
2: there,
3: name? Uh-huh. And this, and someone else?
2: I'm number one.
3: Okay. Proud. Wow, we got it all written down. Thank you so much.
0: Cops searched the place. They found about $2,500 in cash, cocaine, heroin, marijuana, amphetamines, a firearm, ammunition. Cedric's girlfriend was also there, but she said,
2: "What? He's a drug dealer?
3: Oh, that's smart.
2: Are you kidding?
4: No idea.
3: Smart.
2: Are you telling me the truth?
3: Yep. Not. There isn't two idiots that live there.
0: No. There's only
3: just one.
0: There's only one. Bye, Cedric. That's going to do it for this edition of Dave and Chuck the Freak. Stay safe, and we'll talk to you next time.
5: 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Yeah, so everybody?
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8: 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Yeah. All right, hands to yourself, mister.

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2: 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Today's code word for Buckcherry tickets and meet and greet passes is back. B-A-C-K. It's your Thursday code words. Good till midnight tonight. Later on in my show, I'm going to let you know how you can win a $50 Taco John's gift card, a $25 Wood Grain Brewery gift card. And also, we're going to do the legendary Iron Maiden today at noon on Lost Hymnals. It's going to be a fun Thursday. Let's rip it up. Let's go on a holiday with Green Day on a Crow.

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No One Like You rocks The Crow this morning. 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

103.7 The Crow, that's the Autumn Kings. It's called Gone, Gone, Gone. Don Shea, Tom Nielsen, and Mae Moore are all gone, gone, gone. Heading up to see the Foo Fighters in September at the Fargo Dome, courtesy of 103.7 The Crow. Thanks to everybody who played along, and congrats to our winner.

with the Rev. This portion of the show brought to you by your boss's ad. It doesn't really appear to be big enough to fit his head up there, but he somehow manages to do it often and with ease. 103.7 The Crow.

103.7 The Crow, The Emptiness Machine, a tune about having a dead-end job. What a killer track, man. Linkin Park rocking The Crow this morning. I'm the Rev, hanging with you till 2. Coming up this Saturday, we're going to be at Pyroholics Warehouse for all the fireworks you can handle. Noon to 2, Arrowhead Parkway and 6 Mile Road. That's where it's at. Biggest assortment in the entire Sioux Empire. 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And Denzel will be live coming up this Saturday, noon to 2, at Pyroholics Warehouse. How about Papa Roach right now? Come.

0: 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Gave away the code word earlier, and I'll do it again right now. If you'd like to win tickets and meet and greets for Buck Cherry coming to Sioux Falls July 21st at the District, back is your code word today, B-A-C-K. Text that to the Crow phone, 605-334-1037. You might win tickets and backstage meet and greet passes for before the show for Buck Cherry. And again, back is your code word today. It's good till midnight. I've got 3 days grace on the way. We'll do some Puddle of Mud in a few minutes. Later on at noon today, it's Iron Maiden on Lost Hymnals.
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12: Partly sunny skies today. Our high temperature near 80 with a north wind at 5 to 10 miles per hour. For tonight, partly to mostly cloudy, low in the mid-50s. And then tomorrow, a little bit warmer, southeasterly wind 10 to 15, high temperature 82. And warming up on Saturday to 86. That's your weather update from the Storm Center at Kelloland TV. I'm meteorologist Brian Karstens.
13: Sorry for the delay. We had to tap this jar of songs on the counter to get it open.
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Oh, that's the How About Now version of No More Beers with Ozzy. Oh, yeah. You're hanging with the Rev on a Think About It Thursday, and we're going to the wild side with the crew on the curl.

1037 The Crow, Bad Guy from Falling in Reverse. Soraya actually helped them out on that tune. Some Bad Guy on The Crow. I'm not a bad guy. I want to make you happy. And here's the deal. I've got a $50 Taco John's gift card to give away. Jay Hauser, who lives

0: In Sioux Falls, works over at AV Pro, was my latest winner. 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

1037 The Crow, Twisting the Knife from Ice Nine Kills on The Crow. 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

0: 103.7 The Crow, having some candy with Marcy Playground this morning on The Crow. Last night we were out there, and we'll be there the next few Wednesdays at the Red Rock in Rowena for Bike Night. They do it every Wednesday. Got a live band outside on the stage, a 50-50 raffle with huge time money in it, and it's a big time fundraiser for local charities as well. The coolest thing of all is Denzel and Ace are going to be out there every Wednesday for the next couple Wednesdays, live from 6 to 8, getting you signed up to win 3-day, 2-night passes for the Buffalo Chip for the rally this year. 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
2: From the Kelloland Live Doppler Storm Center.
7: Temperatures are going to continue to be slightly below average this afternoon as highs stay near 80 with light north winds at 5 to 10 miles per hour. Our skies will be partly cloudy and it is going to stay that way for tonight. We are going to cool off to a low of 57 and by tomorrow we will start to warm back into the low 80s. From the Kelloland Live Doppler HD Storm Center, I'm meteorologist Jalen Borsen.
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2: Iron Maiden today on Lost Hymnals came out of Leighton, East London, England, and was founded by bass player and main songwriter Steve Harris. He writes the majority, if not all, of the Iron Maiden music that you hear, bass player Steve Harris. Bruce Dickinson, the lead singer, was not the original lead singer, but he was also a pilot. He used to fly their jumbo jet wherever they went from show to show. He has retired from flying, and they still fly wherever they go, but they've got a different pilot now. This band has an incredible resume, 41 albums, 17 studio albums, 13 live albums, 7 compilations. They've got 47 singles released, 20 video albums, 2 video games as well. Let's go right to Peace of Mind, 4th album. This was a huge hit for them. They still do this one live every night. Legendary Iron Maiden today with The Trooper on Lost Hymnals, only on The Crow.

0: 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Let's pull up some Linkin Park, Blink 182, and New Architects all on the way.
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0: 1037 The Crow. Here's your code word for Buckcherry tickets and meet and greet passes for the show July 21st at the District. Back, B-A-C-K. That's your code word. It's good till midnight. We got a different code word every day this week, so you got to stay on top of things. Back is your code word today to get registered to win for meet and greet passes and tickets for Buckcherry July 21st. I got System of Down on the way. We're going to do Collective Soul, Whitesnake coming up too.
1: 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And one lucky grand prize winner is getting the red carpet treatment for the weekend.
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5: From the Kelloland Live Doppler Storm Center.
6: Partly cloudy skies are going to hang around this afternoon with highs near 80 and light north winds at 5 to 10 miles per hour. Heading into tonight, the dry skies will continue and lows are expected to be near 57. Our winds are then going to shift to the southeast for tomorrow and we will warm to a high of 82. From the Kelloland Live Doppler HD Storm Center, I'm meteorologist Jalen Borsen.
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1037 The Crow, that's Five Finger Death Punch with the new cut called Eye of the Storm. They're over in Europe doing shows right now, but they will be at Shakopee, Minnesota at the Mystic Lake Amphitheater coming up on August 18th later this summer. Maybe you can go out and play with Five Finger Death Punch. You gotta keep

0: time. He was pretty cool. You're hanging out with the Rev. Let's think about it Thursday. And I'm thinking about coming up July 18th and 19th out of Joe Foss Field, Sioux Falls Regional Airport, where your South Dakota Air National Guard Lobos get everything done. The U.S. Air Force Thunderbirds. That's right. The Thunderbirds are coming to Sioux Falls on July 18th and 19th for the big Power on the Prairie Air Show coming up this summer. It's a free event that a lot of people sponsor to put this on to make it free, and it's huge, and I can't wait. Man, I wait for this every 3 years it gets here, and I'm going to be out there both days, all weekend, checking it out. We'll have our Air Guard F-16s do some flying for you. Going to have a P-51 Mustang, a MiG-17 from Russia, and, of course, the U.S. Air Force Thunderbirds, the 18th and 19th at Joe Foss Field in July. 3 days grace and new Atreyu on the way.
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1037 The Crow from the California band Atreyu. That is their latest release, All For You, on 1037 The Crow. 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

0: Little Thursday afternoon smack time with Godsmack, and I stand alone. 103.7 The Crow. I appreciate you hanging out with me. Your code word for today, by the way, for a pair of tickets and meet and greet passes for Buckcherry is back, B-A-C-K. That's good till midnight. We'll have a different code word every day this week. Back is your code word today to win those meet and greets for Buckcherry. I've got some new stuff from Ashes to New. Drag Me, we'll do that next. Guns N' Roses on the way. Denzel's coming in after 2. I'll catch you tomorrow morning, but I would like to say one thing before I go. Tonight, I got to get out of here, because tonight, my old band Wakefield is doing a free show at the Parkston Amphitheater. Parkston's just a little bit south of Mitchell, west of town. Oh, it's about an hour and a half, two-hour drive, hour and a half probably. And we're going to be out there tonight with all the original members in the band. Come on out and say hi. It's a free show at the Parkston Amphitheater tonight with Wakefield. And I'll catch you tomorrow morning for a fabulous freaking Friday on 103.7 The Crow. See you later. Okay, bye.
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8: From the Kelloland Live Doppler Storm Center.
9: Temperatures are going to continue to be slightly below average this afternoon as highs stay near 80 with light north winds at 5 to 10 miles per hour. Our skies will be partly cloudy and it is going to stay that way for tonight. We are going to cool off to a low of 57 and by tomorrow we will start to warm back into the low 80s. From the Kelloland Live Doppler HD Storm Center, I'm meteorologist Jalen Borsen.
8: 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Unlike some of the shake machines around here.

Yo, rock fans. Hey, good afternoon. Average Joe hanging out with you here today, filling in for Denzel this afternoon. Got some Shinedown coming up, that really awesome new track, Safe and Sound, after Audioslave. It's Like a Stone on the Sioux Empire's Rock Station, 103.7 The Crow.

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Well, it's fireworks season once again, rock fans. So

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Wake up calling, recent stuff from Papa Roach on 103.7 The Crow. Well, it's Thursday afternoon, and it's time to break some stuff. 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

0: Simple Man, Leonard Skinner on 103.7 The Crow. Got some Foo Fighters coming up for you, and congratulations to our Foo Fighters road trip winners, Don Shea, Tom Nielsen, May Maurer. They're all going to see the Foo Fighters in Fargo here this fall, so congratulations, folks. That's going to be an awesome time. I've got some Everlast coming up, too. Evanescence on the way, plus STP, Black Sabbath, Disturbed coming up, too. It's all next on The Crow.
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2: From the Kelloland Live Doppler Storm Center.
3: Partly cloudy skies are going to hang around this afternoon with highs near 80 and light north winds at 5 to 10 miles per hour. Heading into tonight, the dry skies will continue and lows are expected to be near 57. Our winds are then going to shift to the southeast for tomorrow and we will warm to a high of 82. From the Kelloland Live Doppler HD Storm Center, I'm meteorologist Jalen Borsen.
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Wicked Garden from the core, Stone Temple Pilots on 103.7 The Crow. How you doing, rock fans? Good afternoon. Happy Thursday. It's Average Joe sitting in with you here today, filling in for Denzel this afternoon. Recent stuff from Disturbed after Sabbath. 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

0: and stuff from Disturbed on 103.7 The Crow. We've got two more weeks of bike night out at Red Rock in Rowena. Denzel and Ace broadcast live on Wednesday nights out there, hooking you up with three-day, two-night stays at the Buffalo Chip for the Sturgis Rally. Our final Wednesday, which is July 8th, giving away a pair of rally passes, which are good for the entire two-week run of the Sturgis Rally here later on this summer. So stop on out. We got two more bike nights to go. Wednesday nights at Red Rock, 6 to 8, Denzel and Ace broadcasting live those Wednesday nights. Got some Three Doors Down coming up. White Zombie, also 3 Days Grace, some 30 Seconds to Mars. I've got Warrant and some Lit, too. It's all coming up on The Crow.
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0: Your morning after hangover anthem, and believe me, the fact that you woke up with all your clothes on, that's a blessing. It's Lit, My Own Worst Enemy, on 103.7 The Crone. Speaking of getting lit, we got Buck Cherry at the District on July 21st, and you can win a pair of tickets and some backstage passes. Just text the word BACK, B-A-C-K, to 605-334-1037 by midnight tonight for your chance to win. Got some Linkin Park. They kick off a bunch in a row here next. Tom Petty, The Pretty Reckless, also Greta Van Fleet, Pearl Jam, and some Def Leppard all coming up on The Crow.
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9: Temperatures are going to continue to be slightly below average this afternoon as highs stay near 80 with light north winds at 5 to 10 miles per hour. Our skies will be partly cloudy and it is going to stay that way for tonight. We are going to cool off to a low of 57 and by tomorrow we will start to warm back into the low 80s. From the Kelloland Live Doppler HD Storm Center, I'm meteorologist Jalen Borson.
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0: Here's another 103.7 The Crow review. Sarah from Hartford. They rocked my rocking rocks off my rock. Thanks, Sarah of Hartford. Weird finding that review on Pinterest.
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fans, say happy Thursday. Hope you're having a great afternoon. Average Joe filling in for Denzel here today. We got a big weekend coming up. It's Rock the Country at the Fairgrounds. Kid Rock Saturday, Stained Sunday, and congratulations to Susan Cara Maris. She's going VIP, courtesy of The Crow this weekend. Def Leppard after Pearl Jam, it's Jeremy on 103.7 The Crow.

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0: Love Bites, Def Leppard on 103.7 The Crow. Up next, I have a new one from Ice Nine Kills. It's featured on the Scream 7 movie soundtrack, probably because a cast member is featured in the song, McKenna Grace. And if you are a Scream franchise fan, you want to know that David Arquette is going to be at the Washington Pavilion October 15th for a special 30th anniversary screening of the original Scream film and a Q&A session after that screening. So check that out if you're a big Scream fan. Got some Pink Floyd coming up, too. We'll do Killers. I've got Pierce the Veil, Nirvana, and some Five Finger Death Punch all coming up on The Crow.
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2: Already?
3: Yeah, it's time for my break. It's a union thing.
2: Oh.
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0: A little bit off. Five Finger Death Punch on 103.7 The Crow. 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I've got Black Label Society. 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
11: We'll have a partly cloudy, mild night tonight, our low 57. Then tomorrow, partly cloudy, a little bit warmer, 82 the high, southeast breeze 5 to 15 miles an hour. Saturday, we crank up the southeast wind 15 to 30 miles an hour. Partly cloudy skies warming to 84. Could be nighttime thunderstorms, but then on Sunday, breezy, hot, humid, 99. I'm Jay Trobeck.
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1: 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You're in the middle of 60 minutes commercial free. I've got like 9 more in a row coming up for you. Tesla, Stone Sour, some Eva Under Fire with a new one called Villainous, all after Soundgarden. It's Spoon Man on 103.7 The Crow.

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Pansy.

Oh, man, that woman can scream. Maria Brink from In This Moment featured in that one. It's Eva Under Fire, new tune's Villainous on 103.7 The Crow. Quiet Riot, Pantera with some Cowboys from Hell, 3 Days Grace and Falling in Reverse, all after Harvey Danger. It's 103.7 The Crow.

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We have a big weekend coming up. If you have a chance, maybe rest up for it. Because we've got Kid Rock Saturday and Stained Sunday at Rock the Country. Congratulations to Susan Karamaris. She's going VIP, courtesy of The Crow, for the weekend. It's Rock the Country out at the fairgrounds Saturday and Sunday. 3 Days Grace and Falling in Reverse after Pantera. Cowboys from Hell. It's 103.7 The Crow.

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1: 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Now, Ace is one of the good guys, and he'll be taking over here about 6 o'clock. Before I head out, I've got music on the way from Metallica. We'll do Jimmy Eat World, Skid Row coming up. I've got AC/DC and Ace. 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
10: We'll have a quiet night, our low 57. Then tomorrow, partly cloudy, a little bit warmer, 82 the high with a southeast breeze. Then on Saturday, partly cloudy, we'll warm to 84, but a brisk southeast wind, 15 to 30 miles an hour. And that sets up what could be some late night, early morning thunderstorms. After that, Sunday, sunny, breezy, hot, humid, 99. I'm meteorologist Jay Throwback.
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Here's another 103.7 The Crow review. Angie's List ranked us. Tools that may need sharpening. That's a good thing, right?

103.7 The Crow. Ace is back, and above average Joe told you so. Thanks, Joe. Good to see you, man. I appreciate all my rock soldiers hanging out tonight during our time in the prime as usual. Also appreciate all of you we hung out with last night at Bike Night, and the winners of the first 2 3-day, two-night trips to the Buffalo Chips, Stephen Olson from Sioux Falls and Chantel Rome, also from Sioux Falls. Congratulations to you guys. Got you picked up last night, and you're going out to the Buffalo Chip. Everything that rocks headed towards you, AC/DC, Saliva, The Warning, New Rock, and a bunch more of everything else that rocks. Also, what is up to Michael Weaver, Andy, and Pip in town hanging out. Good to have you. Welcome to Thursday. It's The Crow.

New rock from the Warning Carousino on the Sioux Empire's Rock Station 103.7 The Crow. Thanks to everybody for hanging out last night at Bike Night. We will see you Wednesday again when it happens over at the Red Rock. Now, Saturday, you can hang out with Denzel. 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It's Green Day on The Crow.

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The Crow and Nickelback on the Sioux Empire's Rock Station. We are in our first tonight together in the prime 60-minute commercial-free rock blocks all the way, all night long, until Dave and Chuck the Freak coming to wake you up tomorrow to kick off your weekend for Friday. I got Ozzy Osbourne on the way. Faith No More is epic. But right now, Anthony Kiedis says, you can suck my kiss. It's the Crow.

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0: Faith No More Epic on the Sue and Pyers Rock Station 103.7 The Crow. Just a couple days away, two more sleeps, and then Scary Terry Saturday Nightmare. Are you scared? Coming Saturday, 7 p.m. to midnight, five straight hours of our duct-taped block of heavy, heavy goods. You love The Crow for already, but we're just going to put it all into a little package. Terry Stevens does his thing Saturday with all of the heavies, man. Mushroom Head, Sepultura, Hatebreed, Dope, Prong, Testament, Nonpoint, In This Moment. They're all going to be there. This week, interviews with Testament, Nonpoint, Korn, and Megadeth. Oh, they're going to Korn. How cool. Scary Terry's Saturday Nightmare, Saturday, 7 p.m. Join us. The only place you can catch it is on the Sue and Pyers Rock Station, 103.7 The Crow. New rock on the way from Five Finger Death Punch. Also, the Black Crows. And after 7 p.m., Sublime. It's The Crow.
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1: From the Kelloland Live Doppler Storm Center.
15: We'll have a partly cloudy, mild night tonight, our low 57. Then tomorrow, partly cloudy, a little bit warmer. 82 the high, southeast breeze 5 to 15 miles an hour. Saturday, we crank up the southeast wind 15 to 30 miles an hour. Partly cloudy skies, warming to 84. Could be nighttime thunderstorms, but then on Sunday, breezy, hot, humid, 99. I'm Jay Krobeck.
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